0: Asaf, Diana Walker, Ghana against Panama.
1: Yenia, Yeniku. I was a brother, you good year, you good be beer, not yet 2 years, scratch a few. 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
0: Mamona, Mobia, and OD for Mama, of course, young Shia Ghana for better. Young ma ye yusu Adre Kesia Ghana for beda. About wofu, but this have gone any or tresearch no be quidma. Na bo we your frown say
2: yeah a good baby Adenta.
0: Adenta boko de
2: Yeboko sa.
0: First half yinti. Yeah, first half being to Ghana performance.
2: Adenta has been done. They are going in a year, Kesia, ET, Asempa, EFC, Adu TV. Yes, a wire blast of Ghana, Ukrainian, Yarelaho. It was also by Ba, Yahoo, Kesia, ETV, Abomaya, ETV, the Union, the Gasoni, the ET, Bosman. So I said, one of our cinema, you get him more. He cut the coaches, so we should do my Bosman phrases. Didn't say I'm what, because also, you know, it's a semi-annual team yesterday, born on the Namukeke. Yesterday, you think you're like that, no? And it's a general limit to the DIY, or to take your pass here, you see, then, yet to my paper, the summer I can move here, can you get to my paper, then we'll finish one pass. In the year, the one stick of one, it's going to be there, once I got a bit more loose one there.
0: Edasi yana ye adanza fui na si yanchara kakrakra sene baya amonda enti yamfa fufro efrao say hello efrao say no kasa free hii
3: good atma
0: yes sir efrao say boss
3: na efrao maswa
0: luka sa free hii
3: tema
0: boko liye minya buwa mubu hili ya masa miyampasa mubedu yampasa mubeda kabibi first half
3: ucha sisi omu Get me in the administration. Or just see you more. So, where you go? Where you go? Four times. Is it done on you? We just warned them.
0: No. And Kakra. Yeah, and Sani and Kayanko for a frost, eh?
3: Minia, what are you?
0: A frost and Okasa free.
3: Where Doctor Manchin Pana Suhum Anasabri would do it.
0: Manchin Pra Edi Power Black Sass, first half.
3: May you rahu papa, in sure I might see Manumahinati. The news is to Susada, maybe Yasin. Because first year and Bano, and Manum and Suan Caribe Tonso. But Yen Ken would say, Ghana, your first night to Biano, a style, say ya, and yet. And Nepe and the Moon side win. Ghana first match be a tournament. First match there will be a map problem. In GM Fans, I'll take care of you, say, and everything is Samayana. But that's the way, Munia.
0: Young Swedas, Papa, you can't get Ghana for, you can't get Ghana for that. But we didn't so bad. You can't get Ghana for that. You're frozen. Hello, your friend say, okay,
3: 0302216545 0302216545. It's almost a deal more game on the last half, more game up on Omar than a football. See, I didn't hear a lack. In your lack, maybe I'd want my even with the other feet.
0: Okay. Ajima, yeah, that's a pa, and see, and we're dear Ajima, the back of Frost, eh?
4: I don't know, go the best man.
0: Winning me, you say, you ura, you, say,
4: good morning.
0: 12 Abu, Anna, and your 12-4. About,
4: yeah. Yeah, well, you want to get on God in here?
0: Hey, on God, be our call here.
4: Yeah, I don't know, sir. Can't be in my bow
0: crowd. That's about what, me?
4: Oh, me, remember, we are some part, we want to go somewhere in the sand. We want to make over.
0: Scoreboard.
4: Scoreboard, yeah. Abednego.
0: Yes, sir.
4: Charlie, you want to know, you. Abednego, my mom, be on that, don't look who I say. That's that. And yeah.
1: Ah, only one of them two. I don't know who say, why need to be a boy in one of my head? Say, my son, I am. I'm born. Say, I don't know. I bet I won't be. They took me to go. 1 minute, 40 seconds, no mind the ball. You're not too bad to do that check. I said, boy, I'm born.
0: On God, since you are pressed about the mean who say, Atizigi, on to mean to us, you know, Benjamin Asare, Benjamin Asare,
1: and a big bro, because one day Atizigi, so far, we are sending much in a boy, and one day, first half or one country be on a man. We a coach that you know, 1 hour can walk up on with experience, 1 hour so far, I think it's going to be bad. So I
0: don't think why, on God, men, that Sisiya, no Ghana for Momo Bianda, Sisiya, Atizigi, Efrimu. Atizigi Efrimu Emma Benjamin Asare ena ebeto asunti menjoni feed no odifo menfo ko bia bia menjoni feed no na yenhwe dia omodi ma second half yi enti Atizigi entumi anto aso yenko Eric Omoho na die ye die se are hu ye pa. 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
5: Second half, in case you didn't know, change back kwa Ghana ye atizigi entumi antoaso ye Benjamin Asare back impost. And before this game, now the conversation was whether or not a Ben and Asesiki. In the end, it is Ben back in post. Suleiman, Elisha, Suleiman, leg over. Nipa Miri, you turn out to form. Ah, my goodness, Professor Urum. On your walk. Yamana from Gremukra. And Elisha, who's about Japona Manatra. Zigian to me and Twasso.
6: Yeah, at this again to me and Twasso. And then Benjamin Asare, every single Ghanaian, him say, war stage, any ancient, no major competition, but the little we know about him,

0: the defense of the Panama team the be tired legs. 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Rather than that, and you make me higher.
1: Gideon Mensah. Gideon Mensah Fokara. A China so Beko Calibrinci. Left back, Ochia, be purposeful, fuck and him. Hey. Oh yeah, Echirina. 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Gideon Yamacho. George Nasuni Pamino. Nasuanfa. Panama Pima Fiocra Jordan Etienne Mosa, but see, come with us. I ain't
0: not telling.
1: Oh, Mori
0: Patrick on the banner. Born with them, oh, Mori. How many shots in a wobble?
1: He's a cinema.
0: Oh, senior. Captain.
1: He's the most capped player.
0: Leadership by example, senior playing today.
1: Foul Jordan Jinaho. 47 minutes. That is 2 minutes for second half. Him. Baby Pia, what's your car?
2: Jordan,
1: upon a call, you're going to bring consortium. Suleimana, Kamadin says in a beautiful one. It's a Korean. That's a goalkeeper. See, this is how you want it in the yard.
0: Exactly.
1: This is
0: because the one pressing, one pressing opponent, how can you expose them? How can you know their weakness? What you say? It was a press Panama for them.
1: My goodness. As a first half, you show me respect, baby. We should be showing us respect.
0: Exactly.
1: My goodness. A long one. Benjamin Asare comes out. I'm about to watch the baby cry. I'm Benny Wassam. Obian Fan Bon to the New York Quantum. Game on Yasam Getro Nana. Me, my Mamonti Tibini. Long one into the area. Gideon Mensah. Waclef, you are now so there throwing Etiakana. Came on in one day. Benjamin Asare. And then Toronto Stadium. Yanin Brea Sam Ketua Kra. Panama for in you. That's what I be giving your message. Yeah. Sam for life. Watch it is a crowd. Untiabeti. Asa. And look at that chance again. And yeah, Suleimana. The ball in Pia Pia Sakrosu Bikomo. And the header was nice. Next time. I got direction. Kakrapa Mwa.
0: Yeah. Born all like a power. What you say? Oh, hey, they born all right there. But there wasn't any power in the header. Pressure behind Shedden Dibonechi. And it was a feeble ball for the goalkeeper, sir. What to me, you know. But the young share, as a second half, you know, I'm okay. Can I start here? Bank a cry. If you say coach, you know, a change, sir. I bet me I bring you some sort of spark be in the black assassin.
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0: goodness, of the Ghana, say Abamu Kakra, Jordia Sanity, a queenim, Chama, Quenim, Wani, a queenim. Okay, Jaw, Okita Bono, Captain Estro today, Sinamo, on the core right hand side, Bonabidi, Juna Jeti, Ajeti, the Falline, so Ghana Nebano, when you cross the Kumana, cross the Kum, one Epim, Nasa Wanodo, Abedi Sulimana, Wajato Fomoko, Sulimana, of a swatching, King, Kimmy and Quay, which is also of a swatching, Suliaway, Nasa Debbie. Oh, what to me? I want to hear that. I waste the chance now. But I saw a map and cry. I quit a foul. I quit a foul. Came on the mountain.
1: Winga, Atlanta. What to me yet take on? Atlanta player. What to me yet take on?
0: We have a very experienced manager in Carrascaros. I a person can name okay can walk across. Oh, Carlos. 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Pressure Sigana defense and a super papa. On that cross, and so, Jonah Jete up him, and you are touching the baby cry. A corner kick against Ghana. Rodriguez, what did I say for Panama? Rodriguez in here, what to the shot to cry? What to the shot to cry? The other Martinez, back to Rodriguez, cross to the Kumu, SM for life. What Pima Fiatiro? My goodness. Niyama de Bona Kwache. Oh my goodness. Bona Babeti. Jo Nipamienu. Ye chatu out of form. Nasu refisere. Sore miyama bono. Panama for Naji de Poma Nimino. Piaso de Bani Faso.
1: Nenti Semeon.
0: Orinamu. Oh. Set Bonemko. 53 minutes in the abo. 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Black man Yap Tony Benkunso Rodriguez still Panama with possession Vena Water pass an effort Jonah Jeti so mark way kwa man ko but akwana timi abodi abamu penalty box ni mo Jonah Buffy why abodi beam 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Gideon at the home. What about Gideon? Gideon across the court. One up him! Beautiful from Gideon Mensa. And the goalkeeper read it well. Okay, yes, sir. That's what Pima Fiatro. What Pima Fiatro? Okay.
1: And he has started ball, no? What was that? Way at the first in swing, and that's a cross like Gideon Mensa, yeah. And it, why Obia who how dangerous are no crossing here? These are some of the crosses I saw here. As a player over French in there, no other walk up when your opportunity, meaning reason here. As a player, and I said, it's a tactics on Sunday. That's what we are here for.
0: 55 minutes in the Abo. Panama. Woman, you are brave. Now, so yes, you are brave. SSA and Yamasa. What about you? So when Yaji, hey, 55 minutes. Obian Shebi. Obian Shebi. And here I go in fever. Panama, where I had a second time I'm about World Cup. 2018, I'm a Bobby. And it's on my side, baby. And I'm a fast goal. I'm a share against England. I'm a sign England, I'm a group. Sabre, 55 minutes, 0-0. And here I go in fever. Atrashe. Throw in here, 20 Ghana. Throw in here, 20 Ghana. Tabia Taku. And a Tabia Mamisha. I'm okay, one any commentary ever. Pa, big Kumaso. What's all the upper line of Panama? What must there be Ghana for the good question on your mama? Passing us. Mamusa Cordoba. One night you for Panama. Long one from the back. That's why we're there, Senaya. Okoya and Fou, Bonatia Faso. Cross the river, one Panama. That's the Calibrici. Basil de Bonam and Atrasia. A big goal kick for Ghana. Chema, sorry, me, Mabonuna. Ubianya, Rodriguez. Why is so stopping Bono? And on this and there, any year more. What the one really sepa? Ishakubam. Ishakubam. Ghana made two changes. Okay, one change. Hey, two changes. Brendan Ebam.
1: You hear reinforcement away anymore. Fatou Isaku. About pressing football. Same as Abrenton and GD Brendan Thomas Asante. You hear players who make me a pressy. And players who move free, you know, they deserve say, on the free game.
0: Rihama out. Ishaku and Brendan Asante. Kamadin Suleiman and Rihama and Fib. Kamadin.
1: Very disappointed. Me start to share Kamadin or Black Stars. You know, many insano, but the honest truth in the say, on more bomb and in for me neither. On convincing me that.
0: Brendan Asante, Wasana Matangesi. Black Stars are Matangesi, so you're saying rough, rough. Brendan, kick out. You don't want body and me and Jadia. Brendan Asante, Obama Tiafaso, what time short and I'm baby. Fatah Shaku's first touch. And then Baby Kra. Brandon Thomas Asante of Coventry City. Me coach Frank Lampard.
1: Yeah. I'm a premiership.
0: Next
1: coming season.
0: Yeah. Yes. Oh yeah, wonderful season. Powerful commentary. No one when you call up to be at the 2026 World Cup. 58 minutes. And Bono Kita. Morelo. Tintin, Abedia Siasana, so Gideon Mensa, you born a future. It's a foul in the middle on Jordan. That's a representative of Jordan. Sorry, Jordan, now so me and Emma Bono. Focus technology. Focus on fucking home. Woman, my papa, no business, a massacre. Lost in Eba. Lost in Heba. Atia Faso. Panama for Nebano. A Korean Sabe Wame. Penalty box in Mogana, ho. Cross on Abana, so Jonah Jetabo. A chance for Panama. Sad netting. Panama, Quarosha number 6 years in the mountainous. Wahadri, papa, papa, papa, papa. Which other dada? Jesus, Nina, I'm an embrace. Sad chance, we party. Give your message so you are so close up. Mountainous. A boss side netting on the Shenente. Wow.
1: Yeah, Christian Martinez, very dangerous player. But again, to send an hour cano, Yambo Gideon Mensah Basu for creating that destruction. No, and no match as a player no came under huge pressure. Say over to me in your ball on target. If you see a defense, no still no ball the bar, any bit shaky, even though you concede.
0: Semenyo. Brandon Asante. Brandon Soswani Ambrace have been growing for 60 minutes in the ball. Ain't a golden fever. So, baby, baby, de tu mia finanza taba yi momra meje gana ehina go ni fiba alai so sigma appliances panama omana ya chance so gana yibona if you want to pass off calibrate you dia majona tete ajeta bona tententen dia bamusa Brandon Asante, Brandon Ajato from Bokona, so Brandon Amfa, Yachibona, if you Brandon, some of that trash, you're throwing. Chairman Abram, Tons, our ball, touchline, Yasam Ketwa. Panama 4 by a change. 60 minutes, Gideon Mensa. 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

the Rebwa, Osanka, or the body Petri, or cut it back. Because there were a lot of players and I'm worried here. Nanka Bonnie by Omitimia ABB. And also, be floating for him. But idea, and idea.

0: Fire Ball Musabi. And you may see party services. Because party between the passes to be out. And between boy, we are game, no, critically. You can clearly see, sir, as a instructions to be there, boys. He said, the damn is showing, sir, one of the leading top scorers at my Panama Fedamadina Bim. You say, Fajardo, no. One more qualifies, sir, or come top score.
1: Obian Fabon to the young Quantum, Calibrin Sheet, Watrikonesi, and then they actually want to have more papa. Boy, if you feel like Poku, what am I doing?

0: Yawo Nasuda B, SM for life. One more bad World Cup promo. 11 goals. But they look a bit stronger against Ghana now. They look a different side to the one about 8 years ago. No?
1: Exactly. And within this 8 year period, you know.
0: Jordan, penalty box, no Jordan, Jatua, your piano, yes, penalty box, no Jordan, Tiari. Hey, Mr. Antiri, what's so right now? Jordan Pequenco, John Pefau, referee say, young man, Jordan, beautiful. But Piazza de Maelasa, passing in here, one number, penalty box, in my chance, Nasu debut, Atrobia, ah, my goodness. Recover. Panama, recover. Huh. My goodness. Huh. 64 minutes. You think Ghana need another change?
1: Yeah, me person me who, if I say, Prince Edu Kobina up front.
0: Faso, this is the man on the right. That's Jordan! Oh, oh, oh.

0: Brandon. 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Should we give credit to the defender? Jordan, come. Defender, ne clear ball.
1: He was too slow. Jordan was too slow for the defender to recover. No, he's too slow on that score. But the indications right now, a class, players from Mobem, no Mabway. James, there are more minutes to play in the second
0: half. There's more urgency second half for you.
1: Absolutely.
0: Than
1: absolutely.
0: The first half.
1: Absolutely.
0: Time for 65 minutes. Ishaku. Ishaku apeja de kum. One air permit. 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That's what WWWWWWWWWWWWWWWWWWWWWWWWWWWWWWWWWWWWWWWWWWWWWWWWWWWWWWWWWWWWWWWWWWWWWWWWWWWWWWWWWWWWWWWWWWWWWWWWWWWWWWWWWWWWWWWWWWWWWWWWWWWWWWWWWWWWWWWWWWWWWWWWWWWWWWWWWWWWWWWWWWWWWWWWWWWWWWWWWWWWWWWWWWWWWWWWWWWWWWWWWWWWWWWWWWWWWWWWWWWWWWWWWWWWWWWWWWWWWWWWWWWWWWWWWWWWWWWWWWWWWWWWWWWWWWWWWWWWWWWWWWWWWWWWWWWWWWWWWWWWWWWWWWWWWWWWWWWWWWWWWWWWWWWWWWWWWWWWWWWWWWWWWWWWWWWWWWWWWWWWWWWWWWWWWWWWWWWWWWWWWWWW Tapi VR aso mwaye kra. Oh VR. Mini uvi. Kwe. 65 minutes. Ghana 0, Panama 0. After the second half, we have to be big kra. Jordan. Pass in FA. Antoine Semenyo. That's what I do about him. F4 about him. After the assist. And the big ball. Panama take over possession. My ma and him who corner so ye ebe. S at first way as some mercy. Panama ni a chance for Panama. Penalty box in Panama and a person in Europe should have a beautiful interception. Actually what the Ghana Yadia Atiafaso Ishaku. But what's on the top of that?

0: we shall Ama some sort of spark in the way in here. Yeah, some sort of agency in him. Players are now playing with that much purposefulness. No, I am sure in him. Now, can you say, you're back at home? You're limited the pressure. Ah, you are a mayor captain. Jordan, are you aging on enough as to say? What you say?
1: Oh.
0: Aging enough. And you're so sad. So, Jordan, of all people. At this point, I can hear the most, you know, age, you know, in Afa. And, you know, 2-3 years ago, Jordan, are you, this particular ball would have been a goal. And commercial club before the defender, no, I better from a black club down. But, young aging coach, you know, you may hear additional change. I will game in him. I am expecting, say, being a prince, a new club now. So, bet me about, at this time, I said there is a bit of tiredness. I will Panama for me, you know, you're an additional attacker. I bet me about, I mean, you put a lot of pressure on the Panama defense.
1: Pressure on Panama defense. Betano, believing makes it real. Verna Water changing people's lives. As our paint, number one since 1925. Big cool energy, big refreshing moments. UMB Bank, I'm here sponsors. I'll say 1592, no answer the Ghana for Pep students. 2-2 with Pep students. After that, be out to Trebipa, Nufia. Naya Waniha, Emanaya Waniha. Yeah, cheap, Pep students. Rush energy drink. And of course, Verna Sports Water, Vim Energy Drink, Vim Day Inside, and Life Soap, Sigma Appliances, Fortune Spread, Lost in Eba, Focus Technology on the top. So far, why prediction, Eba? Obianka 001. So, Obianka prediction, Yamamu. Wow. Yenhe Sebefa. And talking of Jordan Ayew at the World Cup, he's our fifth captain at the World Cup. You know, we seven appear, John Mensah, Asamoah Gyan, Andre, and then Joe.
0: Yeah, and we shall wait in Anua. I mean, in Anua, Abomuma, they'll contribute. You know, it's so sad is that the last two editions of the World Cup in Ghana, you share that MY Homer Day, as I say, Kobe, no, you mean performing the 2014, led by coach James Kwesiapia, you know, it was the time of Asamoah Gyan, you who saw group stage in the free mode. Then again, Otuado, that was the last World Cup in Qatar, you know, your team was led by Andre Jeje Ayew, and also group stage in the free mode. So, you know, the past two captains of the Akko World Cup, you know, are turning out to be a disastrous, I mean, campaign at the Blasters. We are hoping and praying that, you know, Jordan Ayew, of which this particular World Cup seemed to be his last World Cup, you know, you're going to qualify from the group stage.
1: And Blasters, in the last two editions of the World Cup, they didn't qualify for group more. I feel you're coming away yesterday, you're going to qualify. You're going to qualify. Genshadi Abekwai, first match in the battery. NIS 00U, you have about 70 minutes. Huh. Atia first one to one. Semenyo, the quality first one ten pass. One everybody by Shaku back to Semenyo. Semenyo! My goodness! Goki Pacino! I feel that Semenyo back a crack that. First half when you're on one.
0: And very important, sir. At this crucial stage, you know, you do the defining moment of the game, and that is where your best players, you know, should come to the fray. Near my home, buddy.
1: 71 minutes in the ball. Earlier on, me was say SM. Hey, it's instruction to Caleb Rich. Caleb say mathematics. Elisha Usu. Elisha Adiama Gideon Mensah. Gideon Ache Diamantuan. Ifuni. Semenyo. Ope Babi Diafa. Semenyo. Jejan Sosa was so their confusion for Caleb Rich. Rinchi Niko Ishaku. Ishaku Ajene Boko Fokana. Ono so was so their confusion Nimsa. Ajay. Atiafa so Ishaku Nye. Wajipi Senaya O. Ishaku. That's a foul. A yellow card. Great. Ishaku, the agency be on my right hand side. On this scenario, no. I say, Efa.
0: Man, Nanti, Nintias, sir, we are winger. Would you bow a bubble back pass? Nintias, what type of winger of a bubble back pass?
1: You should be purposeful. Fuck
0: on
1: him.
0: Take on. Then, no place, no yellow card, but no limit. I'm not much social media red. No more opportunity, no penetrate.
1: That's a clear foul.
0: From the team.
1: And the defender did so well, and in Temko wrapping at the box,
0: Kaswa Shebeba. And at this point, you know, the ref.

0: 73 minutes. Obiam for born to the young question. And thereby, quite a bit of my car radio, so they say, this coach still, what the team name is Matramakwe. It is the second game alternate bench, the Amagana. See, he needed friendly games to know the team.
1: Yeah, and now
0: it is showing in this game. It is second half of the place, the Abomwa, against the Nassan. My goodness. It is what is happening second half, which is first half lineup, bro. You got it wrong.
1: And the same thing is see how Wales match, you know. Yanni Wilson is the boy, you know. First half, and then so, you know, Ghana was completely lost in the game. Yeah, who came in? So, the first half, the first 45 minutes, you know, it was all about Wales. But second half, changes by, players to be Bermuda, you know. The game changed completely, and Ghana started to dominate in certain areas of the game. And no matter my, yes, Hakwen Yanua, the two Peshe Gua, and I'm from Bebete Kano.
0: Rodriguez and Fimama. Diaz above Panama for us to some change. Yes, you be changing me. You didn't bring up bring us some ketwa 74 minutes. Semenyo, if you need Semenyo, the match on the left hand side. Jordan Pekoyako, Jordan Pekoyako, Nipam Yenu, Jordan, and Nipam Yenu, Jordan. Oh, we're ready. Oh, go back, baby. Jordan, the ball, Nakoche. Akwen Falkra. Chema Bre. SMS SOF. Wait, mistake way in Senegal. Coach in here.
1: Yeah. By
0: keeping Sadio Mane on.
1: Yeah.
0: Sadio Mane.
1: Yeah. Yeah. That's true. Yeah.
0: Joe Mokakra, 74 minutes, and I mean. Maybe someone else should come on. And I say being as I experience and also a pitch in this one. Atia Faso. Jonah J Tapim. Osrana Jeremo Poku, and this is Panama. What done that? Oh, Jeremo Poku didn't rent, you know, I organize it. That's so. Panama, hey. Abedia Siasa, Kidion Mensa, hey. Yeah, they are funny, oh. Born in say Panama, yeah, oh. That's what I be a year for. Born in say so. Pressure Ogana, so. Aquana Peja de Abasia, Nabi, Cross the Mekomana, Panyae. Jeremo Poku, and Nadia Jai, no bouncing. Ebawa Panyae. Panama. For life is for life. 75 minutes. We'll be out for born to the young quantum. My goodness. And that pass. Asari born straight to Jordan. But I'm for defender who killed him. I just born to finish up. It's a foul. Semenya kwe foul. Time on the kwa neku nana.
1: Yeah, time in the corner. We need to be pushing moments forward. What I say? And I make us say, make another change up front, make another attacking player. Our ball reaching a day, another biter, Benim Ho. We've seen the contribution from Fatawu Saku. I've been telling you, didn't bring him to Mr. Santi. Omi number, we know Omi is bad at all.

0: the ball so I don't know which one is.
1: Black Stars, CB keeping clean sheet to a one. Keep it was in 2010 against Serbia. Opening game, say, they keep it clean sheet.
0: The last 10 games, say, about World Cup in
1: Botoyatinem.
0: Yeah.
1: Botoyatinem. Now, so Panama, they tremble yesterday. Put me for ball to Yatinem. Ghana clear lines now. And Babbitt. Aoma Bapim will be a throw-in for Panama. 77 minutes. Woods Yatom 106.3 as Sampa 94.7 FM. Kejuana Kasani, Eric Asie Dupwedi. Yeah, Steve. Why Elisha? And Sibuba. What is the idea?
0: The idea is that, you know, at this point, in any little mistake, if you know you can.

0: Uwa oil afa, uwa oil and patch offer. 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
0: Pe oil CCR. 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

0: oil was through. 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Declare. Say by the fire of the Holy Ghost. By the anointing of the Holy Ghost.
1: By the anointing of the Holy Ghost.
0: Spirit of God.
1: Spirit of God.
0: As I have lifted up this oil.
1: As I have lifted up this oil.
0: By the anointing of God.
1: By the anointing of God.
0: Every lost opportunity.
1: Every lost opportunity.

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0: dear everyone, sir.
1: Yes, sir.
0: If you be brave,
1: yes,
0: every lost glory,
1: yes,
0: every lost connection,
1: yes,
0: every lost marriage,
1: yes,
0: lost opportunity,
1: yes,
0: lost health,
1: yes,
0: lost visa,
1: yes,
0: lost contract,
1: yes,
0: by the fall of the Holy Ghost,
1: yes,
0: I declare right now.
1: Yes,

0: high five.
1: Thank you, Jesus. The fire and the power of God has entered into where you are, and the anointing of God is setting you free. Be delivered by fire.
2: Amen.
1: Be restored by fire.
2: Amen.
1: Be renewed by fire.
2: Amen.
1: And what Jesus Christ did.
2: Amen.
1: Father, I thank you for your glory. For your power. 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
0: 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The Lord is sending you a helper.
1: Amen.
0: I hear the word of the Lord saying, Ben, I tell that woman that I am sending her destiny helper.
1: Amen.
0: Be free.
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1: Amen.
0: 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One of your ears. 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
0: Omu nyase papa bian kancho ti se wasono. 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
1: Amen.
0: The Eradiji mount.
1: Amen.
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1: Amen.
0: The Nyamifa Hutom mount.
1: Amen.
0: Eradima Hutom Ramount.
1: Amen.
0: And what Jesus did.
1: Amen.
0: Thank you, Holy Ghost. O baby, when I'm in a bomb pipe, will baby the ruder.
1: Yes, sir.
0: Oba, Obaba, or the ruder.
1: Yes, sir.
0: Catch our ocean who's you no man in Naho.
1: They
0: kept him catching, say, Oman and in ocean who's you one down for. Because Obi be yen a bonny akran, or Muni be will be free one, sir. They kept him wasuma, Oba make us in wasu. Asma make him what I did, Yamekano. You have dreamt about this before. The Lord said to me that a certain evil people are after the life of your daughter. Specifically, her name is called Ruda. Adechia no pay ya nene nkasa. 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
0: And now 9 anifa. 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

0: when you stroke, we obegin wo ho, and they say wo so so aba. 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
1: Amen.
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1: Amen.
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0: 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Thank you Holy Ghost. 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
0: Passport 6 no me hu Canada visa oba ko.
1: Amen.
0: And me hu America visa oba ko.
1: Amen.
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0: 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Me hu Schengen visa so oba ko.
1: Amen.
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1: Amen.
0: Afifa satu akuma so. 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Thank you Holy Ghost. Thank you Holy Ghost. Thank you Holy Ghost. I was sibi gugu me. 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
2: 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Asempa FM.
0: E nyame free ne nsa. Yeah, all bomb by your fire recovery home. 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Was it let them take a seat from their heart and let them sow that seed? Was it Bernard? That seed is going to be a seed of recovery. May can be a seed of recovery. I repeat, a seed of recovery. Thank you, Holy Ghost. Thank you, Holy Ghost. Thank you, Holy Ghost. Thank you, Holy Ghost. 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Because a radical church say Bernard, was a Bernard. Was a midi. And then we recovery. Midi ma ubi life. 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Yeah. And you may be a friend in sa. Was him be shen an emu.
1: Amen.
0: Make him be radican was a banner. Maybe shen an emu.
1: Amen.
0: Maybe shen an emu.
1: Amen.
0: Yeah, yes, say me a one who wants
1: you.
0: Was him be shen an emu.
1: Amen.
0: Maybe shen me tis a walker was a banner. Me a radi may be shen my me be an emu.
1: Amen.
0: Maybe shen me be an emu.
1: Amen.
0: Maybe shen will be an emu.
1: Amen.
0: Na me dia ni je be ma wo bi life.
1: Amen.
0: Me be se ni pa bi e wuti me bi a pe a seat. 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
0: 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And I'm a cashier mouth for the 90 CD, I say. 70 CD, no say. Or catch a Nukunu say. Nukunu yebi man. Now, a Yeme Munye, so for what's your brutally? Not 70 CD. And not 90 CD, Unya, Apostle. Not just say, and yes, and yet, and yet, and yet, and yet, and yet, and yet, and yet, and yet, and yet, and yet, and yet, and yet, and yet, and yet, and yet, and yet, and yet, and yet, and yet, and 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Mikunu, yes, I didn't hear you say Kim Perfect in Yakopon, aye. And I'm Sidian and Yami, aye. Was a lawyer near me, dear Sam, the command or your bar, your friend Ruth. Or send him Brunini Pichina, or send my men Fremia, or see or try Bibisa or She, Nano and Cancherano, or try Dienese or Shano, Adiana Fa. It in the Greek card ever year ready. Or yes, one framing kind same sofu. Or say Pastor Bernard, me Greek card be year ready. If you are the year came in, and I'm a Greek card and a buyer. Sofu, or say me shad in the DC Sana Usu. Or send the crew catch and say, or see me, send me catch us a sofu way. Yan in a bumper be BBC. Oh, me nene kasos Pastor Bernard, akwanchila ma ye.
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0: Oso anonu ofri kumase, anu ade kwa Germany. 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

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This battle is not yours. The battle is mine. Hey baby, I wish the circumstances are, the difficulties, the problems I will encounter. Margin cross and Yamikurani Margin and Yamikura, which rich to make a chance a Kumbia with name will be an Eradeba Kusa Kuning and Arm. Yet thou in Yamia, Sasa, and Yamina Munadomoso. 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

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In Genesis, Jesus Christ is the breath of life. In Exodus, he is the Passover lamb. In Leviticus, he is our high priest. In Numbers, he is a pillar of cloud by day and a pillar of fire by night. In Deuteronomy, he is a prophet like unto Moses. In Joshua, he is the captain of our salvation. In Judges, he is our judge and lawgiver. In Ruth, he is our kinsman redeemer. In 1st and 2nd Samuel, he is our trusted prophet. In Kings and Chronicles, he is our reigning king. In Ezra and Nehemiah, he is the rebuilder of broken down walls in human life. In Esther, he is our Mordecai. In Job, he is our ever-living redeemer. In Psalms, he is our shepherd. In Proverbs and Ecclesiastes, he is our wisdom. In Song of Solomon, he is our loving bridegroom. In Isaiah, he is our prince of peace. In Jeremiah, he is our righteous branch. In Lamentations, he is our weeping prophet. In Ezekiel, he is a wonderful full-faced man. In Daniel, he is the fourth man in life fairly fairness. In Hosea, he is the faithful husband forever married to the black sliders. In Joel, he is the baptizer of Holy Ghost and fire. In Amos, he is our burden bearer. In Obadiah, he is mighty to save. In Jonah, he is our great form missionary. In Micah, he is the messenger of beautiful feet. In Nahum, he is our strength and shield. In Habakkuk, he is God's evangelist crying, revive thy ways in the midst of the years. In Zephaniah, he is our savior. In Haggai, he is the restorer of God's lost heritage. In Zechariah, he is the fount and open up to the house of David for our sins and uncleanness. In Malachi, he is the stone of righteousness rising with healing in his wings. Now in Matthew, Jesus Christ is the King of the Jews. In Mark, he is our servant. In Luke, he is the Son of Man feeling what we feel. In John, he is the Son of God. In Acts, he is the Savior of the world. In 1 Corinthians, he is the Rock, the Father of his who abide. In 2 Corinthians, he is the triumphant one given victory. In Galatians, he is your liberty to set you free. In Ephesians, he is the head of your church. In Philippians, he is your joy. In Colossians, he is your completeness. In 1 and 2 Thessalonians, he is your hope. In 1 Timothy, it's your faith. In 2 Timothy, it's your stability. In Titus, it's your truth. In Philemon, it's your benefactor. In Hebrews, it's your perfection. In James, it's the power behind your faith. 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

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Dum 106.3 FM. 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
1: 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Am I? Of course, I was safety to save. 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suggestions and contributions for like the page and share like the page and share for comment bra na ibekin kan bi dia ma the g to blue or Badruha Thomas atakeni Badruha and when I am and Badruha Yvonne Okan Badruha and Tia Busia also sobra and foul dear bra. Na you beckon kindly na the amount. Thomas say attacking you say good morning family and the digital blue say good education. I wish all my followers drivers to tune in for these tips. God bless you. All right. And the OT said the tips too. And our comment open. Yvonne Okan, thank you, Lord. Good morning, family. And T also bra. Na you be kind with ye at the amount. But in your for a time of pay your Ephraim Bafo Awahase and your Richard Kwaju Anan. Kwaju Anan. Awahase Efia at Empire Tayachi. Want to be in Ruha. I will five now. I dear call a year. I will 58 in town. So Facebook, a boy for mappa, Sammy or Dami Labi. Oh, all right. And they're riding Uncle Pansy. Busumi, your papa, dear, see, and you say, Busumia, a year. The Father's Month, the month of the men. And I'll say, honoring the men is the foundation for family. And the community, I will. And to what enemy no? You from many a she say yes. A day, ni din will boo. Ebema a ye. Emma and answer a janum. Yes, sir. A ye fap my atwo. Ebe boa a ye busiano. Aboa community. Ya, I will. A can't, sir. Na me ma was smart to send rather and Men's Week, shall see. Across Accra West region, shall see. Yami Adumwa, and Emre Yabatwasu. My father's house, Koso. All the branches are that Accra West, Koso, Achimota, Kaswa, Ion City, Gbawi, Obuumu, and Amasaman, Santa Maria, Odoko, and Himfambu. Roman Hills, and Asufa, Umini Nara. It is a jumidi we see. 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She said, "Yet, read it. It is a woman. At in Ryan, Uncle Boy Adam, and your back, and the boy who buying a vampire and tell much. Now, you see, you be answer so. And you, there, your mind, you are, I don't know. You are, I don't know. No, you know, I said, no, cool, I say, no, movie. A time I saw crowns, and if you come on, and then you're a freedom. Time I saw crowns, they bend. I'm sure. Eddie Abacon and Gopansim, the month of the fathers and the men. Abacon and Gopansim, why? 2 Corinthians 6:18. 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
2: Ati nyami ato.
1: Kone samwe fikuru bako wahon?
2: Samwe.
1: Sese ufi. 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Sibi ya kona ufi. Alright. King Kain. Brofunu maye.
2: Ok.
1: Naya hechwi ino.
2: Mati baba. 2 Samuel 6:18. And I will be a father to you. And you will be my sons and daughters, says the Lord Almighty.
1: You see, says the Lord Almighty. Umumuchura Bible, no, said, says the Lord Almighty. The word Almighty, no, sometimes is the word that is being used, and the El Shaddai, the Lord that is great, that is powerful, that is capable to take care of you. It will be true, the El Shaddai, and you say, Nyankupon Yoba Tampa. Said the canon, said, no, for table bear, would you hang pa? It will be as in another. And the El Shaddai, that's what it means. Catch Abraham, said, I am the Lord Almighty. Walk before me and be thou perfect. I am God, that is the El Shaddai, the mighty one, the powerful. I am so big that me won't table be Abraham. Abraham said, "The city, I can take care of you." And now, Paul actually says to me, and we catch him. I say, "Na maya moja, na maya me mama Mary ma, ene me mama. Eguradi tumfo ena wasiye. Eguradi tumfo ena wasiye. Tumfo, you know, I can tumfo so to me." To me for and I was here until what the signature or the science here or software G. Oh, yeah, or the signature say, we you will be an eka. And your papa neka, and your mommy neka, and your sabi, parliamentarians in eka. Ah, we must show bar. Na o du ba bia na me die na wo madwene mu pa na aba no na ye se na min se maban ni su na wan wa da bi wo se meye maja meye and the prophet say I will be a state it cannot be changed I will be I will meye maja my married man, my mama, already tuned for necking. I say, say yes, the Lord mighty. The Lord almighty. A radia, or you tuned for, say yes, the Lord almighty. I say, me, my maja, and I will take care of you. I will take care of you. But I want so much, say. A bin you will cry no. I will create it for you. You will get it. I will make sure. Say make sure. Say me maya moja. And what does a jawa yadain? I said the ene say, washem mano. Say mama. Say mama. Ma. Oyo mi na. And the anapaya say uti ene ya. If you waja yo. I want man go school be baby opportunity amenya pa say amenya man go school class say bro for na omo kam to show money sa mtumi nka bi eh man no have a brisa no have a brisa so again to me anya there is a father and no pay waka chiro mama bi tie me papa bi tie me papa ba na ba mu abu me ka chiro say and no pay nyankopon show bo and we assure say your life is secured wa bra bono ensuro nyamoto so nyagidie fa hotro so say me ya wacha so nipa bia no wa no so so ya say me ya wacha asmo mi king mi sisu dia say me ye urade otumfo no me na me kasa wo bia na kasa me si me ya wacha we say I want to say no, a GDN no, a manunti is true. I am papa. Minim de wapo, minim de one fawn yeshi, minim our who are SC, and minim isua usu. God assures us this morning. A radi a shame crying, now say a din say, or no dear. I will be a state. It cannot be changed. I will be. All kinds of the same word that was used in Genesis chapter 1, verse 28. Okay, I say, be multiplied and replenish, have dominion. Be. And the angel who and will bind to Yankupon say, I will be. I will be a father to you. Oka worry, kashebe. Shimijin wuni nkebu yo. All right, meninu furiata. Juliana Kisi, Jambra, say God bless fathers for their sacrifice, love, protection, provisions for children and family. We appreciate them. May God bless them. Efianono.
2: Efianono.
1: And now, by now, see the Efia as a more Efia someone. Aunt Julie. Juliana Kisi Jambra. All right. Is it Juliana Necro? All right. Dear Bushia, I don't know. Inya, by no, I can't want some, sir. To whom will be at, God says, I will be father. Osofu Ephraim, I want to save you.
2: Baba, I'm here, Tom.
1: Oh, yeah.
2: I'm here, Tom, if you have
1: a call. Yeah, I'm here, but I'm
2: oh, sure.
1: Turn attention, woman.
2: Hey, radio, well,
1: yeah, All right. Scripture in an opera, yeah, country, papa beanie, mammy beanie, a brandy beer. Well, Danny Suna, say, and a bra bondas will be in him, say, Yanguban say, will be in to me, yes, I didn't, I will be. Yes.
2: Wow. Baba, you know, you say, I had to say, when he does, Rasa, no, be Abba say, me may when he does so. I te se wu nibi, nubi yaba se mema usu wenye bi. 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Na ewe statement, I te se continuation of a statement.
1: Sa.
2: And I would be, it means a condition bi, mm-hmm. ewe chi. 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Maybe you don't have a father send your dad who can carry. Ebi I jaya ye kekan ye ko Father's Day. Ebi I would ya reho when a wom at TB and a wom. Ya me se kan wa come to you. Just come. I will be your father. And o cannot the ne wa say this that says the Lord Almighty. Just as some no aka de nyi nipa bi.
1: Deka.
2: Enye nipa bi na eka. 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
2: nyave se ampa mi ankasa na meka bra na meye weja
1: yes
2: as you have folk with Yesu Christo ho emre bi no ka se Yesu send you honey tren as you have from pipe
1: yes
2: uso tren yes ah small bomb by a monk as a year,
1: just
2: it's just a year where Jebby and I'll pay your way Jebby all. A Jebby was through all she's saying, a Jebby was through all fray and say, Emra, see a Jack was through. Ebby, your earthly father has failed you. Ebby, we are seeing Benya Jebby, where dear Yamo. Ebby, I Jebby crying to me, Unim Numpo. Ebby, I wouldn't him cry. Ebby, what is our mammy? You don't have. I just say, well, Papa Mpo, ABC Sabri. But there is a father who is always in heaven. The Bia Oshishaw, say, bra, na me, my ready, say, me, weja. Na feli na wafamuno, mim feli wuda. Amen.
1: Na feli na wafamuno, eniyama biyansi si yino, onfemuda. 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Adoma Hengwene ni Mjumedi Enye Dibrawi 2 Corinthians chapter 6 verse 18 Ena ye e shena no pay Ebrea E janamo Busume aye wumu Siyemfu ubuni diyemfe ma wumu Awe say if they can do all this for you Ye said ye Juliana E kan ya they protect Provide and make sure say your needs are met I have a fire, but I band it with you. With you, who? And you have a fab man, you don't have any idea. Richard,
3: Daddy,
1: I'm watching.
3: Yeah, ja.
1: Oh, yeah.
3: You swad them.
1: Oh, dear, yes,
3: swad them. Yeah, your pa. I'm about to ask.
1: Hey, yeah. Hey, then, no, I'm the fire. I'm the fire. Hey, yeah.
3: You dey amiasi.
1: I kunwa ibisum.
3: You dey amiasi because I'm rather than enough for. Yet now so when I'm on my when no, aso ba faso.
1: Sir, sir.
3: Aso ba faso pa.
1: Sir. Yanga sir.
3: Daddy mi dasi. Your share statement here. I see mi urade na mesie se meye wo agya na mo so so maye me emma
1: mama
3: ni mema emma na eye statement a ye asebe mu odru e onyame ka na asase isui se uni eja our mouths are receive no say I'll provide for you as I'll be no, that means that the father attribute himself eja e provide na eja
1: me ye
3: the bon ni maho ban no Ewurade say I'll provide for you I'll protect you and you have that sense of belonging. Obehun say me so me ka ho bi.
1: Ti de agaye ma no. Se me bo ho ban.
3: Me bo ho ban.
1: De ohia me bo mo de so sabeka.
3: Ni ohia me on sabeka. Our earthly father may have disappointed us.
1: Ye janom.
3: E beti ma ba say Ama di ehwambo obi say me dem papa anhwe me obi say me kura de me ni agya but it's a word of assurance onyame dem say I will be your father. That means onyame say me ni e wagya nyama wono
1: me
3: urade I will provide for you. Ya hwe we are at Citrema, Daddy, who took one free? A cross never doing cry, and I say, when you'll be on so when I will need to two cows somewhere. Nasa, Unya will be.
1: To go through Krum.
3: To go through Krum, cross if you
1: do. Okay, cross, and I said, the witch, I say, that's a hot nebisan.
3: Too free Krum. Krum, my dear, BBI, accessible, BBI, oh, now we're doing cry. 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
1: unyaze ye jawa de unni bafo wan ebe boa me ne ade na nyagobon sim no ka chiro
3: se me na boa ayi me but don't be your car sim bi chiro se obi de fi ni chrome ba circle obe do crying no obe jina overhead iso. Adiasa, I can't believe you're better. Or heard me as, hey, a dime bebre, natural moa, she say. And so, maybe see a neighbor who cried you. Nahina meda. Now, so, when you be all say, I'll provide for you. I'll protect you. I'll give you what you need. I'll satisfy you. Say, when you be all jinao, a casa semenoa, a year radina or see. Enti na when so treat basis say any sadia eja you provide you protect and you give security na say ekoba say wo ni sa niema we e wo fi a ama e ma ye feel say as say ye janka bi say ene oba bi tie.
1: See, one of them,
3: one of them, we
1: want a mamma tardy.
3: One of them, what
1: I never did to
3: be to
1: be a dinner midi. Or you will mean now, who is sorry, I will you
3: know who is sorry on you because a woho,
1: and Tina, I yes, say, no, as what come,
3: and Tina, and I try and say, found who to a radiso. Now, so do who to a radiso, he will provide all your needs
1: for you. Adam 106.3 FM found 12 radiso. That is 12 radiso. Ne we simu a campaign. It be a gun hana or nance. I'm on this way. To come be a go pee America. America of a bed. Oh, well, we see no a bini ho, sir. I will be crew. America, na any of the other country, foreign country. Ya would to just want to coin or do bata quack now. When we be a ho. Yes, nyame ya dum na wo fa bi wo ha fan. Wo nya bi wo ha fan, wo papa bi wo ha fan. Ba e bi abu ne wi. 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
2: Se nipa. Kan sevena. Ode de huwa toto de huwa Jimmy D me meye.
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2: Ono nipa. As compared to this.
1: Ono kwa ye nyini ni.
2: Obie o se papa wendo stampu bi wazo.
1: Stamp in a man in your
2: pa. Dimupa. Nipa be a warrior CBR is limited.
1: It's limited.
2: No matter what, how, so to me,
1: who was to be a no. Yeni mina with me.
2: Yeni mina nipa bit me. I just say, yeah, you were. Obia, what you to me your pa.
1: To me your pa.
2: The moment any papa can say, oh yeah, the engine, and any pan ceases to be human being.
1: Any papa,
2: any papa,
1: any yammy ass.
2: And yammy or boss run the ass. And papa, who can say, they see me, them say, not even those without fathers, but everybody need God as a father. Obia, yen yan coupon say, a ja. Now, dear, a ja. Etimi ya na no ye kan eja gives becomes the head enti se nyame se bra na meye wunya nkopon meye waja meye like I will be the father that you want her. It says the father provide that headship. God wants to be the head over your life and se nyame ye wutia se nyame ye wutia papa oye all powerful, all knowing. Just you will be okay. And to say, nipa bit me transnod and what to turn and what was me, Jimmy, I'm so. So, Beggy, I said, Miss Obra, Beggy, I said, I can't know, Pedi. Because, sign yammy way, dear. On your limited, on your restricted, sign yammy is always available. Even Babia, nipa ni munu owo. Babia, ye mre ye,
1: epimono.
2: Saying I'm not
1: trao,
2: you ain't mean for any part to think I'm in my ninja ye. And see, yeah, fire won't too over this. Na nipa bet me a shabo, but when you say, yes, I say you want me, ain't he? We can fail you.
1: Nipa bet me a shabo, but when you say, you're way off from what you're to me, Pimon, we fail you. By Radio Tisa, Sima, Richard.
3: Radin Ossie. Mm. Even that the answer will be crowded be pain. But Radin, dear, or see me Radin, I miss you. May you.
1: A jack.
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0: 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We said DNA question. 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Nyame ya drum and a coach is a pr. Let's say they are canceling in Abana Wee, yeah. 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
1: 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Today I'm so happy. Ghana, give me up. Oh, I'm so happy.
2: 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Last minute go. 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But last minute go. 6 minutes. 5 points. I'm going to say go. What's the person here? 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
0: And when you hear Osu Oxford Street, I want to say, what you say, just say, Nana Bama Bouye, Osu already extra time in 4 minutes, I'm going to say, ɛne da so asa na so kyese nya mesɛ ne ho ne monyam dia ho de so ko sɛ blasters ne mu a ɛbra referee akosia
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1: Okay, Mayo Jopati. How did you see the game? Ghana against Panama.
4: It was a great game. Ghana played very well. Ghanaians are very big here in the city of Whistler. We had a great victory tonight. 1-0. Go Ghana. See you Tuesday on the Common, the city of Whistler. We're gonna have the watch party. Come on down.
1: Do you think that with this performance it's gonna be easy against England?
4: It's Ghana never against easy. These games are pretty good games, a lot of competition.
1: Thank you.
4: I'll wear my Ghanaian shirt on Tuesday.
1: Thank you so much. Thank you.
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1: We saw them play many times and that's why we were prepared for that. We prepared for the intensity that put in the game. That's why I said the first minutes we knew that we have to suffer. We have to play aggressive, give them some chances to come against us. We opened the spaces, we attract them. And when they start to follow in that trap, it was when we start to use our best skills behind them. Today is early, this kind of injury is only 24, 48 hours after we'll be able to be sure that he can play next match.
0: Eti my Ghana black star your coach you know Carlos Kero and otis orcasa no or simrant any boy juma pa na ahobone koso your next matter ewo honum no omo ojidi se kodim die no or manes abeka
2: na ahwenia we take ewo enra match no just a quick one
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5: 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Apomark here, artisanal palm oil millers Farmers and Outgrowers Association of Ghana, APOMAC. See, I know bank it and honey and good supplies and farm oil and gona. Yeah, they come out of school for no ombedi mujuma de amai. Yeah, for APOMAC because omami atia says omu members all over the country. Hey, 36,000. Mimi ti number na ana. Many ji, yes, yeah, boy, nipa 36,000. Yeah, ne ya de pa. Inti, ne vye ye ba ya. Yeah, babe signing, ne freno, memorandum of understanding between National Food Buffer Stock and APOMAC. 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
0: 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You are wishing a happy Thursday and Clinton Kwaku. Okay, star boy also say Black Stars go high, go high. You go so ko ya nimo Francis or say or see Ghana nie World Cup nie ni ya kwa jiaba kama kama kama. Get ya sorry or say Ghana nie run your yesterday ho, yesterday ho, yesterday ho. 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
0: 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Computer Clinic, DBS Roofing, and a Franco Trading. And you ma kwe ne boye chidom. 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
1: nwa download o Franco app,
0: Franco,
1: still,
0: phone, papa,
1: is he?
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0: Oh, that reminds me, Walker, I want to show you something.
1: What is it?
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0: Wow. Thanks so much. This is what real man does. If you continue like this, maybe love wouldn't be painful anymore.
1: I never stopped loving you.
0: They teach digital skills and can even earn money from it.
1: Oh.
0: Yes.
1: Interesting.
0: I'm sure, yeah. DebrichUniversity.com. Look, I know you've been going through a lot. And I think at this point, you need to give it a try.
1: Yeah, I'll try it.
0: You still have your certificates, but you don't have any job. I think this is the best job opportunity for you.
1: Thank you
0: try
1: very much.
0: It. Don't forget to try it, okay? Yeah.
1: What's the name again?
0: DebrichUniversity.com. Don't forget.
1: Okay.

0: tell me, what's that to come thing?
1: Why?
0: You people were there talking and I was just here, like, I don't matter.
1: Well, I didn't even know you were here. Elizabeth showed it to me. She knows I'm struggling and she just wants to help. I believe when I start, things will change for us. But you, why does it feel like you hate your own friend? It's like you envy her. Why?
0: What else do you want me to say again? I'm tired of all this, Walker.
2: I'm in scientific ebabwama inshallah uwato na wansuwe dia dansi ya sadia gana foni abroche fobi dia dansi ya no
3: Akra, I'm in scientific ewa dome oba snitch flats ena lashibinsu awa klagon ebe anshama road anda bridge ope
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Is he here?

0: Minya engineer, dear Bammy, who has a monster than also.
1: Engineer. The Dassipi,
0: Miss Medassio, or my
1: Waji Brady Dinkomo.
0: Onion number bo.
1: Yebo.
0: My name, Cabinet Santi. 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

Tradium Pon, Yanko Ponase, Onyamenaka, Say Ebeyen Shira, Black Stars, Bayen Kunim D4, also the OEB, Ebekosu Kama, Diama, Naya Wada. I know the excitement and the feeling, even though na say say on the mission, but sanity. I just on same on Abdom 106.3 FM. With the man Hene Kwabna Santi, it's not say copy say non do ebebo. Enti yeda wa se se wajibreche na uti. Join us on YouTube. Just on same on Abdom 106.3 FM. Yebeden yume kwe nswa se eye vigatem ekutia malaria endpoint hewe particles so. The end to your chronic disease. Auntie Mary's Gripe Mixture. A relieved child is a happy child. And as we make us the social media trends, there's no Franco Twin Enterprise, DBS Industries, Adarum. Mpensemu, Abna Rice. And of course, Absa, your story matters. We hear some A, you hear some, and Naposu, Telisel, Connecting Energies, Armin Scientific, Yare Expert, Franco Twin Enterprise, Phone, Papa Perfume, Glyco, we cushion you for life. And then our birthday messages, Nesrum, Oba, Spaghetti, Adaroma, Anafi, MTN, everywhere you go, one Adaroma. Tiny McQueen? One now can see any Monday to Friday. 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I tell you, everywhere is painted. The flag of Ghana, the black stars are shining. But we're having that conversation this morning. I tell you, Asidan Kwa and Edema Trade and Ponyan Coupon. If you say, Ziwa Yeno, Ekosubro Adjini Enintia Sieso. Wow. You saw our vice president dancing. Yes, this is Ghana. Yes, we are there.

Well, beyond the sporting activities in Koma Ibidi one, Mr. Mamega said wager the issues about a year dam na ye bien a shunusan so a kosu enya ewo adofo also so afe bia ye koto ye ball egusan komono ye we wasem kakro because it's getting very worse. What are we doing about it? Afe ya kwanso sunum. I tell you, a lot is happening over there. We'll be having that conversation. Big interviews coming up this morning. By the Kofi Asana say, high tension denasi. Ayua 05, Dominic Isieboa, Kejua Anafe, Kobe Stone, technically, Mohammed Nini team, Yedamaswa Kwansu Kosova. It's all excitement. It's all jubilation. We are not over till we are done with England and Croatia. And I tell you, we are going to break their back. Yes. This is Just Awesome on Adom 106.3.

Biga Tamadaroma, a highly effective drug for malaria treatment, and of a endpoint is Suona Daroma, Apomodil Komono, in just a minute here, they brought Antimers Gripe, your change my phone, you know, NS Chemist Assembly Making.

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0: Well, yeah, we have a conversation. 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Yeah, then I saw kwansu kuzo. Wasu ya sese sa pumudi on kumui. Yeah, from bro Monday to Friday. Sanso na make out say upe via try NS chemist up. And as a pharmacy via ben wana drugstore via. Ubenya bi ato Auntie Mary's Grimes Ebwa Emufei. For endpoint is your damasi. Nami admet now we are operating from a year endpoint. That was Spinters Shell signboard wana boze. Justin Sem Yakubo. Yes, it's never why. Yeah, did you make me free on Abremo? Number Benya endpoint is 0244-867068. Now, what you want to dig it down? Sansuna Viga Tem, Panacea Pharmacy for Nadiaba, Ekutia Malaria or Quansum Costa Cra, Etienano Pay, Unibia Malaria, Ehauna, Dokrona, Etienno, Viga Tem, Panacea Pharmacy for Daruma, Isa, Hanefio Precope, Ediamai, Etubetune Panacea Pharmacy for Casa, 0593-802-668 and 0274-182-917. Arena Kwaba.
1: Yera, oh man, hene, oh man, enena kasano. I was in message, mama. Because energy no high.
0: Yeah.
1: Ghana blacks are saying we see about possession 35%. Then koye die.
0: Yeah.
1: But yewini.
0: Yewini.
1: Oh my yeah. Oh my yeah. Yeah yeah yeah. Oh my yeah. Oh my yeah. Yeah yeah yeah. Oh my yeah. Yeah mama. Yeah mama.

0: Docteur Duboisier, c'est à l'université. 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I'm not probably fair, I need your money here, because encanon, doc, encanon. Now, old money brochure, and I said, what you have
1: it? I'm here with you.
0: I didn't know what that. 18 APR to check a gray. You show me, and I'm sure with you. The Bomodia has meeting me at the Bay.
1: Oh, my angel.
0: Would have said, I'm because of money. How? I'm sure they may have meeting me at the Bay 30 minutes. But me, I said, I have to dog, when it's 5 o'clock now, we
1: are. Now, what is your mistake? I was also an opera. I mean, Mickey. Oh, my. The mistake is about Mickey. We have to ask him, you
0: everybody is a good boy. We have a bear money. I will power.
1: Oh, yeah. Problem.
0: What is your problem? Yeah, there's a message on there. What is your question?

0: It won't be a wutie bia. I know say ne managers bebre ne administrators bebre but workers ne and shana excuse ne kodosu. You know, it shouldn't be the case, but mon we dia we can Ghana who don't e bin me later mon ye merciful kakrana bibia ko kama. That should not be it, but the kwae no ne nyin limpo say at any base in Aquasi,
1: Elysium
0: Rosuano Nama, a Binimati Theatre from, but whichever, oh, sorry, as late as 80 crown and Mewenin, make that effort to go. Doctor Edubuati, your end point, Chumopatic, Nami Adama, Echina, we are with him, I was Spinters, Ebra Yeshe, Apumudi Hong Komono, Na Ye Machedia Sunku, Ejanamuda, and Untina Wajibre, and I told you from day one, Timponu Nye Besen Honeteno, Timponu Ye, a conscious and deliberate, a effort on his part on any team no to ensure say Ghana for before Apomudin Kobo Apomudin wasem seriously because we're just one off to appreciate you and to draw your attention to the fact say one Kasa should be very very careful and very very interested matters relating to your health because we are now see baby be my janum ebrebesa but next year nyame de
1: next year
0: it is over to now till next year you are not careful about a year wapo mu don sem there say anya say papa that's why we are doing this for doc inty halitosis no near also there but a chinada nonum 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
1: 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And then the Unca say, I heard the courses of Enuka, and the Akas say, no, maybe be anything a course of Enuka. Yes, you'll be a while, not if you will mean him. Ubu also, and if you will know. Ubu a while, na if you will have an understanding. And this idea neighbor. And the crowd, they say, me say, tell me, you want to know, and I'm say, toothpaste, a hot wall, and a dentist. Said the nipa aye closer to dentist no
0: mm-hmm.
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1: 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If you need kidney, and I say the liver, kidney ni liver, and I say the vitre mono, I say, and no, and I had a day, I have body no sunny yet. And then, tea, and the ye fiend, you know, feeding them, and all toys substances. And you say, mono, say, say, and then maybe in one, a difficult to say, a bit may ye fiend, feeding them, and then, no, no, so, so, aquafa, and then, ka, ababesio. 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
1: 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Let us say adie fen say altosis no. E bi ana e bi ewo wo so. 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Now Belchit. 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
1: 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Every day, on the human to go out, me never be one more who cry a tissue.
0: Mm-hmm.
1: If you send a minimum and dry, the minimum and yet the pia no wincy, no wincy or sneezy, none of the minimum free shoe. Will you be a winner, Sadia Noah? The uncanny Sasia, everybody. Once, because once I did be a minimum free shoe, another did be out in your coat, no. You also only say, fine or no will be infected. And what could you be offensive and besides? Ah, no, so, so, eh, yeah, no, no, we will be a worse idea, maybe. And also, we will be a, oh, wow, na, a muja, if you would him, if you would him ever. And quite a yes, I didn't pa. So, we will be na, oh, within a short time, a muja, if you knew him, he says, as I know, as I know, men and mana, or they, would take us to the sun, or they said that. Safuwe biya to umumasu. Mm. So uyu ubiya. 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
0: 86
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1: 68
0: 68
1: come on
0: now go pon come well let me add mention I be share na it's better and come on so on

0: Abena Pokuya Hunia is a character, I tell you.
1: Na kosa for character. Oka say you are a character.
2: Mama, I'm in studio ha. Now one Eric points
1: on right. Hey, now sports time or so.
2: Mama, I'm sorry. I can't do this.
0: Wow.
2: Oh wow. Mama. Aslange.
1: Yeah. You can't say kosa for say.
2: Ah, kosa for.
1: You can't person. You can't person.
0: Yeah.
1: You can't person.
2: Person.
1: Person.
2: Yeah.
1: Yeah.
2: Yeah. Yeah. Yeah. Yeah. Yeah. Yeah. Yeah. Yeah. Yeah. Yeah. Yeah. Yeah. Yeah. Yeah. Yeah. Yeah. Yeah. Yeah. Yeah. Yeah. Yeah. Yeah. Yeah. Yeah. Yeah. Yeah. Yeah. Yeah. Yeah. Yeah. Yeah. Yeah. Yeah. Yeah. Yeah. Yeah. Yeah. Yeah. Yeah. Yeah. Yeah. Yeah. Yeah. Yeah. Yeah. Yeah. Yeah. Yeah. Yeah. Yeah. Yeah. Yeah. Yeah. Yeah. Yeah. Yeah. Yeah. Yeah. Yeah. Yeah. Yeah. Yeah. Yeah. Yeah. Yeah. Yeah. Yeah. Yeah. Yeah. Yeah.

0: 19 minutes after 7. We'll be born in the end of Capaja. Kejua bre into your day AS sports won come bre into just in some few minutes obesa akobiko adajini ho no anka sai kosi anemu ewa mano ne na fe wey dia kan nyina dia fi ho dia bre nti wawo ebia akoko hwede wo dia money ma ebe dia
1: akoko hwede ko send bag
0: you ofa eye VVIP
1: ono ni vimo
0: we need to see. Oh, when there, Chami, Chami. We need to meet him. We need to meet him. Now, can't quite meet him in the film. We need to meet him.
2: Oh, we need to meet him.
0: Kijua
2: yemeke bionka se washebo
0: Kijua bonito for my the whole team, we say.

0: Ya pues, ubia.
1: Mire, hombre, eso que subía ya correcto. Habrá un poco ya correcto, claro. Habrá yo ya correcto.
0: Ok. So, Enra, we went into this match. Yeah. And it was Ghana was overly sure. Okay, then Ghana for Kakaze. Oh, Panama, oh, Panama.
1: Oh, yeah, yeah. Panama. Of course, it came to pass.
0: But not on his silver platter.
1: It came to pass. The point is that it came to pass. 3 points back.
0: Okay.
1: Yeah. But yeah. Office yes, for my Wesi. What you want to for my Wesi? Do anybody want to for my Wesi?
0: Ibia on Wesi.
1: Wesi.
0: It was a fast you know.
1: It was a very difficult game. And only any money a difficult my showing them too much respect. You know, of course, on FIFA ranking, I'm more searching. But with pedigree World Cup, I said,
0: yeah, we're in him,
1: No. It is only his second, members make a competitive. His second game in charge of the team. It's a fair no, yeah, matra makwe no. Do you want the matra makwe, matra makwe? No, it's the same one, fair.
0: It win,
1: the second half, there is hope. It's just that England game, you know, very difficult. So you need these 3 points. Then England and Croatia, we'll pay one video.
0: Well, I said it here, and Maka for the past 2 weeks. England, NA, the cheapest.
1: Oh really?
0: Yeah.
1: Omo Edesha Kosha for.
0: No, no, no, it doesn't change. That's what the ball is.
1: Hurricane no.
0: What that must wear the ball is here. Maybe America.
1: Yeah.
0: Na Black Star performance week.
1: Yeah.
0: I'm sure it's going to improve, especially when Omo Bishia England. Enti me catch them say whether Panama crowd the show mu fair show and you masem pan say match at England for the World Cup and for the Premiership. Na ya bo egumpa. Na atiti o money so because omo mini amanat
1: Edin football be beat me see but call United ne Real Madrid e koba nana
0: sometimes call United to be caught to shock
1: shock na intense match bu ho say emutwe
0: na call United to go bodre
1: Edin and you just a boy steps on mo say as only patetia na to the patent e ko hono baby Dominic Wood are you are call na ko to no go
0: we wait not for
1: yes Edin are you are name should this
0: so that's the description you've given to
1: them. Of course. England falling in ball. They are and run the. I guess they improve it. They won the first half. No. And then they might be a year and they ain't been England anymore.
0: Well, meti me a catch or say China Ghana Black Star and Winia for the next baby 8 months now. Maybe I bet na baby out.
1: Okay.
0: Now what bet na baby I'm a team.
1: Then work it ready, mommy and I say. You work it ready, mommy and I say, baby, bet na na me is son of keke. Me say me person me. Training chess the nyare kasi waketwa no yemfa mame na me de ketwa no yemfa ma
0: okay so echina nyame yadu
1: Tuesday
0: nyame yadu ma Ghana Black Star ebeshe eye England easily
1: okay
0: se amemo a bosume ngotwe da ni mi baketwa me de ma o
2: pacho mofa
0: me si sakura se
1: se nyanya kunya se
0: nyanya kunya se me catch ro se
2: na me
1: ate for you
0: me catch ro se
1: yeah.
0: The easiest game I been ya, I be called beyond a goal, England.
1: Okay.
0: Here we are. Me catch ro. Here we are.
2: Na
0: se me, I'm a man. Make it to ya 8 months, be the bow.
1: 8 months?
0: Yeah.
1: Odi, boom, and ask me, nyene man to be a man.
0: Maybe man to be an awaji. That's a man to be the 8 years.
1: Oh, you be a son, you
0: more. If you have a man, you have standing order. Eba, mon diabetes enko eye na counts mo. And I'm from an 8 solid months.
1: That's fine. That's
0: I'm telling you how easy this match against England.
1: Cabo Verde who's on to be in Spain mo. Nti no amia na to sa nante. I can draw the call. Nko ye honga guy unti bene mo ko bi mo ne mo unti bene mo.
0: Eti kaka kaka sa.
1: Cha ne ne pi pi pi pi he ne wi. 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
0: Sa na ma ke ni jina ni mo. You know she 10 years in o free.
1: Brand na Santo wo Coventry City. I'm not qualified.
0: All this while. No, no,
1: oh,
0: no.
1: Oh.
0: Clifford. No,
1: guy. Clifford.
0: Yeah,
1: on a start attack on one of the Oh, Nodgeland. Caleb.
0: A kapa ba na
1: Caleb.
0: My esposo. Akwana ni tino.
1: Jonah Ajete. Ajete primpena fancha. That's
0: very good guy.
1: Yeah. Your phone for Nigeria mo poku na fa. Jikusu ba be boy pa.
0: O jikuru kwa de maybe obetimi afu make kra.
1: O dabi, dabi.
0: Ikuzemo
1: nke bi ye.
0: Between Atigi and Afi eye Asare.
1: destiny. Man, the one way they describe your destiny, it looks like it is time to do baby. It's awful because you have tempered with the timeline.
2: Ne tempered.
0: Money we.
1: What
0: do you say?
2: Camping.
1: Hey. At
0: tapat. What daro mama na we.
1: At tapat. Cause I for move them move them passport. Say. Say I need from school home. From school now no. I'm gonna say chawa from school. Pass for. That be a chance school. A modern school. Na get grand no.
0: So what we are doing?
1: Ngoko. Ngoko. Ngoko sek. I want to be Casagasa.
0: I have phone it for more.
1: For this, at it is,
0: yeah.
1: We're a video now, can.
0: Then we will feel.
1: Okay.
0: So what it means is that, and Yamaya Duma, Tuesday, we are
1: great.
0: Now, it means England.
1: Yeah.
0: Now, Aka, there's a Croatia, a very dependent on Croatia.
1: Oh,
0: and then Panama.
1: 6 points, then care, quarter that.
0: 6 points.
1: 6 points, then care, 6 points, then care, quarter.
0: Okay, so you're in England, the baby. A group, let's say, we, Croatia.
1: It is difficult.
0: Difficult.
1: Very difficult.
0: So, the Makacho said that for me.
1: I just hope, sir.
0: Are you a Chahono?
1: It's almost teacher, man, so.
0: When's the other
1: people?
0: The only defect, I mean, who here, or more fitness level. As you assume, more, and I've reserved, come a person, got the date, are you, Jordan?
1: Job.
0: The person came here first, I've done come on.
1: No, I'm not sure, Bonnie. So, when he went off, to Mr. Chinese Kakrabai, the boys were playing freely and all that. And you know, it's a fluidity, you know. And, hope you start to get up in your report. Be a plan and what you answer on your day, but it's them for life beginning.
0: But you will like say a tixi any regular.
1: No, yes, them for life. I don't know, it is his time. Let him enjoy. Let him no crowd born a dangerous boy. Be a man, so that is what we need. Yeah, we need it. A born in mouse, so the cacabe bounce and watch it. That is what we need to qualify. Now, the muna ball bounce, so that will punch in the Europe and penal. Oh, yeah, now they give them a ball banner. So, believe it or not, it is part of football.
2: Yeah.
1: We all them a ball banner, so the dangerous balls cry. We have them a map. We have for them a
0: map. We see a no cry.
1: Oh, meaning, yeah, I don't know. Meaning, born in Manesso. A cacabe banner, so let you know. If it is established, maybe we use him as a catalyst near the aquarium.
0: On any day, no. Come over, per se. Look, I'll be just.
1: Asaria fear, managing him. And we have so. I just observe more. Say, so you're fit. Not that bench. I'll be in case of major so Baba Chibi. And that's for real. Share my bed with the air. Next match or better.
0: Okay, so. Quite often, so who Black Stars born, the good, the bad, and the ugly. Whilst on the other
1: side, I am sharing your mind. So, first of all, I am sharing. How many eyes are off?
0: No, but that is
1: the pair of women. If I am sharing, so then you're fine.
0: What has Zuma Nelson and you hate this? The box,
1: I know who bring more so than them.
0: The referee, Echo.
1: Panya, but one day you make a rush of a man. First half, once I can't one up a Krumbe,
0: but Krumbe,
1: better than never.
0: A Krumbe, the England match. You be pure mogu form simple. No. England match, you know. You be pure mogu form simple. That one, no problem. I don't fear one bit the England match. In fact, let me super and I'll be quick. Oh, completely.
1: Yeah. Okay.
0: Go set me pure Croatian England in India. You tell it. Yeah. Well, on the other story, say, but who so said you see who I can see, you know, Fawon Swagin Trebra 0302-216561, 0302-216562. Then to the coach.
1: Yeah.
0: Would you say, coach, you know, Timaki Kensi, even though I feel now all through at Tridiano, with my short timing, what would change from Otuado?
1: Yeah, and one positive, and Raya early changes. Otuako, but train IT, Hobby. No, the Nipa Kuma, dear Grossa, Chairman, the Utimi, Yifri Muntem. I have Yifri Muntem, that is a good thing. I don't blame him, I say, Unimtim, I've been in Usia. See, the Matrama Quedan or Yana Fin, what's me, the right in the second half. See, let's hope so, bear things right, I get it. Line up for the starting, and I can see a bear running on the flanks. With Suleimana. Almost started in Niam, among any medical to Buffy, among any medical to Humrika. And say, Bonum, Nanumate Tintin, Tinabuka, Honon, sign, not to
0: this is a fire.
1: Come in, Nenua, Nana Yamania. Oh, good, take you on a professor. Nitina Niamamon Kono, ne had drink, I say, and Pessia trap a present chapel. So the line up on air confused Kaka. But, you know, 3 points near Fefe.
3: Good morning.
1: World Cup is a strategy enable.
0: Okay.
1: Amass your points and qualify.
0: Yankov, Almanusu, Minia Machina Pontise.
3: Coram de Shu.
0: Ernest Taifa,
3: what would you mean? No. The what? Incoming constituency communication officer, Domi Kwabina.
0: Right. Okay.
3: Mr. Ghana for. 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You, no credit. So if you say, yeah, old men strike here, yesterday, Yakuma Penra, a pancho, Mama, your captain, not a captain, what I know, Kodan Okaya. Let's say, oh, my, you didn't, but yes, it's a sign, if you move them on, you will change this. Let's say, Ghana for, then what the other coaching is, right? Yeah, the first thing, why are they?
0: Alright, Ernest, yeah, that's it. Good morning, Apo, what you say?
4: Amai, Apo, yeah,
0: I'm not
4: Ghana,
0: we need
4: to be
0: aware of
4: phone. We'll be aware of phone.
0: Very good. There's a bush. Yes, you're the CP. Good morning, I'm pumped to say.
5: Hello?
0: Good morning. I didn't see my cows here. Yeah, you're born. Yeah, you're full. But you want to invite you.
5: Now,
0: I'm not going to say that. Oh, sir, contract and so on. You made the manuaka.
5: Yeah.
0: You see, I'll say, if you ever call HR near the car to show. The problem.
5: Okay. But ever far.
0: Okay.
5: No. Over here, so.
0: Oh, they're on their Quran or je. Who caught you in your share,
5: but I can't know. It's about 2 million.
0: It's, you know, you're there, me. All right. All right, that's it. Matia Pumzi.
6: Oh, my name.
0: Ebusia.
6: And I'll pay all traffic be and count.
0: Amen.
6: Yes, I'm not. I'm one of the Kasafi S boy. Oh, I didn't see you.
0: No, I'm not with you.
6: Then I'm here. I'm not to go to Egamia and maybe a minute with the other number. I'm a chair in coming to the communication officer. You are Ernest from Taifa. Or come for the look of the young kind of and church of my high case for the look of young people. Mine and real football born. I have born one day. I am just here. The best way of boys and expecting me say, Omni boys in Casa because the ocean baller first of your boy pa or mine. I see a million Tiananda. Yes, right. Football that's your bar. That's a sharp MPP NDC. Debbie, you know, your GN boom. Go football, corner see your boy. It make your kind of boom as our mind, as a nation, one nation. They be saying paying for your boys and say, "Yakume dimwechi, ye di empire bonso etanwechi." Say Tuesday, dear, you be say England, ni a qualifier kuye nim. Ne edi ni JB abagana. Oma yun say say yashabo yakubo ne say yashenswa. A man come near ye.
0: Edukre.
6: Don't tadie pa. You don't want shit.
7: na kwa mi nuzi ni yento kina flag ni yento nta gara ni nusu shere na mafu skam skam la mafu butum ni guapa
0: Yabefa free from you penafi. Yaba back to the stories. Then we'll have more interaction. Good morning, Pom Tisay.
8: Yeah, good morning, Omai. Omai Pom Tisay.
0: Oh, Nyamiadum, Yahuya Wahapa.
8: Yeah, Abna Zumuye.
0: Hey, no way the one we sang Kasem Naba.
8: Hey, Abna, yeah, Namaki Abba saw me, Miss Abra.
0: Ah, and yeah, we pay you.
8: Hey, send me in Mexico.
0: Ah, mi huya kama mwanga. 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
8: 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They catch no. A brapo qua 24. Unia Berryman and Union all 24. Why should you a combatant? Share, Ghana boy, the cocoa in England and him. But they'll be with the business. You,
0: you, and the Mary, Mary Vice, the contract, maybe I'm a teacher in 3 months. Yeah, I am afraid you chat. Good morning, I bought the same.
9: Good morning. Can I just say we have a calamity? Me pa so ara me ka tre Mr. Abraham se maami bi e be ka sa se ochia Jordan ni your friend baba Rama
0: eh
9: oh no de ba ku bom do be ye e ti me se se o ma bra ye mo mo tuna se e nya fa ye nya ye juma se na se bo e bo boy na ba so
0: All right, yeah, that's CP. 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Bidinko. Yes. What are about you? So what are some of the, what is your man of the match?
1: Ah, okay. Ba wa momi din ti me kasa woni woni woni pokia na kasa.
0: Oh, there be na we dem ni ko kasa ide.
2: Okay, catch on there.
1: Efu and run efu na man of the match. 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Efu na na eh man but me bring na woni say no. Born your boy na nya efu. You know, yeah, Antoine and Shada.
0: I could be no know o tintin white, you know, tintin white rasta no.
1: Gideon Mensa.
0: Uh-huh. Anna Fresh boy na moyan wo tintin is on your bad crowd.
1: Jerome.
0: Fresh guy tintin.
1: Jerome Opoku.
0: Yeah, on the 10 year far better than Sibu.
1: No, bun me apa.
0: On this is you know Sibu na obeke what Sibu.
1: Sibu dey kick crowd.
0: E o ti ka o ta no crowd.
1: Why is it Tasmania no? That's a terminator.
0: E dey no on our creative no.
1: Sibu buy or buy mo later. Obe.
2: E dey Sibu na Sibu.
1: Sibu.
2: Sibu.
1: Hey, your phonetics, T. Kosek for the. Yes, who is in Sibu, Sibu, that be that be. Oh, I say, hey. I say, what kind of Sib, Zib, what was Sib?
2: Massa.
0: By 30 years.
1: You also, Bedjum saying, can you bite your
0: Sibu, Sibu, Sibu?
2: Oh, man.
1: Bedjum,
2: oh, man. Oh, man. Oh, man. Oh, man. Oh, man.
0: Oh, man. Oh, man. Oh, man.
2: Oh, man.
1: Oh, man. Oh, man. Oh, man. Oh, man. Oh, man. Oh, man. Oh, man. Oh, man. Oh, man. Oh, man. Oh, man. Oh, man. Oh, man. Oh, man. Oh, man. Oh, man. Oh, man. Oh, man. Oh, man. Oh, man. Oh, man. Oh, man. Oh, man. Oh, man. Oh, man. Oh, man. Oh, man. Oh, man. Oh, man. Oh, man. Oh, man. Oh, man. Oh, man. Oh, man. Oh, man. Oh, man. Oh, man. Oh, man. Oh, man. Oh, man. Oh, man. Oh, man. Oh, man. Oh, man. Oh, man. Oh, man. Oh, man. Oh, man. Oh, man. Oh, man. Oh, man. Oh, man. Oh, man. Oh, man. Oh, man. Oh, man. Oh

0: Can you attend 30 years?
1: Yeah, MTN did 30 years. And what you must say, yes, I know one thing. MTN said, when we ask me, can share Blanco Kia. I said, now you're not a channel. One year, they are with you on
0: you. Yeah.
1: I'm in the channel.
0: If you're not a channel.
1: And the man is going to kick a cancel.
0: Yeah.
1: We are not sending a call back.
0: Well, maybe at the proper time, we have more DNA, Kwasiabu, and in your mind. That's why some people understand. Obi Wuhu.
1: Okay. MTN at 30 years. 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That's a brabeji. Ah, just say yes. Over 10 million Ghana cedis. No more check. Anya sam ketu akra. It's ultimo say yes. And what thing? And *530#. *530# Na kwambia so no. O de onwaji mu na promo yi. Oso de onwa. 30 years empty na di no no. 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Kas anya sam ketu. 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Asem pefe papa yi kunu so so. Aye 21st. Ah, just say yes. Sam ketu. Yi na ye kupi mu a Vision Social Center. Aja no mu ye enjoy. Ye ko. Papa Bram, Yamna Magini, Buffet, Pa, Yan, Pato, Papa Bram, Magini, Ewa, Papa Pida, Mamma, Jason Social Center, Momagini, and Empress Gift to Pat Thomas. Pat Thomas, Jimu, Empress Gift, Jimu, and Yasam Ketua, Aches, and on 200 Ghana, no, Papa, but Buffet, Buffet, such as the Opeu.
0: Buffet 200.
2: Tickets, so, yeah, na tickets, oh,
1: 200 cities, no. Serve yourself. TDTD.
0: Hey,
1: TD, so person de abusia phone become one or be a 200 Ghana. But only your papa de, I have 200. I feel money didn't go. Eat and let's go. Didi me and go now, TD now, TD. Ah, yeah. I'm a maca for gas and me.
0: Yeah,
2: I got
1: you. I said, Buffet, what did you know? It's many of you. You're in this, Buffet, yeah. Oh, come back, would me take a crab in one quarter?
2: I had a
0: first
1: spaghetti. Oh, take a crab, money. You move, you move. Yes, I need to be free. Who to me?
0: Nani
1: yes.
0: Nani pia nimguazie. Yakobo. Mimi. Si sam nyoma boss town.
2: Mimi sam
1: no. Wani bufe.

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My mention Kobla Abuchi, also baby Abutubiano, or Sumpa FM, Michel, and Anape, as well as Nana Romeo, Wele Wele. I tell you, these guys are great. Nana Romeo, Wele Wele, Peace FM, and Roman Father, Michel, and then latest film, Omukosye, yeah.

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Over from my number there, 0302-231155 and our 0302-2029-365. Na what you mean on Eddie a year in Kitahon. Makai will say, Adia Bakwa Bibia Deni Kwanseo Rifi. A year office of the Registrar of Companies, extension of deadline for filing of annual returns. No, yeah, they are free 30th of April, echo 30th of June 2026. Avoid any excuses. Near my penalty payment inside the money, you know, Jibrin Tempa for within the time, some few days more, and then Okutia and Oko file it a year or annual returns. Yes, sir. Avoid these challenges. Regularize your status without any excuses. Franco Trading Enterprise. 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Ubenya bio microwave blender, so ubenya bio washing machines, ubenya bio anum. Franco say, one at it, your money, your man, no, to kama. 8301 was 0246-422338, and now 0555-939311, and now 0302-225651, and I wait my download the new Franco trading app, Franco, on Google Play Store. That's it. You're on our website is www.francotrading.com. Now what you know on Eddie Kitao. Now, Kai Hunus, you say your story matters to a APSA in TNA. When I come forward, says, oh, agribusiness, oh, retailing, oh, mining, oh, hospitality industry, manufacturing, trade, and I say logistics. This is one unique opportunity. Yashada, tailor towards solutions. 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And at whatever stage that you find yourself, oh, the other say, just talk to an APSA Bank relationship manager. 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So important. On our breakfast this morning, amongst the other things in here, number one, Nido. 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You've enjoyed it. You are now a part of the Nido family. And Mekao, once we are part of it, no. 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Fortified with iron, no. 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To enjoy Nido, let him be part of your breakfast. Let me be uncle kama emfa emam. Now 48 minutes after 7. Jasso Sem Adum 106.3 FM. Mekao say a say you may cool in a day. 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Also your phone, Papa Puffy, Glyco, we cushion you

0: we are doing in the next 8 minutes in this Pamcho Muntie Sankoma Pokuya Ahenye and a year high tension at the Bono. The Disan Comuni repair messages ye beyond Manato a very competitive
1: to get
0: a ticket to be part of the great celebration of our
1: fathers. Happy Father's Day in advance.
0: Yeah. Yeah. Yeah.
1: Na nyame ya dwuma akwasie da ebe ochina nyabo efie da memeda ne kwasie da ya no. Asempa FM woni e papa ayiko. 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
0: Aba.
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0: Eso
1: 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E na e kwoka high tension homa no. 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
0: All right.
1: Into a man, no.
0: Okay.
1: Muaman, but I want for nibis here, Syntex Tanks.
0: Yep.
1: You were Franco Trading Enterprise.
0: Yep.
1: You were Pest Case Knowledge.
0: Yeah.
1: You were Las Palmas Food Center.
0: Yeah.
1: Lavons Enriched Tomato Mix.
0: Mm-hmm.
1: Agromonti Ready Vitamin C. And Mr. Kill from Canon. Almost soon, you know, Ekahubia. Omo Ebochi Domnia Dijumadiaba.
0: Okay, so, after form, you know, Union writer, high tension, maybe with a question.
1: Mm-hmm.
0: Based on a year, and you're my Ebekosho. This is what you're here. Free giveaway, 2 tickets, 200 cedis for your father, and to know papa,
1: wow.
0: Adopted father, and Adba. It is a question, the name and I'm going to say, I'm Timo, and I'm Timo. It is on one, or Cassie Watcher, or Cassie Watcher, the young Shia, a duty, a Shedama, Bena Pukuya, Jebre, Eka, Jumedia, Ebe Kosuina, the actual, any Peba, Bia, and all those things. Number of the friend here. 0302-216561 and 0302-216562 Pacho Shenisu high tension Anna Ebe Busa Sa and Simisano Ampofo J Banusu Life
1: Okay, yeah. 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
0: enti no wo ba yesi ticket ni yesen
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0: mo na mbusa chama ase yemfa ma nana
1: of course you know na we dey all the ase mbusa
0: eja
1: eti asan jina so
0: yes yes and it producer and kasa very good
1: yeah.
3: happy Father's Day in advance. Thank happy Father's Day in advance.
1: Friend your toss be na afiem ra
3: okay
1: oh as if
0: hello
4: good
0: morning Adome from Sunni
4: and the Stephen Sunni
0: right happy Father's Day in advance too.
4: Thank you very much.
0: Na anya bia no juma die be na yahyehye die agu akwa mu de mamu.
4: Juma die nyina ne se mo kwa ko she ejanum nyina ni munyam Aviation Social Center. 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
0: Mo na anya bia ni program ni di be na daso.
4: Papa you didn't dey.
3: And yes sir, man, any papa you dey, na cobra be boy.
0: Oh da be.
1: Gentle.
0: Oh, papa you dey, any papa you dey. Any atomo.
3: And as cobra why?
0: Oh cobra.
3: And as cobra. Eh, dey dey dey.
0: Good.
1: Yeah, okay. So for any better I was seeing.
0: Hello.
3: Obia.
0: All right, I'm for photo as my
3: Nana Nyambo Akwasida Eye Asempa FM Papa Ayiku It's ye my mamma nyina ayiku maya dear Nana we appreciate more and I am wound ye
5: send
3: Nana
0: Good morning. Adma jume die ben ni achichire die ama ejan mu kwesia da be di ben da so
4: papo dende
0: hey mami o dende
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0: afa ni so
1: be free you
0: ma kan se si akra o asa yen kru ndu ya papa no de o mo fa de ma show mu tru
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3: na e ma ne de ne popo de nya mami o dende so I say, oh man, we take it 200 Ghana million.
0: Anyway,
3: 100 Ghana million. Yeah, they chew.
1: I tell you, friend.
0: Hello, Marty.
4: I was here. Why you never do?
0: Me, you won't freeze. Now me, so we so.
4: Nah, and she, oh man, my second chance. And I day.
0: We are share. Sponsors, no more ban. Boba kudi, mami.
4: Please, okay.
0: Sponsors, no more sponsor. No, Boba kudi, mami.
4: Boba sponsor, no. Baku paye. Oje. High sense.
0: Hey!
3: Ah, why? Oh, man, for
1: yeah, if I free you, chat to
5: her. How many tickets are there?
3: 200 Ghana for double 100 for single.
5: And today I also
3: to. Yeah, 200.
5: If you cast over 2.
3: Me 200 mean single mean. And I'm going to double mean. Think I get a ticket for this year.
1: I think you have to say, why are running the whole program?
5: $20 are 7 okay.
0: Oh, man, hey, man, I'm going to do. Hello?
6: Hello, good morning.
0: Oh, I do my friend Sunni.
6: Okay.
0: Why are you going to work with
6: the other? I
0: try. Now, on Croft Wabo met it in Pesu, Chama, and now you take it in Owati.
6: Yo, Mati.
0: A dinner that program, Nesson, Chama.
6: Papa, you go.

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0: Papa, are you cool?
1: Did you know, man, so, nobody great number mobile, so, we could fiasco, why? Did you know, man, so, you.

0: Okay, so I'm for Jebe Chirimba. I'm going to talk to George Free in Komomra. George, I'm going to memoir to you now. Who are you?
1: Oh, man. You are your now, so.
0: Boko, now that I'm making a back question, I'm going to say, Japan only black stars, near Jumaketua, Thales. I'm saying, George, you know, on your radio. The Bibia Boko.
1: Oh, yes, I do. Oh, my, who your power, Bibia FI.
0: And now, who can see any be?
1: Oh, my, my main chair with you for. We are Ghana, Niba, and also Mamba Pa, Bibia, and whoever's chess, and he's in rat, who sleep it. Now they will support Bompaye, Kutu Genim now, Sre, Mpaye, and injury free match, MIA players, you know. And Yatre, lack Swakam, but finally, Nyame, ETA Sufrema, it means that they needed win.
0: I see. But, any per binomo cassette? No, still, yeah, Panama, encouraging, sir. Your fitness level of form, coaching, so ma, yenya, kuma, Jordan, are you, jine muche, dodo, enti, ase, insheda, enwi, sir.
1: Oman, say, we need to accept, say, we have a very young team, and almost an entirely new players. Ah, sebi, omu bomu, enche. Factors bibri ekutia yen. Yedi kanye. Emwa, yedi appointee a new coach to handle the team.
0: Mm-hmm.
1: That's the first one. The second one is that we were just not fortunate to lose so many key players to injuries. Sebi, se ube ko World Cup.
0: Mm-hmm.
1: Ushe World Cup ya yebu inina omu omu akubida tise Portugal, tise England, tise Germany, tise Brazil. Uko mwa, unya less than 6 to 8 players the previous World Cup tournament. No? Unfortunately, ushe yeye team ya, nanka yebinya a center pair of Salisu and Jiku.
0: Mm-hmm.
1: They were the center pair in Qatar. You then have stability with Gideon Mensah or Baba Rahman, any of them at the back. No, it gives you stability.
0: Mm-hmm.
1: You'll be the only player from the back. Then, even if you come to midfielder, Ubenya Almighty Thomas Partey being a key member from the middle, and also NA on count. Inti a depleted side and a core against him. But you'll be back and say, see, ya, it's important, it's 3 points. We are in a league. No one can recover later in the, as the league progresses. No.
0: Mm-hmm.
1: We are a tournament where you need to amass the needed points possible to be able to qualify to the next stage. Remember, we are playing an a 48 country World Cup. And so there's the opportunity for a third place team to make it. Now, a serious win like this, or 3 points like this, what it simply tells you, they say, depending on the next 2 games, you know, the outcome,
0: mm-hmm.
1: you can qualify. In fact, you bet me the 3 points in power qualify, depending the other groupings, you know, said here, ebe pan out. And for me, yes, digitum. As a football person, as a football administrator, Migitumpa say it was not the best of performance. There are reasons you can assign to say any the best of performance because these are new players. These are players playing under a new coach and we didn't have a good preparation, which we must admit because some of our opponents are, you know, calling to this World Cup.
0: Mm-hmm.
1: I bought a number of friendly matches to prepare or trial matches to prepare the team going into this World Cup. Same cannot be said of Ghana. There are factors that has affected the performance which you saw yesterday.
0: You're right,
1: mm-hmm. Mumpire say, one, we should win. Now we should the euphoria around the win. Now we should say the Ghana ni bebia ni agia. This will have to go to the boys. These videos, Sebi Adum FM and Adum TV, Mubeyi, Mu other sister station, Joy Nia Dibi, you know, they should play some of these videos for the boys to see that the whole country cannot be disappointed and that they need to keep. kill themselves going into the next match, then the next match.
0: Well, but as a former vice president of Ghana Football Association, we maybe had a tense moment, especially when England let me ashe Croatia 4-2. Na Ghana was let me din kunim ewo eye Panama. So Oshe the corner, Nami Adma Bnadano, another tough match, and I say Ghana were a certain edge, and I say England were a certain edge over Ghana.
1: I've been with the, you know, at one point I was the chairman of the Blasters on two different occasions. Yeah. I led the team to the finals of the AFCON, and then the next one we were at the semi-final stage. And then also as a member of the emergency committee, I followed the team to Brazil. I've been part of the Blasters for a very long time. Now, me adie ba ko amehu o football mu pa ni se. Big names and kasa and shed a mobile in international football and shed a mobile case here. Now, if you look at this World Cup, the pedigree of Portugal in international football. Ghana ni England beti miya bodro anai beti miya show. That's the first one. The pedigree of Brazil in world football. Se Morocco betini na botra, Ghana betini ni England na botra. Inti, yashe Cote d'Ivoire, susu performance. Yashe Egypt, performance. Ye betini di enwa saike ya honse, ubiya anyo ubiya. Inti yesu, England is beatable. Inti, mi mpese, ye bebu ye huwa bonfiyan. These are young boys are determined to make history. Me, umami akunya se me nkasamfa, and makane bebiya, makane platform bebre yeso. Umami akunya biya se me nkabibimfa Black Stars mwa. I will only encourage them. I will say words that can inspire and encourage them. I don't want to be negative. I will leave negativity to some trophy sports journalists who want to digest and dissect and discuss. Let them do that. As an administrator, I can only encourage them.
0: But at this point, you know, would you say any England, no, party should be a part of the team I started?
1: Me gidi pa. You see, football, it was psychological aspect of football. Football, it created a certain psychology. Football, it creates certain karma. Memo examples, in Chibia, we had a player who missed the 2010 World Cup in the person of Lai Kingston. He took up the position of the coach of the under-17 team, national team of Ghana. Some way, somehow, he fell out with the administration. He felt that and this is so typical of a black man. Ninyan is a Ghanaian. Ghanaian, in Nipa Maku ne waku could go to me resign from a job. Few people. People will look at what they will get and what they will lose and say, man, let me stay on. But Lai Kingston, knowing his craft, knowing what he can do, he resigned. It is only God who knows tomorrow. Nobody knows tomorrow.
0: Now, I see.
1: So, competition be beba. Ebe ma Lai Kingston yebe appointing head coach of the under 17 and 20 of Uganda. Ama oni Ghana eba abishia.
0: Mnasasha Ghana.
1: And Usia Ghana no. It was a payback time.
0: So that's your England, belief.
1: England. Niemann ni atiti ni Niemann sebi. Yabai pati FM. Yabai chiano. Yen chiano. Yen man visa anko Canada. Yen yewe. On that day. a payback time for England.
0: But what the ball is here? Psychologically,
1: is a psychologist,
0: but that's the point. Guy. But that's the point. That's where the ball is here. When you say psychologically, you know, a bit me win, I'm an the performance, no.
1: Psychologically, no, I know never motivate, you know. It's rather a positive energy. It's rather a positive energy.
0: Wow.
1: Oh my, ube kasa mikai. Say, me nim coach in the selection. And I will not try to dictate to a coach, sebi, wajine juma, oye ne juma. But say, me nimi enu das already, na say, eye pate jine mua. Bo obe bono, ye we are, san frame ni ni hun kobo.
0: Wow. Wow.
1: Let me tell you, I've known Pate, I've watched him grow from a young man. Me mom back home. In the 2018 World Cup qualifiers,
0: mm-hmm.
1: Ghana drew with Congo Brazzaville War, Ghana. Going into the game in Brazzaville, no, two of our key players, Anko, Jordan and Didi. I'm saying Jordan, Yare, or Didi, something happened. Two of our key players, Anko. World Cup, in the first year qualifier, any about draw against Congo. So we went to Brazzaville without two key players. Pate was moved a bit up front. Usual rule of a center midfield where you sit in front of the defenders.
0: Mm-hmm.
1: Pate scored a hat trick.
0: It's only Pate the crowd was going to.
1: Player of that high caliber, a player who has played top international games like. Maybe Oman Bikra Urefi. For us to go to World Cup 2022, it was Pate. Yeah, Urefi. We play Nigeria 0-0 here. Here call Abuja. I'm sure one cry a film. It was Pate who scored, and through Pate saw away goal, but is qualified.
0: Wow.
1: Yes. Indeed, the record is there. Make me a man, baby. Even this qualifiers, there are times when Inyema Naya Dimpao from nowhere, Pate, boom. Indeed, for me, the Pate I know. Remember, me a top Arsenal fan.
0: Yes.
1: Now, Pate who boxed with Arsenal, boxed with Milford with Arsenal, Sa Pate, no. Who didn't go to England match, no. Maybe. The Ekika Kikano Kradi, and was no Kra.
0: Wow. Does it look bright for us? My final question for this World Cup, no say you bet me a question kakra.
1: Oman, I made a prediction that for Panama will beat them. The two other matches are difficult matches. The best thing I may say, that's how I will put it.
0: George Efrey, you be concerned in Komoa Cup, you say World Cup, no, Edibe Banewi, and that's the end of the day. For us, we are also

0: right, yeah, call man so quickly now for all time CK Akono, former Black Star captain, former Black Star coach. Once a coach, once a captain, Nina Edemau, Marciano Pay, and thank you so much for your time. A big privilege, yeah, CK Akono, and yeah, bon commando pay. CK Bachona, who are there? Oh, Nyamiadum, yet ya papa, our hand say. Say, oh, bono tofa, and no gun and a Panama, I can see no only saying.
1: Well, I think, Omuya, in the sense, they covered a lot of areas in terms of running. They sacrificed a lot. They play without the ball in a very, very, very good way. And we managed, and then when you work so hard, sometimes you are rewarded, like the way it happened. And Tama Munyago Nunsu was very, very good for us, for Ghana, because then the match was almost over. Okay, in all fairness, how they played, they sacrificed a lot in terms of running, covering for each other, and they showed a very good team spirit. For me, I've always said that you have to start well. You have to start, whether he plays so well or not, you have to start well by winning, and this is a motivation. It's another level at Omboko. So they go into the next match knowing that they've won their first match, and it's an encouragement for them to improve. A lot of people wrong in that. It was a good match.
0: And a lot of memories, Ebro, especially your good self. Even those times also there, but this is almost a new Black Stars. Is that the case?
1: Yes, you can say so. Majority of the players have not had too much experience with the World Cup, only few. And also, if you look at Matis Omabo in the past, you know, it's only few. But they showed character. You know, they showed character. They showed why they are there. And for me, that is what I admire about the team. How they work for each other. Defensively, you can clearly see the opponents who were doing well, trying, but at every time it gets to a certain stage, Ghana is really secured in terms of how they defended in that manner. And I think it was a good game.
0: As a coach, as a former captain, Black Star, among four raising issues about your fitness level, as about individual performance, one raising stamina. For your captain, Jordan, I you say, yen share the timing, your man, if we born me, because it can cost us a lot. As a coach, as a former captain, maybe the things you know, and it is true, we don't know. And yet, the THN here on the comment, you know, what would you say with these two suggestions, Abab?
1: Well, I think, just like you said, and you don't know, and I also might not know exactly what is going on within the camp. So the coach knows when to move him out, when he thinks. But you see, all these things is a good sign. We all want the best for the team. Once the fans are making said complaints, it goes into the ear of the head coach, and he also look at it and then take decision. Because football, the fans and everybody are part of it. It is a good sign of things to look at in the near future.
0: Na wakwe coach, a bit of observation is say, coach, AI and strategy, first half, atigizi, no, them, second half, na, ye de asaria, but, and also, strategy being, focus, no, ne, sir, always on the edge, you know, and will keep us in now, so, what would you say to that?
1: You and I might not know, because a very, sensitive area, because, hardly would you see a team on the goalkeeper Abebe Munawa or uniform that way. We don't know exactly what is going on, the understanding of why this should be done. But again, we've come out with a win, right? And it means that Nyamo yeah in that match, you know, a lot of them were positive.
0: Mm-hmm.
1: Yeah, you know, I strongly believe the coach will look into it and then see the way forward. I am very, very certain that it gives us room to improve, gives us an idea of what we can do even to improve. Even though Omo ball in terms of for me, what they did very, very, very well mm-hmm. as a coach, what I saw, how they were able to play without the ball. When they don't have the ball, the organization was solid. And it means that the opponent were doing a lot of things, but it didn't really bother them because they were very intelligent in that manner. And it's always a very good sign of a team to be able to play and play without a ball, but like the way they did, you know. But again, the improvement, no, something I'm definitely sure say they will look into it and see. I strongly believe the next match will be tougher, stronger, and they will be prepared for that match too.
0: But maybe back to the issue. One, the next match, Onanka Ujina Musisea, England, you know, a tough match, and would you say Pate should be part of the squad now? And I say so, Bem second half, and would you say the coach should start Jordan with that match?
1: Well, all can be speculations, you know. Nema Amuye, they know the strength and how Pate plays. If you look at this team, England team, and the way I'm pressing, we're very, very organized. Looking at them, how they played Croatia, I certainly watched them because I know Ghana will meet them. They are very compact and press. They press very, very well. It means that you must also have some people who can have the ball confidently and then also play. You know, when you have a team that press high like that, it means Ghana team, we should be able to have the ball as long as we can by way of positioning, passing, and movement. The coach will look into it. If indeed Onya Patia or remember Onya does not want to, he wants to maintain the same squad. Why not? But certainly, we have to improve in that match in every aspect of the game. The consistent pressing on Muye, you know, I wouldn't say the coach gave up, but it was as a result of the way Muye consistent press, and it was clear to see how they operated. It was clear. It will be a bit tougher than what we did, but I still think we stand a chance of doing well because, again, our first match we've won, that is a big step ahead of the winning. I strongly believe that the next match will again do well and will improve in a lot of areas.
0: Well, that's why I'm up for raising issues about my mental toughness in terms of the psyche of a player like a Pate. Would you say impacted by a positive, sir?
1: Well, Pate, as we all know, is on your Sebi Obikeke. He's an intelligent player, a player who can control a game for his team, you know. Again, I cannot sit here and make a decision, you know, because we're talking about an experienced coach, mm-hmm. a coach that has been there. He will know whether to use Pate or not. And of course, the other guys know, like it's more mental toughness. And I've seen a little bit of video where he's working within the coach is working within that area. I believe that, you know, even playing in England is a motivation alone for the boys, and they will do well in that match. They will come out good.
0: Well, any prediction as to maybe I beat me a boy home or could do an
1: well, I can't say, but I know that we've started very, very well. We started on a good note by winning, and also what we did as a team collectively, very positive. Very, very positive. And there's more room to improve. I strongly, again, believe that based on what they did, there will be a lot of confidence. We will support them with all our hearts. We'll push, and they will improve. They will definitely improve in that game. You won't see a team, based on what they've done, say it will be lower than what they will increase. They will increase the effort, team effort, it will be better. And you see a good team play against England. I'm certain about that.
0: Well, thank you for your positive words. But, wrap up here. And then you say, Green Army, what are you saying? I see. But, before you call it a cracker. Alright, CK Bedasi, at the right, at the spotlight, about to, Go Mahia Football Club, Green Academy, before. Now, it's making more. Thank you so much for your time, too.
1: Thank you too. Bye.
0: All right. So that's 32 minutes after 8. One of the people almost who are spillers for football world, you know, Omabua Ghana Pai. You know, writing the history of Ghana football, CK Akono, difficult, very, very, very, it's not possible, also contributing a quota, Ogusu contribute towards the success of Ghana football. Well, high tension, Beko and Kratano so quickly, but Mr. Mumumian Sankai said, Yamia Duma, our
2: aviation social center
0: is just 100 for single,
2: and 200 for double.
0: A general dent in a mission,
2: I know, right?
0: When mana tiada,
2: a man of democracy, yes, me to ticket amount, so no,
0: yeah,
2: but now what's not your bet was so,
0: yeah,
2: it's me so I'm to ticket, no, we are Janmo, Mother's Day, dear by it's gonna be brain, I'm a man and a to ticket, no. Mema ne toy ne de ma mo yire nom ne
0: meme bra mo
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0: ba o ye
2: enka oh e ma ne best support e ma ne best support na WWT ti asem ne say mo to ma e ma no iti ada na mo ntumi to ma mo but me to say iti en to ma mo o ma na kasa
3: e so mo ti mi yo
2: okay e ti na me say me to bi
0: hey
2: I'm a man.
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1: 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So what you say?
0: Hey, lovely home.
1: Oh, of course, baby.
0: No problem.
1: What you say?
0: Me baby, you baby.
1: Babe. 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
0: 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Electroland say walk up here a man in Falcon who the MSCC near my fa electronics when you know or to be free any of their authorized dealers so and as a dealer shops maybe across the country now you check your soon good your washing machines, microwaves, air fryers, blenders, water dispensers, small kitchen appliances, beer a free work condition, air coolers, refrigerators, chest freezers, no Electroland say this is one unique opportunity. Any of their brands, TCL, Samsung, Natsco, OPB ato abenye bi ato onum. 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
0: chiri chief guy
1: and no more one leg
0: one leg
1: no assess here no to be
0: why be that
1: oh there be your man say
2: that's
1: our renewal
2: experience.
0: One leg. It's the this time round. You know.
1: Or the soldier phone.
0: A soldier phone. Engineers phone. And now more the
1: forestry commission. So I come.
0: Claim what's happening.
1: Yeah.
0: Now, your forestry phone. So,
1: Adria. Adria. Oh,
0: that's
1: solid.
0: That's my prayer, sir.
1: Yes, solid.
0: I'm also enquired. You may be a.
1: Yeah.
0: Enquire. And if Guasia,
1: oh man, we trust them. She be Kosuba, be Kropa, so dear Moemupa, Mofa, soja formula.
0: Inti
1: was said Gideon was self when him. Inti Jinayana, you are Sammy James, you were to know. Bemen, I was so, and you said Yatan on the ring, a forest and Kwa.
0: I should think so.
1: Forest, no, a draw song. And Tino said, Masha, see, said, Mo Shana, Moon Savi, a forest, no, a Mayan, Namun Siesi, so, and County. Obadi, and I will name him now, Mo Shan and Totia Wate. Now, a man, Oba, Daily Guide, Hayanifa, to me, and Saharan Monsua. 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
3: 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And prepare me no ka say, we are seeing na bank kese World Bank. 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
2: Now, send it there, Charlie. You're in free.
3: Oh, we are to boss it. Momo day.
4: Hey, what funny.
3: Anu, magic a card, yeah, menu, maybe. Mitya, na free or sharp.
4: Hey,
3: say, ho.
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7: Mourinho, what do you want to do with India? 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You can call my name the best radio host in Ghana. You can call my name Mufun, like education right now. 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
1: All right. Oman, Vivia de Dina, who say, birthdays, no, it become a crabby. 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Now on to Unquanam. Oman, it has away.
0: You. Hey. You free half. I'm becoming me. You share go on the free half.
1: Oh, okay. Kill him.
0: Shh, Pajo. Go for Guadam. Go for it.
1: Remember, I'm one of the fans. Kill him, you ain't see. Kill him, you ain't see. Honestly, go no.
0: Hey, half need this year. I never knew.
1: Oh, wow.
0: Eh I have for the Namia Shire. I see. Loya Kwaba.
2: Yeah, yeah.
0: Na, oh, yeah, dear.
2: Nyakupon da Roma. Nana yantimianda bibri, but.
0: Yeah, yeah, nan de nipa dodo na yantimianda o. But I'm at my 8, then de nipa beda.
2: 8 p.m.
0: And also cry excitement, be more. Jubilation, be more.
2: 8 p.m.
0: But so, the whole team, we need the ball at you, party. One more thing, boy, and this one. Loya Kwampoku CID. Anna, and then you can mention Kachi ma. That be our crew number if you need Obi crew no.
2: Amancia South.
0: Amancia South.
2: Yes.
0: Yeah. Can he mention Kachi no?
2: Yes.
0: Okay. Mm-hmm. They qualify to the bank or your problem. Mm-hmm. Oh, men see a crutch, a crutch.
2: Yes.
0: But men see a crutch, a penny. Amancia South.
2: Yes, I know. In Cocofon, you have the corner almost for DS. There was a DS bar now, no, the catcher is here.
0: This is a catcher.
2: See, DS, there. The inquiry is almost as a teacher. Sign a new
0: from
2: district secretary.
0: Well, it's born, party, what's something to say?
2: Yeah, I'm not going to be come out party no.
0: And, position also a double call.
2: And the year.
0: National Youth Organizer.
2: Fantastic. And is here in China, me ba moments in Kratchen and all because
0: National Youth Organizer.
2: MPP, National Youth Organizer, and I only know a share.
0: Okay, and you're the Ben, no?
2: And Yami had to ma, when she shared a band in September, and you're to abandon.
0: September,
2: yes.
0: To Uba Pro.
2: Miguso Ba.
0: Ubon Komochre.
2: Miguso Ba.
0: More a targeted group on to that specific abandona.
2: Yes,
0: and I'm a BMO than such a man.
2: Yeah, yeah, Sakai. And can any the Ananke constituency youth organizers, regional youth organizers, members of parliament are almost falling within the youth brackets. And Tescon, first of all, not a specific, not a rep from Tescon. Now say, well, Bemu and Anka, ministers also almost falling within the youth brackets. In your Bemu, they are, and also MM. She said, Sanana and Kaneno, na it's here. Now, diaspora for us, so a year youth organizers said, what diaspora, no, so bad, a bit to a banibi. However, at the last conference, a call, it was legal, no. Legon Sports Stadium, one, yeah, amendments be, ama, yayan sakraye, a womb. She say no. And this I be, he said, yeah, embrano, edia banese, she say, constituency executive be, oye below 40 years, a bit to a banibi.
0: Oye below 40 years.
2: Yes.
0: Constituency executive be,
2: yes. So that is to say, se obi a constituency chairman. Or a constituency secretary, now or you below 40 years, or better national youth organizer, Banibi. Oba region, so so, regional executive via falling below 40 years, so better Banibi. And sana parliament there, it still remains MPBR on also year below 40 years, but Tescon, no, so say I specific, I said Tescon president, and so better Banibi. And now you try Apple. Eko diaspora and so diaspora and so ubiya and so ye bebuno wa ye executive branch executive under 40 years biya and so ebeto abanibi nti na die sisi eni abemu die obviously ministers biya eni wa omosu so ebeto bi nti na die ewo honono.
0: I see.
2: Yeah.
0: So why should it be CID?
2: Omai ushe I can see na eko 2024 na now share numbers na ebana the baby business it ain't in our social school be school now when school we are nipano to miss out to a bet yao then the American said nana kufuado
0: free
2: about free stitches by good up share university campuses no omo you lose seats a waho they lose seats kwa ne you lose the pooling center na e wohono. It should tell you say name be ankoye. O fire campuses. Now fire streets no. Now share age brackets na wohona. Majority ni nyina yebunu. Few university students ana obo hu say onye bebunu. Bi a obi oyin PhD bi. And a PhD for nyina akwa bi below 40 years. So if the youth agenda no it didn't resonate with them, how would they come and vote for you? We left them. Kwame Poku CID. We'll go and bring them back. You were youth, no, you were who do you know? You were the professional or the elite youth, and you were the street youth. I cut across the million, you know. I'm a professional, I've worked in the corporate world, but I'll be immensely crutchy penny. And she said, but crutchy someone meeting me here. About professional, see any more related, I'm meeting my related. It's also a street boy. Chama unnim se wo beba bantima street na mu jinim ye jinim ma de che enura se me ka bebi amhwe bo ne chere wa be yonwa me won kan ha no tv o me fie me a ka meti me atem fie ahwe asat 11 pm chama bo no me kwa hwe nya me de o I had to drive all the way to University of Ghana campus athletic over a horn mona mekwatina kwa hair born in the VA and sana become fear. I mean that is how you relate with people. Sani you pray to me. And ya me a ye de ube ye bebuama party no so humbe bakono. Na afu fronsu so any bed jese ye babe don't party no. So om me don't pa or se unya huto so se asume sini asume sintime tuaba edia ma party no. If you say umachere se umbiti me apua emebuno no. What be winning a blue vote to be our winning election of Ghana? And they will bet me and you will be a parent to co party E, not the money to co party B. On found who be you and can you know, or maybe I'm on my person and I'll be say, oh, my man, papa, or more, you mean I took co E into here they are by virtue of say, appearance parents co E, no, also but 2 E. By a nay, may not sure say, oh, ma, when I'll buy what so. About to over to me, I catch and say, Uncle Tunku A and B. Okay, I'll bet my hero and I catch and say, Daddy, do you know that is my right? You want to infringe upon my rights? You want to dictate for me? And now, back out, back catch you. Because Gen Z is now banning Gen Alpha, now I ban. Oh, no, imagine, you know. It's different from me, no, dear, no.
3: ene wo ka ba kwa no aka mienu no aka edu I mean e bi be ka no obuo kwa so bi so kwa de on ka no buo kwa so baga je se wo ya de na ye so wo be to nsa bo no tumi ka se wo be bo me bo me ne hwe on fa wo wo an hwa wo wie ya the next moment bo se police aba be jina wo fie se wo ba se wa bo no wo ba wa wo no I mean that is trending na aba no nti wan ti as yes sir na you keep doing the old stuff then you it means wo on pese ama afoforo ba be ka wo ho. That is why you should be coming for CID. There's a new way of doing things, new way of bringing the youth on board.
0: Emrasisa.
3: You can't keep doing the same thing and expect a different result. And he said, my philosopher be casting because mm-hmm. if two people work all the time, play together, eat like they are friends, and then they never challenge each other, mm-hmm. then it means that one person is not thinking.
0: And mm-hmm. Ekosu, no.
3: Yes, but these Gen Z's and Gen Alpha, no. Omo no adi na o kase e manenge no. Ono be justify why all ye and ube kunu ne no kwe. And fa omo niagro. Never think say they are not smart. You say computer babies, na internet babies, omo ni smart. I'm telling you, say and every asini ne guhi. So if they're able to come out with sophisticated apps now they're developing now. Mm-hmm. Also 50-year-old mm-hmm. developer. Mm-hmm. Don't joke with them. They are smart. I've had the opportunity of dealing with them. What would say maybe out the upper or mana or move, you know, and we pond the coffee in them. Said that from the new moon come. I want to be with a walk around. Why do you say wouldn't be welcome? And no one knew come on. Say, no, Macron and Umbe didn't come out. What you mean? Boys, near national service, girls, near national service. No, go to them. I'm telling you, sir, one way of dressing, crab, they will change you because that is the trend. And let me say, no, but who more now, my be and yes, scientific, but. Your observation be a mire. So I cannot say it's a research because it's not scientific. Omen o shia mebunu 10. Ogunhu a benya 5. A onye rasta a wabuniti. And a wajeniti no.
0: A kalaniti na nati.
3: You get a point. Ba ye, ye susu ye breno.
0: Eh, musu sem.
3: 2 weeks be a wuyuti. What I say? So gradually, you should understand the trend.
0: So you need somebody who understands the
3: trend. Understand them. So why aren't you masia? The piano, why do you say, oh, yeah? And so you ignore them. Oh, we must say, no, my dear, oh, my God, do I say, hey, oh, my God, do I say, oh, my God, do I say, you need to understand the what you must say. And I remember who take a decision, be a what to keep. I just said, Papa, maybe I may make a say, maybe me ye lucky, say, me fear. If you are meaning woman, my name, Papa, or my say, ye ben no more dear. A moon ni stew na ebe no adi se jollof rice kwa ebe no adi ah e no amu no mienu me ma me ne me papa wo mu mu omope omope mu mu amre ana ye nso so a wo ma wo ye abawi ase na ye nya kwa homa no ye so ya 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be dini bini. One of boys in Kenya. Kwa uyi, 20 cities are offer a bunch of to be edi. So you should understand the people you are dealing with and draw them along. And yes, sir, you take decisions. Na decision you was to say. Now, Oma, Oni, Omo, also Omo, implement decision. I say, Eye, Omo, you know, Omo, form. Then there will be a gap. I am in to fill that gap and bridge the gap.
0: Alright, CID Kwampuku and what is on also aboard in Komo Edie, you know. Be part of the Milo family, the Milo Smart Mom, no. Just be part of it and make sure so you get that needed nourishment and energy at breakfast. So oh mom that nutritious Milo every day, then it means that open more vitamins D and that energy a best support to now or they are called for the daily and year performance. Can you say Milo dear? Energy to go further. Very, very, very important. BBB, Akotia this year. I don't know, but you're careful. It's becoming a part of you. And now double also. Because very unusual of you to be late, is how. I don't know. But I say, two is in there. Anya Traffica. Na ekoye Black Stars. We are Black Stars game, my boy. Because maybe I want to stop mission, but maybe I'm not bringing the record. Now, if you can't stop mission, in the album, giddy, giddy, giddy, giddy. Anyway, if you're about here.
4: Oh, man. Match.
0: Mejoso, Mejoso, Mejoso.
4: What to say?
0: Well, Nami Adum. Bibia kama vice president SO eye dey say bibia dey
4: na papa the wise one no sam jidi so bi anije
0: yes
4: Dominic Benfoa namchia incoming so well, I wish him well. He's my brother. He oyade kakaka omo party na na Jao can be blessed. Yeah, then I walk. Oh, that's a dear man. Kuyi.
0: Under Dr. Mahmoud Baumia.
4: Me, Mark, it's my car.
0: What follow?
4: There is something to say, mobile list. We are no idea.
0: The office and Kasa. The office. I'm on the managing office.
4: Oh, my. Does it resonate well with you? Share. Walk a knee. Because, Anyama, will you do it in consultation with the party? And you're
0: the bigger
4: no,
0: one.
4: No.
0: And you're no one
4: officer. Yeah, but still, only party in the casa. Who be someone back at you? Who nyan a keke? Who nyan a keke? Who nyan a keke? Who nyan a keke? Who nyan a keke? Who nyan a keke? But only party in penphobia. Now watch them so. A, B, C, D. We know them first. Or Moshe, Hamame. Party in the casa. After you know, Mugusu, you mum penphobia. Omu e wohui. Omu e outgoing. Say, omu e pe, wo say, Kabu. Tien ye wo. Kabu na enche youth in semso. Munyanyi national youth organizer.
0: There be
4: no office, one, no specific, office. Yes. Specific, yeah. So what will happen? They say the office, you know, or behave you from same so. As I say, youth organizer and kasan so apart in be, you know, or any din sa so. So my anya sa adi anyo mu odim ni American. Because my anya mumwa from his office, then we are more powerful. It is a better party, you know, a youth organizer and be lame. But that's what we are doing, boom. Unye huni pa because if you have balances, be oho. That's all we way free ha. Iti mami fa we insun sha way free ha. A lot, you see, me say they got it wrong. So mo oh no, me my grand no. Okay, me my grand no. They got it all wrong because if you can see that and you see, you come back here, eh?
3: Who's on your catechu?
4: Nyabutre, nyabutre.
3: Oya catechu.
4: Come on,
3: catechu, yes sir.
4: You see, on my own, and now say, omo pa about for. And kunim die any idea they won't say and semi bioka.
0: Yeah.
4: Or say co campus is no lucy despite
0: activate those.
4: Yes. Or say maybe also Kawa has this Oko campus is now they lost up virtually all the because why free SHS yet. We kept telling them said the priority of the Ghanaian war. On the Davi. And then also Oka because or chile problem no muni messi ya besa abaha on mu besa ya report after 2029 on babe kase on besa babe kase because on mu elected president vice former vice president Baumia and son on mu elected party in penifono ehetio on
3: besa babe kase on besa babe kase
4: na unim medie eja yeye pene sampu we only pray say omo nye memroso but se se no mbe na me I wish him well as youth organizer obey adwuma kama e di aboa o ye young and so se for o se under 40
3: under 40 yeah.
4: Under 40
3: yeah.
4: But we no se mo ama power so beti as age na biwa now
3: no by that time yeah.
4: No akopo organizer because we need the yeye o ma nti no
3: ebe yeye ebe yeye
4: you see
3: o ma ebe yeye o
4: she
3: ye na mfomo o ma
4: o ma
3: ye na breeding
4: what the difference difference in they say yen jina be bia ni into ye ho so enko kase ya solve Ghana problem ya. That is the difference between you and you. Regardless of say yenya $300 million na yen fan kunkusi cathedral a personal promise by Obia wedding kunim ewa abatu wom to God no yen in fast is carrying kushi mo e di basic dormitories o ref in komo 2012 ya catch am say infrastructure first. 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You are a showboy. kwan bi aso double track by end of 2027 ye beba 2028 ye be di bronya be wie be si campaign se muni ade no no wa me ba ha bo school ba ko ye double track chair me because me nim ni America san ye se so money policy no ye slogan here one district one factory one so mon kebio e di ayira o man bi sense man e wo he ayira mo ye du sen. Where are the factories? One village, one dam. Almost more 10 towns in Grand Dam.
0: Why are we worried about a party that is only in existence?
4: No, no. I'm going to go to Abay Maba. Hey, I'm going to go to
0: Abay Maba. Who are Abay Maba?
4: Yeah, yeah, dear. No, dear. Yeah, yeah, dear.
0: Who are Abay Maba? Yeah, come on, dear.
4: Debbie.
0: We are subjecting your social contract to yeah, yeah, straight.
4: And then you're going to 300 million. I'm going to fix your mess. No.
0: So where is our 24-hour economy?
4: In the country. Hold on. Mamin Cho, baby. Where you inherit an economy, next to San, won't be my preoccupation.
0: You want an excuse?
4: No, so what is the 24-hour economy? What is it? 24-hour economy, a simple. Money, and you have 133. And of course, I am for it. Say, you bet me, your mind, for instance, judiciary, local government, and when the work group be a district be also. I will bet me, yes, so don't mean your 3 shifts, grab it to me 2 shifts. Oh, my, can you see? Say your economy are about better, you know. Say you will nipa for 100,000. Eh, what judiciary? You bet me for additional 100,000. The account at your muka. Me pacho, any ne keke 133 na yekan. Economy are present Mahama better, yeah. Ani akaye intimintia. Na almost the sectors ni aya saddled in debt, you know. Ofu sent your buy, you know. Bet me 100,000 a year, juma local government. Or buy, you know, 133 now, you know. Bet me at this, economy no better, you know. After 200,000 asadi
0: account. But that has been the mantra. Enra.
4: It we need to fix no, the economy
0: no,
4: first.
0: You know, Enra na me share Ankara documentary bi. And sabre no no cross with your buy, and we smoke a guy say, maybe quantia ketas, a shiny pro, na ma face or mine, any part na ebinyomo found the ejuma fem sika fem bibia fem up to this point that we talk we about so o kwetia keta se ne program o mebe to economy age go atitia pansam if you play o deba o fast for deba ebe hwe president Kufo o take you over in small kind o be hwe late professor J. E. Mills in small kind I'm for the crazy o be hwe John Dramani Mahama one or two professor in small kind o hwe Nanado Dankwa Kufo the excellence as small kind and currently our president. That has been the mantra. It is like Ushe, almost all the Christmas ayedi. Libya da mini ubi ayesa adinji. We got the animal huwa huwa demo. Oko 10 years back. Now we try afi biya de edwedi foneka. It's the same thing. Afi wede, na wede, afi wede. That is what we are doing now.
4: No, so you see, you kind of say
0: the MPP
4: are,
0: can never be a measurement for the NDC now.
4: Patro T.A.T. Omae, you kind of say we are ote ha. Ni amestre ne se. You be hacked, you are going to the specifics. Because you name, see, I can't say, yeah, the we are me case, me see, and they would get me out, be in criminal, and the trajectory. I present Mahama, a DSC so neno. Me mean himself 4 years is not enough, but on your back. Obey your beba, say MPP, say NDC. So first, our trajectory, ne so. Then your slogan, you're in keke to win voter, or my EBD. Mr. Even President Mahama, the party for Ankasa be crying in jail near maybe or your home. Or say, no, I'm building a country. You know it.
0: That's
4: No. And time, say, Obia dream country, US, Canada. No opportunity, say, Yaba. Put him here, go for any offices. You know what has happened? Obia Kwani are bouncing because the president spoke and they had it. Say, one fat or my sicker and fan sponsor Obia and Femco, America, and I say, Canada. Indeed, or cast a diplomatic corner embassies normal thing to your beard, you'll be back with him say your personal go president. I can ask and your mind and no mind is a guarantee. You know, they bit me a push you when you have a son. It is so mine on us, what being a no as a man, but you've been see Dakatremi in the Fourth Republic. Or my let's give praise where is you,
0: of course.
4: I've been see that
3: the fundraising is just can only a day.
4: Fundraising, but now we have a juicy guy,
0: 30 million.
4: No, that's it. There was support. I support. There was supporters. Nivia. Oh, no, I know there.
0: But meaning they may be when you walk, but not at the expense of the government.
4: Of the government.
3: No, I get it.
4: So give praise. Me see, been see that the discipline. I need you. Away and public expenditure, we've been seeing the Fourth Republic. Thank you. No, you see, I've been seeing that.
0: A certain level of.
3: I also disagree with you. Barometer Ben Ade Cheke.
0: They are putting
3: in optics. Barometer Ben Ade Cheke.
0: If you have a government that will restrain your restrictions, certain clearances on all ministries,
3: and ministries, you cannot sit behind your console and
0: but beyond the console, there are clear things, the only legitimate form
3: Ubeti Media says there's been financial discipline. Audited account. You turn off audited report, man. Do you know what is going on?
0: The president took that opportunity to go into the challenges that Ghana for a raise in relation to Big Push. With a specific ministry.
4: Yes.
0: Me a finance ministry. There are certain restrictions or there are two ministries. So when it comes to
3: that restriction,
0: going beyond
3: that restrictions.
4: Any commitment or authorization. It be mad. What they even say? Omo akrabe, want to omo ka. You are not spending because Bibia no obi eye Bibia just work finance ministry. We know what we are doing. Look, trust me. At least. What they all say nempa e bone said that chin. Bibi beba no wahu say Bibia anko ye na idea. Ye nyan hu Bibia sa. And I'm happy. With the discipline, look, this is crazy. Kawo, sad discipline in Tiny Uncle Bob is $1 crowd man on it. And yet, on policy be any one more, and yet it's a free SHS I buy ya abandoned. Yeah. I'm my four bosomes with your moka. Be push ya, ye king. The discipline, the caveat, the discipline.
5: Because unim, unim argument anko for ye. Oh, ye nya mani pano budget, ya pass appropriation, allow him spend. No. And that is why President Mahama ne experience in between 2012 and 2016, what they are about to bear. Come and justify, even though we were budgeting. Do we even need it now? Because budget be anyway, it's me exhausted. Or my winning. It's a budget be anyway, it's me BBR. It's in the end, I check and then I share in your torso. It's in a say. Open Banwabe convince a finance minister. I don't know, let's check. I don't know, Tria. It is that discipline has been there. And now why in yenti ayenti min kwaje besia $1 so yeti mi a movie on. Ne big push yeti mi atua contractor for ni aka. Big push reporter ba sa company omo kan. It's been established say yet no 2020 and yet 2025. And adwuma efo nye baako that has been rubbished and yan kre yan koye ni. Oman ni amestre. And say President Mahama ni Oko nenim oyɛ ne mama oman no se nyame ya dom na 2029 o free so no kwa ne legacy kese a me I would always remember him for apart from nyame a waye nia the discipline or the bar system I will give it to him because discipline na ne hia because ne was our discipline na contract bi ene yate na me minim se na ogyna ha yi. There is no way me ma me time nia you can never defend a national cathedral you won't do it. But they have fought through the processes. It yes, sika millions of dollars. And they will be, and I'm not that. Says our discipline, they will hold no more. And kiye nyasa, ye nyasa problem. Enti, maybe I wish them well. Sebi ye hiyo positiona, obeti mi, ejina, and so achira apayeno, niyama, eso ye. 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Almost starting on union ye, but se passe obedika elected flag bearer and son and they will say, yeah, kasei unim ni ebe babe and I'm say Anthony abaifa kabu ehwe yufu so wa hantin ameka yufu asemi na 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dada. So there will be a disconnect. Who do you say make a mission between the party and then the office of the flag bearer? And then I want to see you penny for normal form or monso policies on force been all can in a so not your bar. The concentration will be in our campuses. No, how do we know say Juma
3: streets?
5: And thank you. Yeah. Fine, give it to him. But how do we know say Juma, Dr. Baumia, and ya dia masa kabuno or dia man no and new no effa. It is where we are here. No bonso nam three, no bonso nam. So that is where we are.
0: Okay, so
2: why? Kache msinia. Kache katachi se piate.
5: Tro na kwa kache.
2: Obien wa uchi futu. Onye futu waka yate. But the main summer council so ne se political party yate to win political power. Your party num sebi yen ton tomatoes ni adwa o ana nya beauty contest nka na nka me be se nka sabi ma ye manim ni ade. It is to win political power. It is all my over for benkum na me ma fanifa na bedwa fa efifin na ye nyina aba be hye ma. The ultimate goal is to ensure say you benya majority of the votes and win power.
5: Coordination,
2: no, I mean, say, coordinated activities. Coordinated activities. When I'm, and Tina at the center, no, it's always the general secretary, the national chairman, the national organizer, na a descender called regions, na co constituency. So the coordination bit will come in. And Tina, I know there are no two ways. Because don't forget that the flag bearer is in the office, no, it has to run. Oh, to me, what? And I, the office must run. And I, obiaso to me.
0: These issues are any more any careful. Be handful.
2: Be careful.
0: So don't fight him.
2: No, I'm not fighting him.
0: You have a policy. You've won.
2: No, I'm not fighting him.
0: National Youth Organizer. Yes. New Patriotic Party.
2: Yes.
0: Not even in waiting, but you.
2: Yes. I am the National Youth Organizer. Yes.
0: You are not. We're not two paralyzed. So how do you operate?
5: In putting up a team and a war office, should be in consultation with
2: them.
0: Looking at the scenario.
2: Looking at the scenario. Say, no crescent, my far from, and I'm the police sabah. Then no crescent.
3: ono so afa foma e be osesia asem nyina
5: e was
0: said
5: tie
3: no tie was loose and you was then there was a meeting no na yekirem
0: that is where he comes in to say
3: no see, but my point also is, it's a flag by office. Am I in charge more?
5: That is why shouldn't have elected him first.
3: Am I in charge more?
5: Surface one. Oh my, so
3: don't say charge more.
5: Monsieur, I'm being report.
0: Yeah, go.
3: I want to say
5: what is that to you, baby?
0: Yeah, go.
5: But blasters are basketball. Young Ken, young Ken.
3: Blasters, mimi.
5: Oba, get kaka. Can I move in? Eh, boy, no, I'm quite early. Go on, I'm fine. Aba. Oni ya kasa.
0: Eno say. Yeah. Eh, you who
5: oh my, cap blasters.
0: Dumo. Ehun ri mobo ba ni on the screen si baby ya.
3: Enya no kwẹ. Enya no kwẹ da on the screen si. On the screen si.
0: Hey. Anti agree with you.
3: Double three. High sense for the ball no screen wo. Ayi ayi Lagos campus ayi wo. Baby omu gate main gate o fun gwe that you are.
0: Enya deputy agree
3: with me. Well, Mr. Kobusa high sense for call them. I'm telling you him on first screen bi akosi. Sale go campus so I'm telling him I high sense in Kola hwan. But funa o keke bi in Kola hwan. High sense for me, I'm a corner. Me coho. A high sense for, and in fact, high sense, almost at a week ago. Omo to form me na upper corner. In Kola Hwan, Kola Nia de, Kola Air Wall, Koibi Anasade. High sense for na babe Oma de o. And then, Athletic over, Honosono, a S House for any one of Musisa stations, if I'm permitted to mention the name.
0: Yeah.
3: A sporty, what is he saying? Is it Sporty TV?
0: And yes.
3: And a kaboom. S house you. Is Sporty TV. And a European Union in Ghana. How can you check? You need popcorn. You didn't know.
5: Now, what I'll tell you over. Organizer.
3: I didn't know. Maybe I'm going to call
5: you.
3: Maybe I'll ask you for no.
5: Oh, the damn call. Popcorn. Glad you
3: be called. Maybe I'll ask you for no.
5: Am I in
3: court? Now, European Union for your idea. European Union for your idea. Oh, I think I would do.
5: Honorable. H. Rebebia. Or no. A day.
3: Any problem.
5: Maybe
3: I have to say.
5: No,
3: my well,
0: what I know is the constituency, no, so I see, you know, a baby war, independence, or no,
3: and not Lego on campus in Kwa, not joint near bear, through the four.
0: It's in the bit,
5: and I
3: would, and
5: I
3: would, and
5: I would,
0: it's not possible. Oh,
3: Mosane,
5: not all
3: cover, Mofre, oh, Miss Emmy call, are you
5: over?
3: Are you on the thing?
0: Minimum, you know, a main gate, athletic over,
3: athletic, and Udim, the other one, quite a minimum tall, and they say. Yogurt. Ati chama.
0: Yeah.
3: Energy born with 2 million less, I pass now.
0: And then they're off, no? When a shake.
5: Seven of you group.
3: I'm go free. Seven of you free. I'm sorry, you
5: instead
0: of any more. I'm the joy. You could go. Chief, yeah, but what I'm saying, minimum so be the concern, the asem. Omu yi mi angasa mi a ma mi ever use. When you so brime, that's why I do go to yogurt no. Nti, oma yamo yamante no abaso.
5: Semenyo. Aye, audome.
3: Audome. Okay. Oma se yakasa yamante na mumu modern ra na yonso so ye anyadi. If he say so he Panama na. FIFA ranking, Panama or Denny Muchen Ghana. just that na going into the game no na Ghana your chances of winning it was for change Panama because of your record the World Cup no we have like Panama no ababa akope well, that was 2018 2018 years old yan tumi yan kono and Panama mrante no munye bad o my wonder retro ma asem befa wo tournament dey say ne bono o fa no match by match enye nwanwa say teams are and as a country sir e share 3-0 4-0 5-0 next match na go show why you modern I am to say Obi Kamuna Andres Messi Kukuchichino Edia Hodwe Bebre also share 3 goals but I wish him well but one way I be in the subsequent games kana one goal kura ho I wish oh I Ronaldo is also one who sent me a go. But I will na next game. No, Ronaldo is going to be a 3-4. And the tournament here, Sanya Bonitini, all coaches who are so omuye tournament coaches. So what is this answer, Mibia? Typical one here, you coach here, Fanny, or your tournament coach, or you boys were close to Serebeya, obey Winnie, Ako. Over England, coach, almost never also a tournament coach on Zinimbo. To the end of the game, none England, Ebona. So here, England, Oshaniate, no guso, epushi. Ebobo emrante na baso, ne ya kase, ye da se bim rebu. 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E fise, eme kromu ya de, and run as you say, oh my, you kofi, how much you kofi, who's a mouthful nam, kwa hom, and people are excited.
0: Yeah.
3: Mr. Drew, I am a Jinana, myself, Rohe, the Acosta, Bama, here, and I mean, meaning the SNO. I mean, it's our excitement, you know. It's our excitement. And maybe you, and you once a bar, and not a man, no, a year there. Until your best, I say, Omon Cosona, the Oma Shasino, Omon Fanco, every year. Now, a bimut, I say, one, few others are. Metessa, Omoka positive. Idea about the team.
0: Mm-hmm.
3: If there is one person or mom inspiration motivating me say Ghana beat me via Iowa. Committee all the time. Because all her team know on the surface. Now I said yeah, I had dinner. Let me also admit the first half nigga and kuye. But coach, that is the hallmark of a good coach. Or vary the tactics. Emma, at the end of the buy. For the first time, you see, your local goalkeeper.
0: Mm-hmm.
3: SM for life. Ah, what you mean, room about that at the world stage. I mean, it's a dream come true. I had there. At least, or buy, and also to have a ball. No more. Yeah, one player said the cohesion, the telepathy of the team. And then, I didn't even have a call. Yeah, okay. Where to we are coming. And now, caution. To political actors. Senior Reba could be chill. Ghana the Yang Edia obi up black stars in Chemu. And just all Ben to own a black stars in your boy and chema will be on fire in your idea. In any case, they're quite a edge more GF any idea. Black stars in your idea. And may your glory be nyana and away now benching away say Mobwa. Black stars. This is the time a United Yangina. No MPP, no NDC. Okay. We are going all out. Go Ghana, go Black Stars, go and shine.
0: Okay, okay. Bibi.
4: Yes, omo behwe match no. In fact, me bia ho nam bia no agency se nam kum ampa no parliament. Yang ye kwa campaign pi. In fact, when him say in parliament or my when him say so even we share jacket in po. Na we share you know amotaya. E ye improper. Na so no anko ade my kwan so bia mfa ne jersey. In fact, even in the chamber ye chiche jersey grandma in tins all the attire fufuru bi grab by and we you know a show jersey. Enye ne dia support. We share match na nkasa dia course no. Na kama first half for the no bia nsunu gujem na me hunu say strategy ye share bi pen em say coach Milo sana no no obo no hold them strategy ne five but na me suru next time won't even fa sa strategy we em kushia England because omo be share one sana wa fi we biem but we no me dey five because
5: a bra after second half for no a year in uncle for na bre because first half no di gidi gidi pa
0: and a boy
5: and a boy and you know my bre and a jay hey yama and no go ne buy na ye and he cast it says oh sha as in England ne was so just a draw with England they qualify now put them you are rich you see a bit me a show no my own say England no game changer no pa apart from Semenyono a bear party or you're rattled a choir England for the Oma Fasunes and say England Canada eka Commonwealth when you to me influence your mom yeah yeah who sem say na yeah yeah midfield then no first half na midfield as in Yinaso as you need midfield cry because party was absent and when tea and England for now aye yeah sana ama yeah rap party went to me uncle boss how much you be nyamiado say Ed Aben
0: brother 8
5: ye be see what you open your party bear a so chrome say sebe unwi what he say no my also see say send your name in your air blaster ye ni aye blaster ye ni aye party be edia but a bind be was what and now no need to your bonus ono na encourage boys no it is ono so ka se oh my ade se bi am me so ma fam dia e se me ya asaban maya e no nje so bi ka se se bi e ya ban bi anan se obi dia se bi 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

0: ba en crying se oba be di pa. 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
1: na si.
0: Adam 106.3 FM sura no pay wasugu so awote en ka. Utie ye no. What can happen is a jumani and a jumani and suni, baby, I'll find yourself. I will tell you, I'm a mwing nachi. And we'll be a kwa back as a party, but you may dear Cassia say so. What you say? We are throwing back, but and then, throwback, they are my gunner for beer, Timmy, can gunner need baby, we are gunner need this yet. So I'm an onni, so what gunner? You dedicated you may dear at their mamma, any black star camp, baby, monso moshe, in fact, and ra. 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Hello.
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say me din bo achi oh me hu na temie say Ghana win. Oh yeah. 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Ghana for here say was here bomb don. Mimi say football. Yeah. Yananka. But win no dia nije bia e den aba. 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Yes, well. And radio ye Ghana. 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

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Oh, can you friend Ibrahim? Watch where you are connecting me. Yeah. Ekwe, how dear about Kubia Abe coming South Hawaii, and Brother Beji, and na New York Times, they buy, say, and so a guy, Papa, I mean, me feel you, no chain, and on one hand, online. Mwa Moti and Kano pay a Moti yen. What him say? FIFA World Cup 2026 multimedia adum TV. Yanya akwanya no se yetimi eyi match no ema mona onso mutimi eye den ehwebi. Se de enhyehye ne mpanimfo ade agu akwamu no. Bibia ni ho a ebesesa se nsuo ne beto emframam jampam trudu. Ena ebefa kra no a said the empening for am I right, you know? Oh, be so. Once you move be ashe responsibly. Life on a Doom TV. What you say? You are Kwenya say, yet 34 matches of the FIFA World Cup, you know, including all the matches involving Ghana Black Star. Come on, Adum TV so. And

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0: 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What are some of the things ebinum ye ni differently? 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
0: The bidda.
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0: Wow.
1: 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Ye wo ni pebo aye ready say obetimi a kire wo. Ni e ko so. Ye say ye say say bema wo so ni ada je sa. To teach you. 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But obo ho ni sa time no. He said that they will send me find my way. Now me couple will be full from. Said that here, yeah.
0: Say say kura, uche mukura anwa. Asans what yes yes asori fi. Now no ye who say Bishop Daniel Binim International God's Way Church. Ono ne yere tuye eje dem wo swim. What it?
1: Oh mate, mate.
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0: Enya na ye kan ye kan wo pidi. 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Politicians are going through the same. 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Enti but we will have Omiye na da kasua. 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
1: no cray.
0: But I'm say, Papa, that's a foreign squan. When you're ready, so Becassa.
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0: Yes, but young Papa could be into Manosono. And Manoso so can be. Sanity, and the Obuo and the Mood crossing way. 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
1: Na me call comment session or crown, for so young or crown or umbrella. 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
0: Was it why I threat a man?

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Our aviation social center, exactly.

0: sponsoring by Cho Ebia na omo e send the entries the buy ye. 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
1: And I said, we are talking about destiny, your cash shabre.
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3: Yes.
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3: Okay, my wife is CP.
2: What?
3: Oh, PAPA.
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0: Adam 106.3 FM so ena wasugusu a wote enka wuti emiguso ene mamalistic mama ewa ha but Electroland Ghana se memfantu enim se World Cup himu de omo ye ne se se obeto 50 inches or bigger Samsung TCL Nasco Smart TV or mau DSTV decoder free no asan so ma 1 month free subscription and no subscription o hwena o kana wa no no hwena na atwafum enti bo modern se obegbawuram na so akwa kwaje o die 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
1: yes darling
0: enyo mo no opi medemensa atonyo mo no so
1: amen
0: de bia me show boss say
1: amen
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1: me
0: na
1: o se me body
0: ah o se nyomo ne ye fine pa
1: okay me dana
0: se she bring nyanya pe
1: she bring nyanya pe

0: Betum say ne hia pa. According to Coach Otuado and in the team no, on say FIFA technical study group now on them. What much I say?
1: And Otuado
2: former coach.
0: Ah, now what much I say? You're in cheap position, our boy, and Rano. So your coach, a bad tennis, so bit me, and who knew? Maybe I want numb, no, the player, bad in Anaso. Said, I'm not coaching, will you sue Calabi in Chino?
1: Tactica.
0: Ah, everybody, number five. No, any brief paramount for coaching any issue, because if you know what to them, Crano, or say, Sir Patia Madia. And then Cassie Bobby never babbled in them, and I be a lash and any appear in before from. But Calabi and Chinny dear now, but boy, you know, a blue Bianisua, one more El Hunusadia, a buyer Ghana, it's me, Enyasa, and Kudia, and no, a buyer, you know, it's when no Aque be out to say, a young Samba Qua, El Coso, El Jumediano, I say, Ebium, Enra, and a Jordan are you, Blasters captain, Enra, and I will see a Kaya, a Toso, Adionu, 100 and Adionu Baku, you're saying? 121.
2: Wahani Adionu
0: Baku. Wahani Adionu Baku. Once, before, no, now, 120. Or 120. And then, Ninia, Andrea, you, and so, 120. A general, and a case, you know, of Bodima Ghana, no. Or no, Abe, a player, was see a candle to a party, I'm a Ghana. 120 games, and as a caps, said the cowboy boomer, and no energy or no so abbey.
1: I say record, and I'm a person,
0: and no good so I could anymore. And a Jordan, Asai Abaya, a branchia, Watoso, and nine Edema or my Ghana, Wabo, 3 World Cups.
1: Nana performance,
0: Asamwajan, Abo, Trededa, Suleiman Tari, Abo, Trededa, Andrea Yu, Abo, Trededa. And a Nate Jordan, and so Abbebo, three. 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
2: Ah, Mimi Danamika, Eye no Rinchiri Benyewu. 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
0: ho. Sita Mecho, Yewa Technical Study Group, Elho.
2: Ah,
0: who know where Nieni?
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0: There be who where Nieni? 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
1: Enra bantie no obobo.
2: Oh my me kaso amobo.
0: One said that Antoine die beto je ya okay. E ho so sa na nkofo e debate won. Say oh nke ya pe yirenchi. 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Eno Antoine Semenyo eni nyam man of the match. E was sacking here course no. Now we there on the lighter note. Yen come friend Sireka kra. One said eno na Ghana for the donor, he said, Benjamin Asare in a better pool. Anna, what he at the ever chassis? And a piano ever
2: at his gear, dear
0: boy, dear. And we piano by ye. Now, wait, I say, when I at this semi free or air bachelor, say, tell my year at the free no, it's not touch line, no one see in a free mo. It's the answer, oh, baby, come on the turn, so no. Now, I say, ah, now, born me, movie, and I mean movie.
2: Ah. Near you, Freeman, too.
0: Send the world, Nimsa walk, Connors Abo, Nimsa walk, Nanya Kirk, or Hernan Air for Supper Saturday, Nana, the Cinnamon Nakwas.
2: Ah,
0: but we're Hernan not SM for life. And it's not putting me. Now, say, no, the Abba, I say, when you try to say, when you say, SM, no, and the Abba Beki Puno, Ghana versus England. And I said, Lawrence Atizigi, and the Abba Beki Puno, Ghana versus England. And
1: I am saying, you're not your bad.
2: Eliwai na Cote d'Ivoire for ni Germany for Kobobo. 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
1: now. I am a star referee na me referee out of form on say they hydration ni nyaja be se beti mu say break no ebu o asu o ye break a ye be advert ebu osu break cause ye nya advert no we cha ye nya advert
0: Eti diaba no nti abrantia ye friend say Eliwine.
1: Ai.
0: Eliwai went me an kwa Canada bi. Ya ye no party right. Ya party.
1: Went me an.
0: Ai, ai, you see waka tree.
1: Went me an.
0: Canada for much more than.
1: Eti my na better no for say betting company ba kwa wine there. O the match facing before for one noon to mu aye betano and no chacha no Vena water and so crojin as a paint number one big energy drink or say big refreshing moment. UMB Bank and the woman kitem the nene ma blasters and the Ghana Football Association. President do the two why and operate mra no I no swaka home. Rush energy drink or say be bold be you. Sanso and sports water nese don't just play nemum dominati. When you said the Eka, Vim Energy Drink, Alive Soap, Sigma Appliances, Fortune Spread, Lawson Herbal, Focus Technology, and a Tabia Takum. Nese womo, ene kitem, eme de walk up minute. A bomiso, bomiso, bomiso, and heya, heya, heya, ya de ebre gana fu.
0: Kwa mna yada se, yada se nyamisha, enti kwa bistone. World Cup minute, and what they ebre, ye, nona. Empty enforcement ka wo so many official dia scientists watch a child ye, watch a child ye, watch a car. Toyota Land Cruiser Prado, pa mono, and what they ma ansana. 10 million Ghana citizens were the ma eight year episode we are. Nani MTN app no ko app store ni play store download the Fendi Juma. Never browsers. Now say what kasa sam. Now say ni mumu. Eh, be ma kwa ina fe wonso. What me Eddie be thank to you. Computer clinic. 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Good and one are the Bayaman at Miako. Faco Trading Enterprise. I watch out the Adam Runkum say a TV now, Quatoya, and net, sir, and ye, Nanko up 120 inches. Now, we drew on Ade, I said, I want you. Eh, we drew on Ade, say, no one, no, say, I was in one, no. Was in Uncle up 120 inches. No, and yet be into a drew on 100. And then you were Philippa, mobile phone, Nedia, Bomani has overcofrank, could walk what you be. 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
1: Hey, what you have to do with
2: Juma, no, kwa ya no, na, or so crab, body pains are all from when you grow.
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1: 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Also as chemist, and wadia ba, anabraka, wakaishi, and ukumase. 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
4: 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Soon on a pian at Juanicodan and Mamesia Pita. Confidence level Quasso, it's been a madam sit at Tony Nelbus.
3: And can anyone near Mamma do be dear to trees? And I say a baby more be dear what kill chaco toothpaste mono and a sea fita and mana wanting Nessa ink can be a no me gram and unti more monum coffee, wine, and it's tobacco. A camel says no. Abama more kill chaco toothpaste. Sankofa, Yenchi.
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7: Ah, Indian Yatra in the Genawi. A Bayonwa, Osanipa. 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

0: fat. Why you can see you? Who saw your papa?
1: Yeah, me and every bra would make call. Thanks to you, computer clinic by you know. And I'm a man who I have. Now me, you're dead now. Cause I know.
0: Hey, send you pay you your money. Centra. Oh, in fact, why you fine? Now, I'm calling your woman and tafui.
1: Aye, me, I'm a man. Set now me, bra, wa, wa, who pao. Now, so you free. Thanks to you, computer clinic by you. Me, tafui, you know, I'm a man.
0: Oh,
1: me fear for me, bush, you know, for be a yadia. Eh, why, and you're
0: crow. Oh, sir.
1: Aye.
0: Oh, and your way, dear. E bush, you know, for. And a dame, catcher, no. A train and send you, why you fa, when you're tafu. E crow, I'm off a fever, sir. No. You know, you're thanks to you, computer. Cause you cry, dear. Fidia, so to be brave, come. Yaria would do be brave, also, I was, sir. Thanks to you, computer clinic. One more queer, no. A fish who cross a man cast a quantum pony super. So we here, thanks to you, computer clinic, a friend who may so. 0545252880.
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3: Happy Father's Day celebration. We have to say Papa, you go to my dear. Yeah, yeah, the boy, General Bassano. I feel a young grand buffet. One of Papa Mission, she and us in Chia. We have some Papa, you go grand buffet 2026. Yes, celebrate, General. Almost some of my little fratay, just sit there, Papa. Papa, I go. One of Papa Mission, Sunday 21st, our Vision Social Center, 2 p.m. I hope by a dequa. I tell you, be. Yeah, Papa, I'm going to cooking competition to go back to success. Grand buffet, let's go to Chia. Did you open? Did you open? Near the live music performance in this one part one. Special Prisons Band. Pat Thomas and Empress Gifty. Asambe from Papa, you call Grand Buffet 2026. Ticket in here 200 Ghana pill. Eko ba one Papa. So be so dear, we will become a hopa. Omo be 300 Ghana. Pilot star 714 star 003 hash. Next select the option 2 toll ticket. Obenye be sure, drive from front desk. Oko blame late. And our friend 053-102-9795 is WC. In my question, I see me there. Asambe from Papa, you call Grand Buffet 2026. April. I am Synthestine, Airtop, I am Strong, Franco Trading Enterprise, First Phone for Papi, Best Guest Knowledge, Quality Care, La Poma Food Center, Adriana Papi, La Bones and Rich Tomato Mix, La Pay Inside, Agromonti, We Know Our Great, Ready Vitamin C, It Boosts Your Immune System, Mr. Kio from Polo, Be a Real Man.
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0: 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Yeah, born free. Yeah, honey, me free.
1: It's an FS, man.
0: FS, pa.
1: And yes, I win it.
0: FS, what, you know?
1: And I'm going to say, Ghana, for some moon, pep, last time.
0: Moon. Just say, Enra, 2 a.m., not in for 4 night, I won't cry. Yes.
1: Hey, Ghana, for.
0: Yeah, Casaco. Oh, Joe, when who's that? Sir, what's your mouth? Was it England?
1: Eh?
2: Daddy, I told and you see, you did it. If we are so, a dear ye be a obiape. I also ban warfare. Ope may be a huna, openo.
0: Okay.
2: And be a passroom. And Ralph, ya gana hanging a ninja, one.
0: Yeah.
2: Nani o comodino. Near nay saying, obi a roof.
0: Be a roof in the house.
2: It's a yes, ye did it. Seco say ya as from the above my mupa. It is any a yes or so almost so no. Say a tefaso near bomb machia.
0: Omun
2: Kessin and Nija by the radio so be a fra and tis a tefaso kakra near Banwa Machia. Omun Nimun in Momunjin too.
0: Simple.
2: I mean, can't say more England. Messing me were Portugal.
0: Who Portugal?
2: We were because of Cristiano Ronaldo.
0: We
2: were sending uncle food dinner at them when I then the one you were coming and your joint in the Pabu in and say,
0: Obeji
2: on GB. Nemko fu won kama no.
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0: 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Frank was me from two, and he said, Fons, Papa, no, what can dear woman, I could find the about 40% discount to the dress room. You know, smart TV is 32, a copy 100 inches, Franco air condition, 1.5, copy 2.5 HP, washing machines, a hot room, refrigerators. 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
2: celebration. We have to say more. Asempa, you go to my dear. Yeah, the boy, channel my personal. I feel ya, ya, the grand buffet. We know papa, me ancient, she, and us in tree. No, yeah, Asempa, you go grand buffet 2026. Yes, celebrate ya, channel more. How much time, my name is Frater, ya, just sit there, papa, so. Papa, I go. We know papa, me ancient, Sunday, 21st June. Our Aviation Social Center, 2 p.m. I hope I am the quack. Achadia B. Your papa, I'm going to cooking competition. So go back to success. Grand buffet, no, so tia. Did you open? Near the live music performance, this what that was. Special Prisons Band, Pat Thomas, Anna, Empress.

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3: Fata say, usiye ni kama kama abribia. 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Bow Dutch and Hunam Hobby and Ne. 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
7: Charlie, you know you, we was serious meeting me.
8: Hey, Allah, Mochi.
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9: Hey, what funny.
7: 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Mitya, na free or sharp.
9: Hey,
7: say, huh? Ah, minia, what ya busi ane di? 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
8: He, abrante, ngogu mweni mwasi wa hoate.
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10: Upo visiya, na usentia, eno na utimidi wawo. 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
11: And 100 tomato mix, yeah, better. Yeah, you one Ghana CD, and the boy happy sunshine education.
12: No crap. Ain't it I say? I bring you a whole better advance and 100 tomato mix, no. Yeah, you one Ghana CD, and the boy happy sunshine addition HMEDI. Lavons tomato mix, love day inside. 100 tomato mix, the chef's choice.
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0: That's right. Me patch your check time just about 20 minutes after 2. Ayadom 106.3 FM. Baby, I will be on and chase from coin call amount. And I see some come out. So they are to Adom 106.3 FM. And then, yeah, what that? June Bosumene, they are toss to doing what you. Sabri di enkeme bre Nenso abasa. Because of the 2026 FIFA World Cup commentary, how do I dey bre mo ninti no Edi kare tu mo enim se ensa Traye kakran kakran kakran beba wo yunyume di ahu do no emu. It is a kobani say na na mwati en ase. As usual, se be na ibin kamuno bia beji nisi senti no. Na se mprepreche hine metisim na mprepreche kama. Na se we na pressure ni you too much intino. Na se mi busi muntem. Tine ne mbu e room before 3 PM. Ase cheni ne ne. Iti baby, I will be out on special greetings going out to you. And thank you so much for choosing 106.3 Adom FM. Muni abe ma jere justice in ye. I mean, because I guess I got a winning match in the ground, and then Eduma Grand coming back. Was then Rame share match in Nana, I'm reading Munko Yi Kra. That's going to buy any Adena V. Be an award, the Yana Mamma, who never have been destroyed. Go, go, go, go, go, go, go, go. Ready, that was it. Referee, so yeah, the 6 minutes are too swag. Yeah, yeah, yeah, yeah, could do 10 minutes. I think. 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prayer say some for the black stars ye pu ye mpu ye de ya ne omo a so a big congrats going out to them and to every single Ghanaian, especially those of you who are Modia Komapa, and Musunsun Papa Tai Team Nechino. Namishra Munina. Right, inti a Benny say Yanka Kra na fi a Breno Eswan, Essay Ruru Muna fi a proper tree, a Shania proper tree, fe kama kama. Sa kopim se Breno Besuna fi a Jaika Semuno Diama Goody Munsem for na, and that's what they honor. I'm going to have a song here. 106.3 Adom FM. Just going by was Celestine Donko and Yunyam. And this is CT Praise. I have come back. Yes, to say thank you, Lord.
1: Song 6. You saved my soul.
0: And you with me here. Come on, come on too much. I don't know about you.

My goodness. Real quick, young Kai will say the Asempire FM Papa Eco 2026 Grand Buffet, and also Basso Den Den Den. This year, the Eddie Vimo Shim, yep, Papa, no more say, celebrate your Mohus and Pa, almost from Boma. There's gonna be live music performances from Empress Gifty Performers, backed by the Prisons Band. Any Pina, that too can cook with Basso. You know what I'm saying? Now for a delicious grand buffet, loads of exciting giveaways, and there'll be special recognition for my father, my hero, winners, and also the patrol Jumedino weekend. Yeah, it is here also. Sunday, the 21st of June 2026, 2 p.m. sharp at our Aviation Social Center. One of Papa Mra Mumienu 200 Ghana cedis now the Naba. 200, it covers your dad, what I say, and you can bring along extra family members, each person 200 cedis and one boy room. Now you celebrate your journal, this answer on my ye be dodo. Wait me at all, take it to our brow, dial is our short code way, *714*003#, *714*003#. Now I select option 2, Papa Eco 2026, and yes sir, bra, you're in premises. Yeah, walk, Kokumlimli, fan of Fast Street, you are. Okay, so I'll share joy from my Doom FM, now Doom TV. Be a bit my direction, I'm gonna be Pimuha. Now I told you all your front decks were. And yes, I'm so happy to me, I send a WhatsApp message, and I'll be fresh, our number is 053-102-9795. Now I reserve you a seat. Yeah, first, swast, the animal's intestine, strong, tough. Franco Trading Enterprise, still phone Papa Pefi. 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Love Day Inside. It's this Sunday, I'm in Shiawai. Dear Befa. 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
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It's bringing the stadium home. The other day, I'm a boo baby, say, yeah, pay off, I say, I pray, what that? He said, I say, I'm fan of home. I'm on foot straight from mattress, say, eh, rubber, and she me. Wow, to latest film, they all done, now what that? 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To pay the mattress near dead, just say, baby, papa, pa, a tree of wassy yin ye, come on. Yeah, that's what was on mattress, papa, now that's what. It's your friend, was 0302-231-155. More and more, crying and important. Now, if you important phone, so I'll phrase 0322-293-56. And yes, sir, any of our outlets nationwide, Ubu Remwa, Yabba Wow, now Saka or preferred choice. 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

Nyame Adumo on the 23rd of June 2026. 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Aye Heritage Brewing Company. 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On the 23rd of June 2026. 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It's Yam Yinshaw. Branabe joining here for an exciting atmosphere filled with great music, entertainment, fun activities, and memorable moments. Pina. She also said, Venue here, ANC Corner, Heritage Brewing. Date, no, AA, 23rd June 2026. So come and experience the energy, excitement, and refreshing taste of Sigma Blue like never before. Yeah, me and Shia, it will move on.

me to check as pa and fa emma a sapon. Yeah, nana sapon. Che Ghana for a man for a gifted power. Joe me say me pese me car seat na me se san oh omon pe for from permission on mami na afi me shade na am so na mabamu asen na magai me plane asen me yes that day na na magai because emri bi me car ba ko bi obi pam car seat e cover bi she homa mi awon kai bai bi bi e fine afi door card e otumu kura na etu I'm rest we are just all doing sound drive now for Lily's got cut me down sound too. Just all your crutches or your can we was saying in my bed town. Vice I can cry, just a real about me done and can cry now the and just an weird vice I to do. Oh! I've been one who moves some quays as it knows. It's when me June deems. Ah! Na, Michia, Nana Sapon. Allah. Allah. Okay, and that's upon me to your mouth. A mouth will be your talent too, Gwazi. A mouth for talent, yeah, for a car, no call. For a bench, no come on, no more, yeah, interior, no. La, la, la, la, la. Nana's upon me. Too much. Now, who says, say, modern cars, who say, sitting in airbags, oh, moon. Who says, airbags will sit in moon. Oh, no, yeah, ma, yes, or Pamwa, they are shown. She said, oh, ye. Original, no, she says, obey, you know, perfect, she said, from whom, no, pepper, pa. Airbag at the end of the year, you must pepper pepper pepper. Our salam down. When you pay a door, say, in fact, is a correct guy. When I see young guys like that, oh, my talented, sir. I am a person, big you up now. Instead of my becoming wife and do too much. And that's upon me to check my also, Bradley, just leave it up for me. Niakasa crown me order than Nana, me person, me yet, you because me, so you be a good taste. It's me, I crown me, no more than I may cry, you mama. Two new problem. Me give me young one, but you man, I'm one with I'm poor. We me, I'm a shrek. I'm say, hey, and you are okay. Moonshed down your friend. I'm best. What's the sound? Okay, the seats. No, the encore seat cover and fan question. When you guy, who na nasa upon no more. On one bed, build the abnam one much as when you boss one. Friend was 054-096-7314. Your friend Nana Sapon. Oh, they're catching and say, Jerry, the number no more. Or you're a great guy, or a great guy. Watch your number, no. Watch your friend. They said your Benz, you work with spray every man in pink, gumma, come on now, can't buy news and power brand here. What did I say? Are you what? 05? You see, the can I have brand you? Hey! I could boop you, man. Come for Center's tank, man. Water story tank, papa, beat me in your auto, so I was so. Empire in you know any she oh dear and say oh joe oh yeah size out there and our color out there now did this you have a pun I said then holding then said tortoise your friend was intestine and you're strong and you're tough your agents be brave bit me out told the few months and yes our phrase 0244-335-168 and our bit means we're shopping online www.syntesgh.com syntestine say, strong, tough. Yami Adma, this Sunday, Yadamu Kasaju Medina, bro, Adam FM, so. 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
Sebe abit mi ato only what you need. 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

0: Celebrate Pastor Nathaniel.
1: All right. 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Erade ne Madinina. It was originally performed by Cindy Thompson. 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

0: 碎，他尽管想挽留下，把你变得难色，无你的拉丁。
1: Oh my goodness.

And a happy birthday, Kesepa. And come all the June born tribe of Maker's House Chapel. Nyame Asia Munina.

Enti Nana Kojo Diabo Kevin Asare Ochre Gloria Nana Juajima Sanso Ena Eye Ismail Ahmed Yabua Ena Esther Efia Eji Kumbuatin Mo Eye Moka June Born Tribe No Home of Maker's House Chapel. So happy birthday going out to all of you.

And a big congratulations going out to my first fruit, Patrick Owusu-Menu of Presbyterian Senior High Technical School, Edukrom. We the Owusu-Menu family bless the Lord for his grace, mercy, kindness, and protection from day one to this day. From Bernard of the Multimedia Group, Sales and Marketing Department. Onukruya also say a happy birthday and call Emma, my dear Abiba Bawa of Tema Community 3, Kunua Flats. 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From Bernard of the Multimedia Group. And a happy, glorious birthday, though, belated encore, Dr. Counselor Bernard Amwakon, Graduate Coordinator, Department of Counseling and Psychology, University of Education, Winneba. The Counseling Fraternity from the school wishes him well with God's blessings, with longevity, because he is a good man. The helping of the profession from Elder Counselor Emmanuel Obeng.

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1: We should be in crown for any beam.
0: On free beam. 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Yeah, moi. 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Sans so for you, cry. 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
1: What did you say? 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
0: Only small boys pastors, you know, see, but the Juma could do small boys pastors, you know. Aha, and to answer, so remember, don't go before no, I say, watch them. 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
1: oh, you're a genius,
0: oh, you're a ah, and Rosemary, prefer woman, you know, stroke watching, then I'm crouching for. Bid uma ba kwa friend wasi a friend for fari or commentating. Bid tiba noa pa na ne huaton. 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Na waso a kwa hospital medina ube a dental baby. A drew a mature man ono. Amuso a mkoto a drew a family injection. Or to a drew a makuma ako for 3 weeks bi obabo ba ako. 5,000.
1: Jehuwa.
0: A drew a top ba ako. So amu bane paniye ba ako. 5,000. Or better for. Na on tomu. Every 3 weeks, be an obetoban, nom de injecting 5 times. It's a jerry. Saya, when you are for you, 20,000.
1: A banny feeding net.
0: Now, say 20,000, some are me anyway, or cofani, empty, or two army bampa, or kissing be. In 10 rounds, Miss Mammy, me be reverses here. Me de want to make cranial on to manage Nakunum, Mr. Shemidi, Miss Wayes, Christopher, me are here to me or two could to dream, one pin from my men was so sour, was so vibrant, what comes out with Frakunyan show of Gram, Mr. Mammy, sorry. Also, we are up. I no pay me ma me ban me secretary general number. They no pay our friend check in app say Bishop Semen check out say want to say pa. To assist Sunday kura no. Obesere kwa free na sorry. Obeba ho be dia dance here. Abedance san say. Oba e no nyame. Afam swaji nto obeba be dance here be dia dance.
1: Alright.
0: So into where we are ma.
1: Na ko guzulo to wasa.
0: 20,000 Jeroko fane. Ene Ghana.
1: Eh SMP. Prof Bishop yen hwe eh you know. Da mobile another one say and radio na maminya ne found
0: Wednesday the
1: Wednesday okay
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0: say Sunday ya dey pro when say me be deliverance minister
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1: Oh, that is in kind.
0: Hey, no.
1: What you bring ya? 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
1: Alright, so abusuya yaba na send di kankan. We are born komoito na fi wiya. South Africa and the Czech Republic commission on yede atwaso amam. Na yes wetin ya kwie. Ewa kwaba.
2: Ya ida.
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1: 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Etime ye yes fi untem.
2: And yeah, the entire morning, yeah, the bema obibiara, yeah, to congratulations, cause yeah, the Amada Ghana Black Stars,
1: definitely
2: for more enkunim die,
1: definitely.
2: Aha, unia and there be boni tewu ye ba be call your real friend glaucoma so. Aha, na you do a home komo. Obi weka say glaucoma ne kra ye ka ene ne die glaucoma no. Eye the damage of the optic nerve. Na optic nerve no so kra ene die we him. Onipa da se ni de bia me betna me ka say onipa weni e wo weti kwa echi. Sa weti kwa echi no. 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E san say me nya sure say say weni ehun bibia wadwen ne betimi aka. Ha, ye ka say kata weni a. You can only imagine.
1: Yeah.
2: 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amount ba. Into that is where the cut off point is.
1: No, who to us here?
2: Very good. Into a bibeka say, oh dog, na say, wait, dear, me mammy, any fry you. And I'm minia back when you're Freddy, I'm mini befra me patch on the
1: end. Who be siano quain?
2: Who be siano quain? 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
2: 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But to the mega auntie, I see. Yes. Obi Oha said, "Doc, the who came in a yampa, but the harm has already been caused. Enya ba ye be any day. Enu ti na ensa se watanasi. Ensa se sa wusha dictionary, mu tree dictionary, mana uko gogo na ubo the tree name for glaucoma. Eye enifraya die. So it means say glaucoma no eba oswa.
3: Ebi flaweni.
2: Ebi flaweni.
3: Yeah.
2: Ne juma no no." 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
3: yeah
2: Fred 0559 90 1234 0559 90 1234 and our 0596 198884 0596 198884 What the old friend? Catch me, doctor. 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Eno no. It is caused by a worm infestation. What do you say? No, next week, measure that by the treaty, sir. Uncle Sakaisis, no.
3: Okay.
2: Number one, who said, I am more, someone, a queen, in a swa, a muko, right, true, so na, and as a one, no more, no more, aqua, affected, when, you know. 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
2: 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Bomodi yana breni. Dasu wa heba clinic. Friend number seno. 0559 90 12 34 0559 90 12 34 and 0596 19 88 84 0596 19 88 84 Yet location of your Tabora Wolaku Junction. 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Kwadasu Estate Park. Takrade Ibe Patro and also Subi Wye. Archbishop Porter Girls, BFN Port Cortes, and I will be here. Eding Army, just so, Dr. Aki, aha, may a man say, you know, damn fool. Oh, yeah, go for Uncle BBAho, now, or more BBAho, my Jerry, my girl.
1: All right, so, I was going to say, I'm going to say, Czech Republic, in South Africa, yeah, Shana, yeah, the comment, you know, Abro, match, no, Asha, say, that, and as we speak, South Africa, that form a kabako. Czech Republic for Ashe, South Africa, kabako, omo intimi entry. 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Agrimonti, we know our Greek. MTN, so say, switch it to MTN, eSIM, let me a boa. Now, also, let me enjoy the sweet, seamless life everywhere you go. Near fast, you also my farmer trust, on also the Indupa, SMA, yeah, and you know, bioglobin syrup, name. Baby Vice Shop stands for Ena Trazo 400 suspension in a tablet. Edin Ropi na no Valuman Nina Omode Sumi Edomwa se as they do ever Sasso insecticide spray and a mosquito account a boa a kutia a and to tum in tumwa na where you swear you know a ja a nice sweet fragrance award them all. Sasso as you come in tum preco. A fe as they do edema onga and they the ongalicious have been wild pumugusu koswa. A chedi e pina ne pie pie wo manfo di bi oso fa on shimbi na oso betime nya chedi ne bi edi as they do akwa ma Daffy Health and Beauty on my feminine mixture e beboa na menstrual pains ne irregular menstrual flow ni na to atwa that fees from the cleanses to be CC and fuel camera. That fees of the glue shower, job, I'm already enough to swipe a fair fair. Now that fees acne cleanse and swag clip, impulse and rashes out on. Now that fees are grouping some material for a boom camera. Products in now available in most of the cosmetic shops and a few health shops being also emu. Syntex tank, water straight time, papa, pa, which means out of so, I was so ultra and water the tortoise. A bone on a syntex tank was a strong air top. I feel kill charcoal toothpaste. And also airborne when you have fresh breath, whiter teeth, na face, you know. Also, no gamma is strong and healthy. As I'm boy, I prevent it. Cavity. They are available at shops, in stores, in supermarkets. I don't know in a emu. Kale charcoal toothpaste was a happy smile. Also, those chemicals we don't want to say. Send they or the speedo spray, yeah, and a gel account. Airborne, yeah, they are cool. Etia pains. Be a best, sorry. Oh, you need to do emu. On a crayon, I'm a fat tablet. Yes, a malaria. E dunya when you binum assisti and to malaria na se na ahotonso etimi aba. Na fe telisel omonso ye don wase pa pa pa pa pa pa pa pa pa pa. And ne telisel business no e koso e bini ni se obitimi atiki a step up. Wa transform your business ideas no into success stories with telisel business. Na bibian so etimi ako ye kama kama kama e de amount. Telisel was connecting energies. And that's what it is. Abusia Medina, the Jerry Justice. Yeah, my emusu. But, quick one, I'll say greeting, Jerry. Please wish a student of, Cleveland School by name Muhammad, Ashraf, aka Honorable, a happy, glorious birthday for me. I pray for God's blessings, guidance, and greatness for his new age, from Susan Ash. Nafi, if he's Susan Ash, dear Mr. We also say happy birthday going out to Apostle Felix Ochery, auntie of PIWC Graceland. Happy birthday to Mama Rose Kumi Labi, Ashaman area mama. Afi Mama Lizzie Kumi Jubilee Assembly Bema Camp. We if he Peggy Ama Donko of GTV in Chain and Ode Ebaye. Right, ladies and gentlemen, boys and girls, yeah, Czech Republic and South Africa. Already many can catch us there. Check for Czech Republic for South Africa Kabako. The last time I checked, yeah, South Africa 8 me NT. Yeah, by see I near this commission as well.

0: FDA approved.
1: 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Dear Pop Baby, and a linear set of these were Kaita's watching platform. So, this is Eka Crown.
2: Happy Father's Day celebration. We have some more. As some perfect papa, you go to my dear. Yeah, yeah, the boy, Janama Bassano. I feel a young grand buffet. One of performation, she and us in here. No, yeah, some perfect papa, you go grand buffet 2026. Yes, celebrate Janama. Almost some of my little fratay, just listen, Pampaso. Papa, I go. One of performation, Sunday, 21st June. Our Vision Social Center, 2 p.m. A home by a dequa. I said, dear B. Your papa and the cooking competition to go back to grand buffet. No, so did you open near the live music performance? This what part one special prisons band, Pat Thomas, Anna, Empress Gift.

0: Yo, Abusia, and you said I'm the guy too anymore. Fe yeah, join the feed, you know, na yeah the yeah commentary, you know, Abreu, yeah, Republic of South Africa, and Czech Republic, as it stands now, one goal nana as a pretty two, you know, Czech Republic, Ashe, Bako, Ewa Bra, South Africa, Intiminti. 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
1: Let's see how South Africa is going to change. I combine attacking and defending. Because one question is going to be over.
2: So, yes, sir, show will be able to answer my
3: question.
2: I'm on Adam Sonevi and Kevin Oshansasia. 26 minutes. Williams, goalkeeper, Edema, South Africa. Good job, Bonasi. Edia Chemo. Bonnevo, Benkuma Femo. Akwadi, Aye, Apolis. Good job, Bonna Chemo. Betray, Hudama, Check Fona. 18 more, Sonabi. More Aklam lines for Fairfair. Czech Republic. Uremona Sende Sena Kana. Your friend Black Sassano. Omojaniye Repri. Repri. The representatives. Nelson Amona Ejina Aye. Czech man and name.
3: Winter or Ralph.
2: Mune Jiromanemo. Uremona Czech Faswa Yadia. Nelson Ney. FIFA ranking. Omotosu 40. And Omoja. Bafana Air South Africa, currently South Africa the 60th position FIFA ranking until check for Achomumu 20 air point per 20 and Omudi Chase and Tomutem and what thing na Uremu Ewa FIFA World Cup na Czech Republic Omu Akko Aya Edu 10 times and a check for about World Cup Dedicayamo Bayano Wodi Aya Czech Slovakia Dan Kamwa 1934 after say a study World Cup 1930 Ewa Uruguay 1934 Omo Bay Acha se if you wanna Omo Kwadaya and Omo Bay Czech Republic no Kahusa 1934 near from Czech Slovakia Oman Babio and then Nadia Czech Republic no Fahudia de Bayero, 2006, Ubakaya Ghana, no more group, Savasa Saukai.
1: Yeah.
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1: Omoba, the first hostage human team advisor from the group in 2010. The 1998 South African squad, I think, is one of the best squad because normally we need AFCON in 1996 after their captain. Toby captain home in 1996. Then 1998, led by Lucas Radebe, McFish, from Pierre Issa, Sean Bartlett. It was a good South African squad. Benedict McCarthy, who were free. The under 20 in Malaysia 97. Nobu Rome as a young chap in 1998, Burkina 98. And Nobu Rome in the 1998 France 98 squad. So it was one of their best squads. And on a group, they were in a group with France. On a group, it was one of the toughest groups in the South African to be advancing. In 2000, Okayamba, in 2000, they won. Only game against Ghana with Kumasi, Shibunga and Betty. Then in 2002, Nanko woke up in any. So, South Africa, if I'm right, maybe we need two World Cup games. They've never advanced from the group stage to the World Cup.
2: Master Wansen and Yab Tufuno, into South Africa, so Mufrimua, Nelson and Yamaudada, World Cup will be on Mukobiano, Mufrimo group stage. Amuntra group stage da. Amua kwa hosi ye. Eti Jobek. Sa wudi Jobek. 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Amu frimu ya ya ya. Intino South Africa ye. Omba White Kappa. Group stage ya no mu frimu. A chance for Czech Republic. Ebeti nga ihuana bono ekwadi ya ya. 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Ewa Benkuma Faso, 30 minutes, Czech Republic 1, South Africa 0, Atum 106.3, Asempa 94.7 FM, Betano, Verna Wara, Asa Paints, Pebio, Pebina, Ayasa, and Shoshi Totoy, 1 top paint, Papa, Oh, what was it? So, and the more than us, I see you.
3: That's some birth of commentary. And what
2: the hell to a game? So, Sisi Adia, game no. What you move after, sir? I'm going to show you. Czech Republic. Dominate Bibia. Bobby Bia. Hollis. Hollis, Emma Pass. Nanso. Play Oshiego, Sidek. Going to be Anko Fabono. Emma Bono. Temporal World Up. Referee, Benzo. Aya Obabesia, female referee, on who free United States of America, and a handy game, no, Mukwana Equa Borosanaso, Bono Kuta, South Africa, still, Ewan Infa Asia Swo, or Tim Rikase, Baba, the Babakum Asia Swo, Juan Echo, now South Africa, Yabri, Bafana, across the border, Chebo, Juan Befa Bono, Motiba. 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Hey, Master Vincent, now move that from you.
1: Yeah, sir, Bob possession at the end of the game, and you're not here, sir. It's about how about you are converting possession and how the game will be into goals because football is determined by goals. And now, Roland Williams, one of the best goalkeepers in the SCCA, once an African best goalkeeper, or any in the FIFA Club World Cup, he's very experienced. But that Bafana for years, what that Sandals for years, so the experience and international level is very, very high.
3: So Kezili
2: Mbokazi,
1: former player of Orlando Pirates, one of the young talented centre backs. I don't know why South African or South Africa player at the age decided to move to Chicago Fire in the MLS because he's a young player, 21 years of age, no move to the MLS, and it's the reason why. So I know put you on weight and Ocean won it. AFCON boy now. He was very fast, but this time because of the MLS, the intensity of MLS cannot be compared to other top leagues. And I'm going to put more weight. It's the reason why, according to time, in terms of the tackles, we're very, very, very careful. So the player not intimate for Hong Kong. There's a player that's your yellow card. The Mukwana. First game.
2: My brother is Sanders.
1: Yeah, first game was yellow card. Mm-hmm. And it's your yellow card. So what it means is Sanders, South Africa last game against South Korea.
2: Oh,
1: Mukwana. It was a big boy. He's the engine of the South Africa team.
2: Yeah.
1: South Africa, they build the football. This is the player. I was watching Super Sports before the first game. They believe that the South African team is bold around him. He scores screamers, long shots. So next game, Mumu Bino will be here in India. It's a tough one.
2: Mubaya Tema, South Africa. Deboho Mukwana. Oh no, I am much further. Siakarima Mamelodi Sundowns, our South Africa. We di aye yellow card international Emrane dia. Amufana game against South Korea. And I say Korea Republic, no, Ojumi and Siakai. The highest sampana in 4.7 from Atum 106.3. So Utumi Achawatri, which we do comment Napa, Nyakin Kari Nasu Yamamu 0542 77 1092, 0542 77 1092, 0542 77 1092, maybe I would say Biano, near Kai, near Quenum, Goalkeeper Williams, and Abono Ekutan Sisia, South Africa, the former Kaba Kobuntuinti. And the 6 minutes and they punish you about 35 minutes. Betano believing makes it rare. Vena water changing people's lives. Asa paint number one since 1925. Big energy, big refreshing movement. Empigo, big refreshing movement. UMP Punk, UMP proudly serving Ghana with speed since 1972. UMP, Mr. Ata. Omoni GFA Co partnership no Usho Mofisa Emani Memani Perifo Wina no Chase Omanim Chasa Sresa Uko Bangi Biobukuno Mumuna. Wow, do you see Kakwa Jekwa Yasem? Yankasamu Fra Lino Yes, if you comment, bra, ask what in tea, and they do like to Kruba, because I'll send a message of a friend. Tibet do like Serebaya or Mubato. Pepsodent, do the two with Pepsodent brush every morning and evening. Defend, I will say, Senya, check for a defender of Mwangono, Sadness of Boss and Mobine, and your Pepsodent. And I will say, defense in Nigeria, Kosovo, South Africa, Fata Praga, a better one, a chance for South Africa. Now, should I be? Oh, Master Bansi.
1: Very weak passing.
2: I'm Queen Yapa, Munya.
1: I'm calling some Muda.
2: Oh, I'm supporters.
1: Yeah, I'm going to add him. So, the baby, I didn't bother to Mama. Calling some Muda. Where Makase Uji, the best five right fullbacks in Africa, so didn't run me. He's a very good player. With experience, sundowns, and everything. And the first touch was the problem. We all touch the ball, and my goalkeeper looked close to him, too. It was difficult for him. So, but he has all cut the ball sweet. So, he decided to come back. If Audrey Modiba about I think for the first 36 minutes, the best chance that South Africa has seen.
2: Akwenya Kasia, South Africa for you, no, Sanya, yes, you get with you. So far, Akwenya Kasia Paba, 36 minutes chance. And no more, I'm mixing. Atia Faso, Ama, South Africa defense, no, Utu Sunday, Omaya, my papa, papa, papa, papa. It's your one idea, Hugo Bruce. Osha Okon Ani Mbogazi Omo Eye Jumani Ye Papa Partnership No Eko Ye Pa South Africa Pasa Omo Tio Mokaraso Ayere Di Amo Omo Omo Swaye Shi Ye Papa Papa Papa Papa Sena Nama Esi Kono Hedko Erima Czech Republic Miroslav Kubek Oye Czech Ni Mapa Na Yawono 1st September 1951. Now, who's the was original now? So, 74 years. And a coach, he with you, 74 years. Check for coach, you know, 74 years. Miroslav Kubek. Was sorry, Edgerton now. So, I just said, Nay, can you know your goalkeeper? And check for. So coach, you went to me and produce good goalkeepers among the NSA. Your one says, I say, Omu coach, Miroslav. No, your former goalkeeper. Bono Ekuta, aya South African Sudan B. Williams, Osha Clarence, be a course with Chewa. Yes, Uncle Masubashi, Papa, and now Williams Ekasakasa. Williams Ekasa, South Africa. Hey, George Oporia.
1: Yeah.
2: George Oporia.
1: And the only African player.
2: Wow, Operate VIP power.
1: Ballon d'Or and the FIFA player of the year. I'm from college. I'm from college. I'm from college. He was unstoppable. And I remember the goal share, yeah, the far. It's our best player of the year. I remember if I do.
2: 95,
1: like, yeah, it was against Empoli in this year. Mm-hmm. I remember in the Liberia World Cup qualified to Accra. They're living in Liberia. And the games, the number of games I'm hearing in the AC Milan jersey. I still believe he's the greatest African player of all time.
2: Over to Abedi Pere.
1: Yeah, Opon was a great player. Yeah. Yeah. Among four persons, I'm going to compare Samuel Etutuni because of Etu. Records and the trophies are genial. Mm-hmm. But player for player, individually. Because in the time, the kind of players that were competing for the Ballon d'Or was top-notch players. Mm-hmm. And even in 1996, even though the Brazilian Ronaldo, even though because of the opponent here in the Champions League game, that auspicious on
2: discipline. Player.
1: Yeah. George Oporia would have won the World Football of the Year back to back in 1996 and then 1995. Oporia football in French Ligue A to Serie A, I don't think any African player comes to himself.
2: No idea, Masabasi Diashimu. Asempa 94.7 FM Doom 106.3 George Oporia. NIT VIP Wajiru Top Black. Achese Osh Boneni Akwahuma Ye Papa Papa Papa Osha Takre Koswa Behunsa Shik Nibuwe Fuye Pa MNA Another Yellow Card Talite Imata South Africa Player Bako Asaji Yellow Card. Hey, first game Omuji 2 Red Card Enye Wanshoma Sabe Dibio South Africa Fui And your free kick Maybe a ball in Tano Ye Papa Papa Behunsa Sadlik, on the Shekono, Ojinechire, and a South Africa defense, no air company, head coach, Miroslav, Kubek. or really chewing gum, say ta ta ta ta ta. If you wanna see, baby, I'll want to. Well, Bob wanna to support us in baby crowd home. I'm a Czech Republic Peninfoni Nazwa. Yeah, do what's up, play one, but pass my ball free kick, Maya. Baby, I'll want to. Well, must want to baby crowd you know. Czech Republic player, share number 9, Jesse Atam Lozek. We see a kind of man, FC Hoffiam. Who call Hoffiam? Jesse number 23, no, share also. Oba check, on a show number 9. Yawuru 23rd. We're 23 years. 25th July 2002. And Yawuru Atam Lozek. I just want to wet cup elbow free kick. I'm a check for oh boy, and I'm putting for no matter the body. That's why. Now, Bono Ebedi South Africa, Bafana Bafana, Swan Echo, Shabonasi, a police, Naso Paso Mino and Trianco, Bono A offside, and my referee, Sero and Handy Game Nipa, and I don't know, I mean, Mapa and the wet cup. Effect.
1: Yeah, when the football, normally somebody football, and I think one of the main motives of football is can you perform here? And I'm paying you so that is why they always we say no to racism, discrimination, anything. Be a big problem. Football and FIFA, the emblem is against it. Indeed, or more yes, I'm paying you now. But I'm not to play my match. And I think that the few games that I'm buying in top class games now, women have proven day in and day out that they may not be able to hear any. So this is another opportunity for them to showcase that almost much higher. And I think that if my man will change the woman board with no hesitation, no intention, say be obey bias would be any other. I think men should also be officiate a man games in the you do it because we say balance in the air. Let's say training between the but Yanya Obakra coach just ended season here, Union Berlin, Germany team, only my manager of football Bundesliga for the first time. A man of born money, they're doing a lot of stuff, sir. You went to me, you know, made to grow the money.
2: A man
1: in this generation actually say, yeah, I think they are very strong mentally, physically, and everything. They have everything. Being a bit here, you know, almost full, so they have the mindset of almost you know, so it's a good one. And Minin is a match with you.
2: That'd be so far, yeah. Benzo, center referee, any assistant for this game, Czech Republic, any South Africa. Mwina yema center referee Benzo Eye US ni a uko Major League Soccer mwa handle a lot of matches. FIFA referee Odi World Cup ye bompa sekana. If FIFA referee sinusu ebe muleti ana omesu yana omosu ebe mwuse kana referee e jina World Cup mupa opa abesia Odi. We say good evening, my name is Joseph Adakwayadom from Labadi. South Africa will lose this game. Thank you. And all the assault kama pa Joseph Yami and Kahuebia Ushabia. Listening to you live from Agboboloshi. Big Joe. See Big Joe fast forward. South Africa will never get even zero in this tournament. Utrubo de Pao. Agboboloshi for ina. Where is to say? My name is Douglas. As a South Africa will be the first nation to go home. Listening to the commentary live from Palermo, Italy. And you know, the NRA Douglas 83 AM Palermo. Italy so apparano. Yentia Italy for Mutina 0542 771092. 45 minutes in us for Saman 9 and Adiatoso. Still Czech Republic 1 South Africa 0. Yeah, Edinho, Chimama, South Africa, Fuana, Masavansi.
1: Oh, yeah, it has 145 minutes. Yeah, you need to have been but some will get frustrated at. Then we can say, see, yeah, because, African teams, you know, with no disrespect, it's difficult for them to do comebacks in World Cups near them. Sometimes the Croatia first near trauma match near them. It's difficult to tax by the dome anymore. And the Czech Republic for the second half, they will make sure that I'm going to keep it. I'm back on very well, so they'll be able to concede. Yeah, where the South African coach, Hugo Buzbekatu, I'm doing a halftime break. Yeah, where they will be doing the substitutions. Yeah, where our Czech Republic will be deciding not to open up because key players will say, switch your corner, they'll be who I'm here. Yeah, where they will check for his brain. But Koliso Mudao, I think he'll do better. Odru Mudiba, Mbata, Makuna, oh, they are all good players in West African League. So I'm more opportunity to come to it. And yeah, when the substitutions is over, but I'm looking at Lai Foster to come in from the Burnley striker. How many more between Aisha so that they can get more players for Czech Republic half? And if they're able to do that, maybe they can get a goal.
2: So now what can Foster no first game against Mexico no Yusuru.
1: Yeah, I'm not
2: talking. Yeah, no one drop on yes. And Yantuaso Master Vance solid analysis but summarizing the kama. Higher Sampana 4.7 from Adum 107.3 2026 FIFA World Cup live coverage. Nay, Jokum radio soon at Demo Adum TV so ya Jabaya Boso, any Bedia Bedi, and Yasam Ketuakra Betano. Believing makes it real. Fernand Water, changing people's life. Asa Paint, number one since 1925. Bigger energy. Big refreshing moment. UMB Punk, UMB proudly serving Ghana with speed since 1972. And now, official punking partner for Ghana Football Association and Ghana Black Star. Pepsodent. Pull the two with Pepsodent. Brush every moment and evening. Pepsodent, dear. Hey, yeah, come up, papa. Enquara, dear. We jive to film and we drina. Hey, Enquara, oh, man, we are with the Pepsodent, dear. Ubo. But now, Enquara, neta freta fresa. Do the two. An opinion break. Rush energy drink. Be bold. Be you. Sansuda sports water. Don't just play. Dominate. Vim energy drink. Vim tea inside. Life so feel fresh. Sigma appliances create possibilities. Fortune spread. Yummy. Delicious. Always on point. Lawson. Ehunasia. Yeah, in kind. Focus technology. Focus on your quality life. Tabia Takum, the key to male vitality. Still, Czech Republic 1, South Africa 0. Czech Ashabako, South Africa 820. Sima Enumuntamuana, Yedin Tumomo, Sadil, Eshe Goru, Omuntumi Antia, Oma Pra Pra Pra Pra Pra Pra, Head Coach Miroslav. I swear to God, when Jira was a chance for South Africa, I'll bet you at Tobukana. Oh, I'm a popo. I'm a promo pa, Masabasi.
1: Yeah, I'm a popo. What a former sao. What a former car, I'm going to born out tonight. And I'm a former nom, then you're a former do I hear the coffee.
2: A former I hear the coffee. South Africa, I'm a coffee in the bowl.
1: Very difficult. Very difficult.
2: Eh, papa. Eh, Tino, Masabasi say, if you're here, the idea marketing center referee FIFA female referee Benzo on free USA wa bonabe mudia ferikana barewia ye e wa the Benz Stadium USA bibia barewero Czech Republic Asia Bako Wabra South Africa 820 Sadilek enanya kono edema yeah Czech Republic, 6 minutes for Pepe, and I'm going to do 2 more. South Africa, Bafana, I'm going to be anti-cano, HSA, and Yasam Ketokra. But see, Yantafro Kaka, and I'll say, and then I'm going to rest here.
1: Yeah, me, Hugo Bruce, I think, not what they may hear, but I'll bring in new players. Because I'm a dominated player, no? It could be that Czech Republic for the Shea Guru, no? I decided from the born and mom, no, so movie. So that, I'm going to hit on the brick. But how many counter-attack at Czech Republic for Nenya? None. How many set pieces no Nenya know? It tells you that the South African coach and the tactics of Mbonne has worked to perfection. But the most important is...
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3: 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any we do to show me now now what you are good in the movie what you mean yeah share dear pap baby and a linear share this will catch us to platform so this is here kakrawo

Tia, the best of the Dodia, and you must so be the man of any stories and the Philistine. As soon as I saw, let's see a man who can show you how to go on Sadia. Yes, a BBM, BBM, BBM, BBM, BBM, BBM, BBM, BBM, BBM, BBM, BBM, BBM, BBM, BBM, BBM, BBM, BBM, BBM, BBM, BBM, BBM, BBM, BBM, BBM, BBM, BBM, BBM, BBM, BBM, BBM, BBM, BBM, BBM, BBM, BBM, BBM, BBM, BBM, 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BBM, BBM, BBM, BBM, BBM, BBM, BBM, BBM, BBM, BBM, BBM, BBM, BBM, BBM, BBM, BB

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0: 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Second half, Czech Republic against South Africa. 54 minutes any ball. Czech Republic still. First half, 6 minutes go out, Mushano. And one at demo. Sochka, Efrimu, MNA, Such, and Abebo. And the Czech Republic, Miroslav, head coach, and as a manager, no, I am Sasa. Sasa, Kwasu, Adama, Czech Republic. Master Banse, and the second half, we did not win anymore.
1: Yeah, we are second half, Czech Republic, for all the communications. I'm going to get out of time for that game. I'm going to put the game to bed. It's the reason why I had two substitutions. South Africans why I had one substitution. I'm going to Adam Sefuna. Two teams in here are attacking substitutions. The South Africa pay equalizer. Czech Republic is open the second goal to put the game to bed.
0: Santa referee Tori Benzo, 39 years, Anna Wedie, female FIFA referee Mary Victoria Benzo, 8 July 1986, our Florida. Apart from Sunday, your bar referee, no, digital marketer. I just after Sunday, didn't referee dear mono. Sign a digital marketer, and so a brutal lady. 35 years, anyway, 39 years, anyway, dear. No, and I handle game room. Mary Victoria Penzo, we did game room here, papa. So far, Oshani, bookies, Awaye, Sanya, Omoma, Makasana, Echinye Bianu, Diere, Bad Nega, Komen, Sarah Dortmund, Mini, Master Manson, Philip Otuo, the gunshot man, Philip Otuo, TPP United, Ojomama Premier League, Otuo, Swadia Moyeni, papa, Philip Otuo. You came where next game Elwa Gomwa Jema this year, Sadazi, Eddie Epa, 7 p.m. and Group B, Switzerland, Nay, we are Switzerland, and Afay, Bosnia, and Airport, and we are 7 p.m. and 10 p.m. Musuno, Canada, and the Qatar Super Bowl, and Yafadia Grokra, Ninano, Yabaya Mwajuma, Amamo. 57 minutes. Czech Republic 1. South Africa 0. 2026 FIFA World Cup and El Coso, Mexico, USA and Canada. Play back with a form, Mame Musenei. Czech Republic, blessed in call referee Nusu Sansuna. South Africa, blessed also El call referee Benzo Esso. Mary Victoria Benzo, 39 years, and yes, I say, we're dear. Oh, too much in the power, but we should send the attack in the corner and anointing. If you want to add your margin, I say, hello, I am Jennifer from Afia Ablekuma. The model for South Africa is Felwa. I say, South Africa. A monfim for 1 year, Jennifer Nessa Wunim Bomupao, Jennifer, and a dinner diabano. My name is Samson from Otwasi, South Africa 2. Check 1. And on Adia Bakamakama Samson, Yenchebia Ushabia. Good evening, I'm Michael Brinks from Shy Hills, South Africa will lose today to Morfire. And on also Adi Abba, I'm Cypro. Listening to you from Ojobi, South Africa. South Africa. Bet it to Omo papa. But say bet it to Omo ne die. Anuadi Omo niya bre efeto sumeri epa. I am Kevin inside East Legon. Keep the fire burning. Yes, wow. Mr. No Name. Wow. I see, bro, you people are doing great. But don't cry for South Africa. They hate Ghanaians. See a friend who
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0: Would you chrome all the free in some room? You know, I know Adina Diapa. 0542-77-1092. Bet with the Udiabana Kamamo, 59 minutes. Goalkeeper Williams. And a quitter born for South Africa. Goalkeeper Williams, boy, no, Asabe, no, be, we trust it into the Bonachebo. I will check for Asia Suho. And Master Benson, it seems that they, South Africa, for no, a pushy, or more ever so better.
3: Yeah, I don't know my from the beginning, sir, but they are not much so anymore. Patches on something can know. How many shots on targets on a goalkeeper and how many saves I check from goalkeeper? The number of incursions and possessions South Africa and saying how much we are transferred into goals and I be a chances creation. And I say because I say shot on target and even general shot ground. The South African team is known for possession, but so I'm looking at damage into goals and look room this year. If you're a coach, let's say one striker, one striker back opening to me, at the time you need goals, you need to double up or any money. So I saw they are more attackers. And I think like Foster will be the best player, so to me, never come anymore. So that the South African anymore bear ship. Now the center back of the Czech Republic, all the holiday no money, they will start panicking.
0: I don't see Sansa Hugo Bruce. Was sorry, Jinaho, Etotonansa Hugo Bruce. Ni Trivi Nae Fita, and then Libra pressure Hugo Bruce. So Betano, believing makes it rare. Believing make it rare. Betano, Vera Wara. Ensure crunchy, changing people's life. Aya Vera Water. Azar Paint, number one since 1925. Pico Energy, a chance for South Africa. Nasura B. Amanukwain, a clear line, sliver, fair, dear Fruho. Aya Offside, before playing by Romukrana, assistant line one, a man of flag, no sokra, da. Oh, him and Frank and Wawiyo. Bigo energy. Big refreshing moments. UMB Punk proudly serving Ghana with speed since 1972. And they are the official banking partner for Ghana Football Association and the Black Stars. Pepsodent. Do the two with Pepsodent. Aye, anopa. Oh, sorry, and they who young Cromo, they are now who and ma. To choose, come on, no defender was no Sunday, a white cap with defenders, no, I met Roya Pampino, and the break where you fufu, and now Ubanku, Wapesi, or for the deal, the Modu, oh, Quadadia, heavy, and I do grew Sebastian. Today, where did you now Quadanano, so why in a comma with Pepsodent? Do the two. Rush energy drink, people, PU, sports, water. Don't just play, dominate. 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Abrabano, it's all born here, papa. Tabia Takum, the key to male vitality. And one is Afuano, Tabia Takum. And one is Afuano. And one, I mean, Yusu. Masabansi Yusu. Filippo Tu, Oboa, Sadazi, Chirana Subruta, Czech Republic, Center Circle, and a born NMCC, a 10-year boxing champion, a more apeja omiti, and a born echo. Now, one and echo. Rented in Adam Holland, Onusia Kadema, Hoffingham, 4 a.m. Oh, Taki, you know what you, Masabansi, you're a pa, good friend pa.
3: But instead of any intention, you can't in NTV now, no step in or step. Kuliso muda o kafu, but instead of any intention, but I think the meeting had to be it will be very painful. We are over.
0: Yeah.
3: All step
0: okay,
3: down.
0: Oh, all land in all.
3: Yeah, I didn't stop, but look at you, very bad.
0: Very, very bad. Play no bonu chemu kokra ti all chess all land rokoyum all land formula and now the next formula in the night could see a South Africa play no many wa finish pa
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0: play no a finish South Africa player or she just cinema 20 Luso Mudao Sia Karima my melody Sundowns 31 years in the way yeah we know April 26 1995 can I say we'll be 95 because so and yeah we 95 krana we papa and then yeah we 80s 84 in the sea join goalkeeper Williams in a kuta bonus is the next bonus some perform commentary emu da horov some panel 4.7 from atom 106.3 in here a pair never comments the Dutchman many master Bunsen and yeah first game no Edia Mamo and who's a referee Victoria Mary Benzo Pajanisa Czech Republic Sabah Yansa Kraye a more basis of substitution and one Efrimo one Ebamo I say, oh my, confused. Ewa bench wa. Why ne free play na so free no obaba ni sem. Masabasin. Bless you be on person be free. South Africa for crana. Omo play no eba late. Oma be substitution is sana. Ana sense crenage eh Czech Republic. Czech for that confused. Play na say omna bonte no. Ono so so omo. Enti ama energy. Omo mo free bench ba ndio mo sesi omo sisi. 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Afansa ono wa free ne nyenye. Ana enti the place be stop mo sa masabansa.
3: Yeah, maybe ana misunderstand ka kana coach. No, I think it's the top level football. The Champions League.
0: Ana se free man ye makopa. And happen
3: more for Orlando Pirates. The Champions League, the World Cup, the top leagues, the new leagues. I think I can understand. I misunderstand. Only player on the bench. No, we just touch that one. A West Ham player, Suchek. Only on deputy captain, very experienced player. But we come midfield one, midfield one. It's me. I deserve a South Africa for team to work.
0: Enti. And Sakrana Yakoso, son of a savant, Sakano,
2: and Sana, and
0: what the whole Sakrana Yakoso to know, oh, so free move. Sometimes communication, so Ayana had me Kakra. Masavasin, Otmia Bibia. 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Czech Republic still, first half Goa, Omuni Tumuno and Wana Demo, Yastati Gemuno, 6 minutes for Pepper and Michael Sunderland, Onusia Kadima Slavia Prague, Omuni Tumu, or much further, Goa Shano and Wana Demo. MNA, South Africa, Bafana, Omoa, Muntuminto Moka. Now, against messages, Ebano, Masabansi, Yasam Kitu, go for boss South Africa for against Papa. 68 minutes. 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America 2 for more Moko Commonwealth Games. 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I think a day way. 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Azar Paint, number one since 1925. Azar Paint, Oboa, Eche Bruta. Azar Paint. The painting room parts. Eja FM. We are AC. Boho. Funny boho. No red them. Paint be all the painting with them. Ukrao Kokrana Usuru. I say, hey, the Muslim be a better them. Why do do do? With the Munim colors in the paint, Mahu don't ya. Azar Paint. Bigo Energy. Bigo Energy. Big refreshing moments. UMB. UMB Punk proudly serving Kana with speed since 1972. And Kahu and a Ebwa, they are the official banking partner for GFA. And I feel so Ghana Black Stars, Pepsodent, 2 to 2, Pepsodent, 2 to 2 with Pepsodent, brush every morning and evening. And a particular two, sorry, ya, kama, any broker da, why in a side, ya, my, you throw South Africa, ever to the tier, Czech Republic, Mudao, Rose Sundowns defender, on their ball, right full back, number 2, Ediama, South Africa, or 2 body, you know, Odinrika, papa, send the Okopa Guashe, Emma goalkeeper, Erma, Czech, Matisse, Koval, or no, goalkeeper, Sabre, or loan, our PSV, Eindhoven, our Dutch, every division, goalkeeper, Amanu Kwakura, Matij Kavar, Ono Eye Gokibadoma Czech Republic, May 17th, 2026 years, and a Czech goalkeeper Nwegi, Bona Kodi, South Africa goalkeeper, Williams, Uko Abwantipa, Ubias, oh, South Africa, the Omu goalkeeper, the Yadi, no, Glesra Karan Omu Yadi, and Williams, the Wayana Fumudi, Akamon Meshe, Ama, South Africa. South Africa for watch from papa Benkum Eshia Suho and a bono and the bono I paying 18 bucks no bet you have a we were 18 more chance for South Africa and bet you across the border I am in Tim Wase now should I be check for na clear oh my clear born come pa bet you at Yafaswana at Yafaswana should I be he born from a quality goalkeeper Williams one tempaso Miroslav head coach Edema Aya Czech Republic. Wa Jeno top tuntum no din se sin sisi. We trying to tell him say shen. Union. We are passing their comfort free. And South Africa 4 RS Obetikano. Omani bidia bidia enye asam kitwa. Nansu Czech 4 se any bidia en soja ewaha. White cap with you when you brace their crowd free bafa we are South African, we are bafana, we are deyo obo. Obo wa South Africa. And then they check for the commercial of Bukra. 73 minutes. Still check one. South Africa zero. Asempa 94.7 FM Atom 106.3 2026 FIFA World Cup. No, Tokyo. Amai Ahudua Miansa. Mexico. United States of America and Canada. Pimboni parents go keep an also musequium. Keep an wa ye papa papa papa papa. Czech Republic for Amuki personal Ewa. Ubeka obiti said Peter Czech. Goalkeeper Peter Czech. Oh, Peter Czech pa utuo. 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Yellow card, yes. Referee no, we dig me papa papa. 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Yellow card, no. Captain Edema. 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And yellow card, Aquadamano. Uwe, we don't know. Okasakasa, who 1850 South Africa, Enya Kwenja, the Boron Channel, Sakras Postedoma, Kawoko, Bibia, Technica, Aya, Bench, and Wana, scoreboard on the side, one of Borada, Inti Aya, free kick, South Africa, Bafana, Ebebo. Play back with him. What about the shot? We shoot two now, so that be. Ababadi Aya and Fifro. Mukwana, Jemdiama Aya, Mudau. And referee Victoria Mary Benzo. United States of America, Abaiwa. Yawun of Florida. 39 years. Nenia Din, papa, papa, papa. A very fit and strong lady. You share the board now to me, say, and that's who says so cool. I buy one on. Nay, or you soup, a live soup. A live soup na. A ya come a bruta. Betano, Betano. Betano, believing makes it real. Vernon water, changing people's lives. Asa paint, number one since 1925. Bigo, Bigo. Bigo energy. Big refreshing moment. UMB Punk. UMB proudly serving Ghana with speed since 1972. And they are the official punking partner for the Ghana Football Association. And then Ghana Blaster. Pepsodent. Pepsodent. Do the two with Pepsodent. Luciano Panenubre. Defender was on a pumpy. Rush energy drink. People. PU. Sports water. Don't just play. Dominate. Vim energy drink. Vim day inside. Sigma appliances. Great possibilities. Fortune spread. Jomi delicious. Always on point. Lawson and Nasir. Aya in kind. Focus technology. Focus on your quality life. Tabia Takum. The key to male vitality. Yeye Aya Kef Aya Fremo. Hugo Bruce. Hugo Bruce and Jump Ruta. Hugo Bruce say yes, no. Ye Miano. Coach Hugo Bruce. Yes, any brain soldier. Now, Sulenia soldier say, call America Brochi Bemu. South Africa coach Hugo Bruce. Your friend, Ayano Funamia, Hugo Henry Bruce. 10th April 1952. And I won 74 years old. When you pa just any fan win him. Oh, free bad job ni pa. I can no obobono. No a defender.
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0: Aya Hugo Bruce.
2: And some bad from commentary. And with the whole.
0: See, I can't ma. I'm Bobo committee say Anderlecht. Year 1970. 1983. obo eye odago chese obo 350 matches edema bobo kwe from Anderlecht e obe job oshe wangu Anderlecht DNS ni oda atelamti legend bibia boko die sansuro sekawa club bruge aje se ni bobo ine mono head coach edema South Africa Hugo Bruce as a defender no ball 511 matches and will share 2 goals. Hey, okay, defender. Yes, I'm fine. Like Hugo Bruce. Oh, ball 511 matches, share 2 goals. Basically, then, and over white cap, watch a goal. I'm gonna watch some papa. So, what's the idea? South Africa for the Mia Yepa.
3: Yeah. Where the one substitution for the other starting to make for the young me behind head and for the only thing I could have on my spawn or my pass on. I think fans who feel South Africa, all their cities, some province now will be disappointed in this South African team. Since 2010, I'm hosting a Moko World Cup in the view. So they were hoping that this time around, because South Africa between you will be a fetching your mind with the previous World Cup. We go boost in the mountain. I don't know if South Africa. Super sports and one of Omo sports journalists in Bika said after the game Omo realized he said Omo Musa Hugo Bruce a lot of questions or the selection or yeah and one of the key questions Hugo Bruce is why did Hugo Bruce decided to select 11 defensive players in the Ningina Aka when he's Omo bred to create chance Omo bred to score goals because of the selection goals in Texas now. I don't think they're too bad, they're going to be a good use of both of them. It's likely South Africa in Japan.
0: South Africa in Japan. South Africa, Omo Aya Panati Akwenya na Basendia Obetiati Omokano Nanso Behuse, Czech Republic for no protest. I want Tiasia, Shamu supporters, no, Omo Huri Emma, Czech Omo Fans, no, Raho Akasemano, Ankuno, 9 minutes. And Aka, about 81 minutes. Still, Czech Republic. Hey. 1 South Africa, so, Mr. Basin. Oh, yeah, clear now. Yeah, clear
3: now. From the other angle now, I'm sure the first.
0: Yeah.
3: But this angle shows 20 as second.
0: So, you call a year and say,
3: yeah, Mr. Brother, may I move the first angle, not just say, player no in the right foot position.
0: Natural position.
3: Natural position. But the second angle shows clearly that none is an eye stretching. Preventing the ball from going into the net and maybe going to only South African teammates. Why the ball penalty is there? So I believe Tebogo Mukwena and Tebogo. Magawa is the engine of the South African team. Be out to South Africa, be in the game and say, if Mukwena perform better, South African team, the Bafana perform better. Now it's a big task for him. He's an experienced player. But both crucial penalties beside Sundowns in the league, in the Champions League, in World Club Championship, about top games in South Africa, in Manchester United. This is another time for him to prove it. Indeed, he's the most reliable South African player. He's one of the experienced players. He's one of the players that South African mind can rely on. It's a big task. I really trust him as one of the best boss to boss midfielders in Africa. But for him to overcome this penalty is another thing. With me, yeah, then I can see how great he is.
0: Tebogo Mukwena and Ejirabonechi. Mukwena Nyabrio. Betwashana Mukwena. Eya go. Look at the celebration, South Africa for Tomuka. Mukwena penalty. Watika Nijama, South Africa, Masavazin. 1-1.
3: Yeah, 1-1. I feel game no move, baby. Now Czech Republic with 1 point, South Africa 1 point. So Czech Republic in the first game we lost to South Korea.
0: Yeah.
3: And South Africa to Mexico.
0: Yeah.
3: Two teams in Libya, here 3 points, the remaining 2 points, you know, to put them in a very good position. So that they go into their last
0: game.
3: Tebogo Mukwena is a very good player. The World Cup, you know, continue. And I'm telling you, if you are talking about box to box midfielders, top 5 in Africa, I'll put him there. He's a top player. The confident, the long drive. Games to Abomar, the Sundowns, I'm already in the Champions League, in the South African League. For your player, I do the idea, which you have a long drive, 35 yards short, I'm all good. He's an experienced player. South Africa hope in the agents, but in the next game, he's not going to play.
0: Yes.
3: The yellow card in against Mexico, the yellow card, and two I'm tackles in the same tackles, of course. Late tackles, now end up late on the ball, then attach it, Czech Republic player, Mexico player, and American candy. Yeah, rest is how a South African phone did the last 6 minutes plus other time between, and a Czech Republic phone is between 10 inch, it's for about, Czech phone, I'm here that be a TBRA impressive, be a, this is the World Cup, Dutchman, South Africa for to be proven to be to the Europeans.
0: Yeah.
3: I think the most of the European teams are not really in good, they're not in good shape. It could be the weather, it could be their performance, and our place now. The European teams that visit Modimo also far is the English national team, the French national team, the German national team, probably the Portuguese national team without Ronaldo. Portuguese national team with Ronaldo, African teams will be beating them up. Without Ronaldo, they will be very, very good. And now, the Spanish national team because of their style of play. But the rest, we should be able to match them.
0: Solid Master Manson. Akasimano enum na referee no ehwede odi beto so na se bibia ebrewe Czech Republic shabako and South Africa so shabako ti first up goa South Africa Czech Republic share South Africa no South Africa for Atikaro. So my name is Teddy from Krabo South Africa 0-7. I know the check one so Ususu Yano Amamu it's the Abanono. We also say my name is Obobi Samson. Obobi say check 2 South Africa 0 Obobi Amamu 1-1 SC and the Abano into South Africa. I said that Dortmund, I'm listening and enjoying the commentary live. I was Sherman, New York. Sir Joe. Sir Joe, do you have the Abanono? Good evening, bro. I'm K2 from Sechi. Suhinso. South Africa will lose. I see a bunch of South Africa too, so, Nyadia Abemu, hey, to me say, against Nanua de Papa, South Africa for Demia, Nyasam Ketua, Coach Imoma, solid coach, Coach Imoma, great Olympics head coach, and the commentary, and then I should boom. I was some part too many Adum TV, Adum Family, Adum TV, there are some pain, I know. Coach Imoma. A journalist Pampio said, Nadia Quabiasuno. You're coming to the Nindi, number one. Yes, I am for you, say. Wish a Juma Masavansiana, a solid year, Papa. Let us see. Cochito, Waka, the rest, and one of us. Even God Almighty want the South African team to go home. I say, go poor crap, I say. South Africa for coffee. Hey, Nana Temple. Oh, the free air, a showman, a seat, and a temple, the other no. Hey, Nana, I'm going to go to the other one. I'm going to go to the other one. More I attain. And now, 1-1, Czech Republic 1, South Africa 1, Asempa 94.7 from Atum, 106.3, Betano, Ekutia Mutin, Betano, I just said, hey, yeah. Biaya Ucho Beta, Bibia Bekoye de Mausi, Living Make It Rare, Vena Water, So Crunchy, Changing People's Life, Azar Paint, number one since 1925, Samsuna Aye, Bigo Energy, Big Refreshing Moment, UMB Punk, Chance for South Africa to go keep a Piaba Sobon Sequium. 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Rush energy drink, be bold, be you. A chance for Czech Republic also, a clear bond in the sports water, don't just play it, dominate. Vim energy drink, Vim J inside, a life so feel fresh. Sigma appliances, great possibilities. 14 spread, Yobi, delicious, always on point. Lawson, a whole NSA in kind. Focus technology, focus on your quality life. Tabia Takum, the key to male vitality. A temporary order. The action chair, so what's about the IADM said? A bit of a cool. And I go, Baba.
3: The very chest, my referee, I give you the Patrick Sheik.
0: Yes.
3: Off camera, you say, as another from our own movie. When you say, ref, not your corner, now I just want to defend there. But as it stands now, it looks like a corner. But Czech Republic, because of the height, any of style.
0: Which is that? Corner
3: is still a dangerous weapon.
0: Chance for Czech Republic, that's not be corner, no. What money? But still, Czech for any abri, papa, say. Kwambia so meti wa muka so meti wa so munti no ya mbrenin krabia krabia so yeti ni kache da brenin krabia eba 90 minute ni naso ya kadia ya center referee Mary Victoria Penzo abayi wanu enti game ni ya papapa 39 year old eno wedi 39 years by one on a handle came on here, papa. And all your ma who call America Major League Soccer MLS na handle matches pa. And your free kick, fouls, and misconduct in favor Czech Republic. And the vanishes play no extra kankono at the ma air. Bafana, Emrentian. The board the name who ye the ma air. Bafana. Come on, let's go. That's so that be so. And say it. And it's a man, aye. And so, and I too so. Who go Bruce and Twins last year? Master Banson.
3: Yeah, we're doing hiding, but I was. Who's a big, but now we can say, second for Romania set pieces there. Who you coach on Twins? Lucky that refinating about the races there was a. This is be a course when you have to see. Check me out. Be our height, Patrick. She could be our own height. No, we are 6 feet plus. So, Omo, I'm going to play to you, ma. We play, we coach you. We South African fan, we are some leadership.
0: Omo, wa ye pa. So, no more height. We're sitting here. And you have some kids. Height, where we're to miss anchor. Uremu ewo military and our police. Nanka Nedia, Ujiramu Dindini, Uba qualifies is here, but Ne Omudi Jirapo no Swa Musia Kai Kamakamapa. Football so high to counter papa. 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The referee to two solo Abomu Mieno Akanu Basra Yumu. We bet me at the second goal Adama Czech Republic and a chance to be solid defending. Jibo Nefru Akra. Now who's the goalkeeper Williams? Edibri Kampa, Pampa. Born out trash here. A quad one team answers to. Minimum so basso kwachi bonu ewa wanti ho. 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
3: Asa ki kwa neji edro.
0: Asa ki kwa neji edro. 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Ye huya ni so ofori. Jama boy in course and chin a bachelor. Oh china day, the fumble crash out. I've also bachelor. And I call for Ghana. A home na she do sum minu too. A bag boy chin that che. Say bagana. Go for a hopa. A binanka Williams aye. Born a quabonti bono. Just a quabonti cracky person be quachino.
3: Other check for any energy for we set up for the umbre. I'm not giving
0: you Brian Hoopa. Omet via Sharabi, Atia Faso, so check for no Ebis Eguso, Omo Pesomo, Esha second go, Rasunabi. Sabanson, Omoyeti, or South Africa for a year, the Bishop second go.
3: Yeah, I'm here. We have a doctor, can you know? Saka Point, you go home, finish last week, I'm on the machine here. South Africa for an answer, I think I'm on break. And they were more born inside of more attack here, just want to move to Covantina. it will be difficult for them against South Korea. Korea for no more shape, to be car, they have energy, they can play the 90 minutes and stop. And if I look at how South Africa for no ball, anyway, here we are check for no, no wonder Korea for no ball back to win against Czech Republic by 2 goals to after some coaching in the first game. The South Africans, I'm attacking on mobile, they don't recover on time.
4: Yeah.
3: And when you are playing against this Asians, and a team be a quick transition behind them.
0: Team Biana, so my Biano, Moha Biano, which we are TTV Epa, Game Ridia, and Chakra. Yes, sister, and we be able to be but 100 game,
3: 100 game, we are 100
0: game. I'm
2: American,
0: South Africa for Aya Quenya Naso. Retire the Aya. Mudeo, at the bonding number 10 was a quacko in Fufri, Man Echo, the South Africa for the Tumpadia, and the Jobek, Johannesburg, Yadion Beda, and Hoba Yabutu, Butu, born on the number 5 row, Kuana Neo Tenet, no Asapa Janity, Jabonamo, now, and Mbukasi. Why are you
5: oh, South Africa! What's the matter? Professor Pa!
3: Yeah, I find it difficult to understand. Top class player, elite players from the national team. You are playing at the World Cup.
0: Yeah.
3: Who move the crowd? Show me. And I'm saying, you want to go for career. Who just go to play straight ball? Not up about to go to person. You don't want to score a goal or what? Some of these players, quite unversible ball. You find it difficult to understand. And always, the Mbappe is the top players near the end of the show. Marcus Rashford. Or Carter back. Okay, it's simple. And these are some of the balls that you expect.
0: South Africa pushing also still. And then I'm so such a what should one also and say a deflected a corner kick. El Quabontina way a in Czechasepa and Edima Dr. Nick Dansu Ajay. Dr. Nick Dansu Ajay Sayenki Kumpa. On our executive chairman, Ghana Link Network Service Limited, Dr. Nick Dansu Ajay, executive chairman, Ghana Link Network Service Limited. Now say, we are brutal. Sana inka kubuno. Sana say kubuno. Fabu Fabu, I have kito South Africa for Omo Fomu Papa Papa Papa Papa Papa Williams goalkeeper Edema South Africa Bafana Bafana Kahuse Ene 2010 Abrabu Hosi Wet Capro Omuma Yaseniji Pabuza referee center. Referee Yenya Ba, your sister Victoria Mary Benzo, US Nia Baywa, Osono, Wabona Bemu, MMBBA, Maria, and what the Benz Stadium, USA, Czech Republic, Sidilik, Suspirit Nashaye, and Mukwana, Panati, and also the Peso. Mukwana share gold with Sadi, aye. Yellow card episode. Bibia Benavia, aye. And on to Sania. No mercy, Kura, 2 FM4. News, no. Ah, more de bruta. I buy one of you inside Radi. I'm a man who's there. Whoa. And on to that. Two, no. Yeah, yeah. I'm a bad out to New Star. Crack.
3: Yeah, game, the result in game near here, I think it is in two teams in actually say, I'm on hold in the iPad. South Africa played well in terms of possession. South Africa for issues, no more play on the first 3 points in this tournament, but on performance in some of the teams, the decision makers are going to be on warm. They have another opportunity to play the last game against South Korea. I don't know. When Michelle Bombard and then Michelle, some of the key players. It will be difficult for them to play against South Korea. The it's a performance on the man, and I think who results are nominal. And I don't think South Africa deserves anything better. I mean, who better be going to club if you are, but if not the
4: past. 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
4: 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Yeah.

0: ankasa no e den kaka na e be stressful nti is about time ah e say bia lawyer for ne law students for ankasa nsusu no ye din sa chebi ba na si din komoni ni we ya ebe ma the study of law no em be compounding stress and frustrated the brain ma ta hun ze e afiwe nkwa no ba the Ghana School of Law Accra campus on kwa no ze Accra campus o mo main campus and no more UPSC campus no more I think the Gempa campus also
1: mm-hmm.
0: students me and say and lose more life afi we nkwa e free the Ghana School of Law there o compa o kan no boom now okay lawyer for ne o mujume die ne the stress that accounts with it be more e attribute say e bia e no e na na assessor ho dada e na we abeka ho akofa de akofa ba but say na me kan no me nkasa mo abusia and abusia no so so fa meto abontin the cause of death and postmortem medical report be am by the cause of death but koma e cause no speculations e cause within the students fraternity me the legal fraternity say work you know and mu na mabo mu nche mu a
1: say say the okay wa ba koye obi a say be obi be ka say campus girl wa kosuku wa oda so wa around the campus one hun ka manfo enim ni de e hun komo no e den ya mamre kwa so busua wo de oba be ka de en so komo no dodo na be koso campus wo say okay say na mu kra no kra ni say campus wa much no me de koso ya na
0: San and Kani Chese, KNUS Medical School, more much via, say no, and Kani Chese, Hona, Yedina Pakoto. And, Mamma Nanga Sani Dini Bako, ain't you know, as at the time, I not may file a report, no. Me call law firm one, Baba, and the age, man. Mamma Nanga Sano, Umina, no. That's at the time, I mean, no, Kase, you know, Umina, no, and Kasa. I'm not, I bear very shocking.
1: Yes, one in the Mamma Nina, Yajuma, or law firm crew.
0: No cre ONA legal consult honor of the Obodujuma. ONA legal consult na honor the Ghana School of Law headmaster Kumasi campus ni law firm no. Nje honor Baba wanu so edini juma oyo Baba wabin ye. Otren kofu adie wo campus ankasa otre students including regular for ne part time as for no adia ye mo Ghana School of Law is here and part one for ne part two for no better exams. It's the greener economic chairman, natural madia. In fact, Ababa Wabakwa meaning the Dean Komoa na also in Puenren Yumre in the course of the game, no known in the air Casao Fonso, I'm making plans ahead, say, mutual exams near. And they say, Assembly by, no, or no, Abuni Pusa, just say, or Jenny YNG, and in Ababa Anatin is super. And you know, no, because they are campus, they are not the new Timani Panitino. Obibia or call law school KNUST me find say a free bear 2021 ABCs and pimping there or Ababa and Ubuni dia bebrena enim no or KNUST anuma say akofa as a oyin ni kesi anam find say aboyin nyina ekusa aboyin nyina ekusa ena ye be anu munti
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3: The sustainability of revolving fund depends on the timely repayment of loans, ensuring resources remain available for future students. In this regard, the partnership between the Student Loan Trust Fund and the Controller Accountant General Department offers an opportunity to strengthen loan recovery and improve the long-term sustainability of student financing in Ghana. As the custodian of the Government of Ghana payroll system, the Controller Accountant General is well placed to support the identification of beneficiaries employed in the public sector who are on the mechanized payroll, by facilitating loan recovery through structured payroll deductions. Subject to the applicable legal and regulatory framework, such deductions could be administered as statutory deductions to promote consistency, efficiency, and compliance.
2: Eti, ora Samuel Eje, akwesi Eje, wanone penia, wada, controller in accountant general department no ano na penipa wo no na da students loan trust fund nano doctor Sajida Shiraz ene echirim se ye kan hwehwe ye ne mfaso de a abasa abosen de dum asukufuo empempempempempem e wo manmu na enya asem keto akora.
4: I'm happy to report, distinguished keynote speaker, that to date, the government of Ghana has expended 898,251,351 cedis to support 315,535 first-year students under the no academic fees policy. Some of the students are seated here in this hall, and I'll appreciate a wave. The regular student loan package has seen a 50% increase in loan amounts. We have moved from Ghana cedis 1,005 to 3,000 range to a 2,250 to 4,500 range per academic year. Significantly, ladies and gentlemen, we have also reduced the interest rate on student loans from 12% compounding to a concessional rate of 6% simple interest during.
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5: 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Na Cecilia, I bought him for I sat to say, Bakusu to Shumo, to work with. That's as now, Yahuma, be over. I just say, what Yasu, or any who, and to a quite be a fast ride, a person, a fast way, a queen, and on a Cecilia. Na as Natmo, who share from a temple room to that to work with now. In Suna flooded area nina. They are very, very difficult as not most staff. Yani fire cells from nearby. But it's very, very difficult to go and rescue the person right now. Because you know, now I'm here, also, Bako can swim.
2: It's not more penny no grass rule. Sarah, Esuo se ese aye no jiji wanimu a. Wankasa na akobre wo kwakoso ampafen. Ebefa o Karim Indego. Na Ghana National Fire Service. One more empenimfo a one more enchi. Enye Reverend Father ADO 3 Emmanuel Kwakuye bua ne duo wanimu. 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
6: Information I saka. This is the traditional authorities. So when you are a to me and call the certified. It's any admin, a carbon, the air and sana ye to me, akwa waka insu. And what you say, insu ye do bet me as soon as, and I bet me a train soon now. Your wife is say, insu ne so, e wa mwa den sina. 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
2: 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Yeah, we should not be happy belated. Dr. Nick Danswa Biam. Penimpa woda Ghana Link Network Services ano. Ono so
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8: 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Best at 3 years. Not by the net to say, and
1: Sammy. I wish I never come. 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Not your baby says. Wey, Emma, Oman for more. Call by Nyanua, Mipum, Quantin
2: Ponso. 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Now, what is that? What I'm saying. You imagine so now, yet the Emre Cassia by walk up no NT matches a hodo no ebi e koso enwumre Switzerland omo ene Bosnia and Herzegovina omo din ne boarding pa
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2: FDA say say na we late
9: na apostle Augustine Smart say me mfa nkremon
2: o se say
9: o se na na say odifo hwempaye
2: empaye na me bodo en say
9: o hwempaye
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2: ye nko na gudie ma comfort mreme to
10: You, there was serious meeting.
11: Hey, Allah, Mochi.
10: Now, so I need a Charlie. You're free for you.
11: Oh, we are to boss. Momo day.
12: Hey, what funny.
11: Anu, magic a card, I am in your baby. Mitya, ne free or sharp.
12: Hey,
11: say, ho.
10: Ah, Minya, what you have with Yanadi?
11: Anu, send your bayer, a prepare or be bay here, Sikano. Momo, bay your man.
10: Minya, Majibio.
11: Hey, Abante, go go when you want so hot.
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13: Oh, Mistia, that was sent. 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Obviously on the fire, kinda side tia, Mambo Day.

0: germs, brush them away with the new Pepsodent, now in limited edition World Cup packs. This advert is FDA approved.
1: Just who drew why I said the awards are drawn. Bra, Baji Congo ointment. Nako Soshe, since all my enemy at the Mitchell team. The Yan is all better to in some keke. How they are strong when I'm. And why no?
2: Honey, since Congo ointment, the enemy at here, you'll be a good chew, Musa, come on. Now, no, no, dear, said the Yan and Nanom the Giant. Ejina so, if it's in the end, Yania, Ham one, Yachi, Akabo Musa, and you will free a crow, Pompo. Kungo ointment. Edra no nam. 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
2: Samalia Chua, and yeah, young one at the blue, and Sewuna, Wasunji, and the Umbre. And Basa won't mean Quajuma, and Yama Wunya Panuswa won't mean yet, just say, and Danu fear you never to. Sebasa, Vegatev, the Mount Jina Branding Tempaso, a Atemita, Nilumi Fantrin, Yakabumae, the Malaria Srono say, Yesili, our Alu Alu package, Papa Bim, National Suse, Tablet Lumu Biahunya, Intimumina.
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1: Wow. Thanks so much. This is what real man does. If you continue like this, maybe love wouldn't be painful anymore.
2: I never stopped loving you.
1: They teach digital skills and can even earn money from it.
2: Oh.
1: Yes.
2: Interesting.
1: I'm sure, yeah. DebrichUniversity.com. Look, I know you've been going through a lot. And I think at this point, you need to give it a try.
2: Yeah, I'll try it.
1: You still have your certificates, but you don't have any job. I think this is the best job opportunity for you.
2: Yeah. Thank you
1: try
2: very much.
1: It. Don't forget to try it, okay?
2: I will.
1: Yeah.
2: What's the name again?
1: DebrichUniversity.com. Don't forget.
2: Okay. Thank you.

0: tell me, what's that to come thing?
1: Why?
0: You people were there talking and I was just here, like, I don't matter.
1: Well, I didn't even know you were here. Elizabeth showed it to me. She knows I'm struggling and she just wants to help. I believe when I start, things will change for us. But you, why does it feel like you hate your own friend? It's like you envy her. Why?
0: What else do you want me to say again? I'm tired of all this, Walker.
2: Another corner kick again. And not over a young mountain superbia. Kalip. A year you didn't see. Nigo Oseno. Miankasa Minipa. Nese and the champion Inkum of Aya Inkubens. And no Ewa Kaswa. Nese Mpono Kakraba. Gomwa and Nijia no Ebano. 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Sort knock a corner kick. Coach

0: Abiu Atenasi, Coach Akwaba, na Bibiabo Kodie, Coach Presenana Switzerland for the two months ago. And I'm with the Presenessa, because we are a second run of matches. It's why when you're there, there's a no one who could be.
1: At least I'm not a virtual standard. I don't say first match, I'm going to draw.
0: Yeah.
1: It is a good match, 1-1-1-1-1.
0: Draw, cry.
1: It was about draw now, then with chances, AI is slim of going through to the next stage. And I wish between the two teams, I think they're the strongest for now, and AI is Switzerland. If the pressure down, when the pressure near real, as to they can convert the pressure into a goal, and only the most important team. But I feel, say, this Bosnia team has a lot of mental strength. They also want to contain the game very well and hit the Swiss on the counter. One is a second round initial here, who are 1 point there.
0: Yeah.
1: You want to struggle to get 4 points because of the third best opportunity now. At least who they can win anywhere. You almost secured for the third base.
0: And one here. With them. As some pan 94.7 FM, a temporary hold up. And but referee a bona base and to a game in a so. Switzerland, woman at the one echo, back me and sir. About cross natch him. Now see that we want to answer it. Pressure upon pressure. Pressure upon pressure. And, Bosnia for after muscle. Inti enedie enibra ensoja obia niabre sekwambia so de tiebia no enkunimdie ebeko ade amano pressa sima enkron Switzerland 0 Bosnia and Herzegovina 0 pass nebedi akanji through etia bosnum bosota chim onto side netting short na koyo no na ano ese coach so to eno e post me no ade go beba
1: definitely I think say o picky angle ni ye pa just watch the technique but also there was a quick close down from the Bosnia player
0: yeah
1: and you don't allow that space that little space to make a difference or delay and can weather very precise but once you get close to the angle it makes it difficult but you don't allow your opponent to see your goalkeeper that's one rule
0: as empa 94.7 FM and no I don't know and they said it's a magazine so air course na magazine air course dia and you said we debate in sudia and one a year Betano say utcha a year Betano dia there's a one with them Betano say signing up not pay yet deposit na obetimi atsew a year deposit of empono up to 2000 there's a no bonus or the ebetano from one city up to 2000 obetimi edia chow and to the chow sadia there's a bubrija and to sign up ewo Betano na afe entimi emwao and no anime come for any amount of cobabia as I said, better idea and one and a Betano as I'm 94.7 FM one set to me and the one at him it take over him Switzerland Japan of Asio Rafi Xiao Pito Da Silva Piero say M2 game also. And Nibra Super Aminada will be our two teams, you know. Will be any abre. Say, no matter what in the year. And it's all to me, Eddie Nkunim. Na Nkunim, the everybody are. Ebre and Ebetre. So far, so good, Edema, two teams in the year. And they say, coach, who is that? Two teams in the year. Be your best, be our group, and when you're qualification.
1: Yes. Onya Sepena also once you go on the 4 points, a play more advantage to you. Says you say 1-1-1. And I think the other game is yet to play it. It's Onya 4 and you secure the position. Because Onya 4 will next open a better one. Then your last game, another draw will take you through. It's like you already said, Onya the 3rd point but you are 50% or 70% halfway to the third before the third of games, Webano. Now we'll do harder. I think it's going to be a very difficult game. This game is going to run throughout the 90 minutes. very difficult.
0: A non-stop game.
1: That would be a homie.
0: And so you're a player now, unia homie, a coach.
1: So I share game, no?
0: Yeah.
1: So I watch a game in South Africa, convert Spain.
0: Yeah.
1: Japan, Holland.
0: Untimi home.
1: Untimi home.
0: And South Africa game check. Ujina nye yi.
1: Ujina.
0: Kwa brekwa untimi nina.
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0: 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For the past best 10 minutes. 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Coach, it looked like
1: us. And that is the whole idea. It was once you're going to a tournament, you must have your own weapon. A shooting. And yet, sometimes they're quite very amount for so. But they do go through. It was a man sitting back, then they just did just a swift counter attack here. Finishing in 9-8. That is the whole strategy. Who's over two teams now? Switzerland. One of the fearsome attack currently. It was this European community, you know. This Bosnia team play with a lot of strength, a lot of energy. Then they make sure say they're able to get you on the counter. So who call with him? Now I'll show it here. One show will be laughing at the wrong side of your mouth. You see, get away, come to the angle. Nobody's giving any.
0: Obi anyone else will be jina.
1: David, I mean, who the jina nation?
0: Essence, who say, utem tua, ye jina. Switzerland, wabo muse tum, edi akko, bosnia fafum. Watia hui dansu dabe, wajina ni nansu, wakle di afe chide. March near March, amena dao. Imu aese, imu e de. 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Asempa 94.7 FM Senese World Cup 2026 Enye bebiya anabinyo But it's a upe commentary Ewo TV dia Adum TV Upe commentary Ewo Radio dia Eye Asempa 94.7 FM Enafe Adum 106.3 Asede FM Watakwa Deme Diema Ewo 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Ebre Elho Akunya Elho Afena Blasters Asen the first match Inti any England to pay coach not draw ni a qualify every group in the Mukranami Boa. Hey, you see what three into the baby pay. You know, I'm get this. I won. There's a draw. No, I don't know.
1: I'm all proper advantage.
0: No, I don't know.
1: I'm all proper advantage.
0: The last time I been my walk up, and I do. I'm been my walk up, and I had the pa. Nah, and they say blasters. Emma walk up no aye de. 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And can you know, not a year, $10,000, and then what is so? About $3,000, there's a $35,000. Umpewee, Nadia, and open tea, Kwans Estate, say, and Nadia, Nedino, and now walk up in empty, but it is so, empty co, Nakoko Jodie, so one man and the organ have friend 0553 0553 133978 and I said 0582 0538 290959. Now the Kwans Estate and so it's me and it's also Kwans Estate was we build your dream home in T and no. So and then yeah to give in a stress and say 20 minutes of action match no emu air day and the two teams in our coach about 20 minutes as a fair no Susan and for the depressed by an Saturday Emma has been up on the Bosnia Omo Enso Edia El Quenimu Kakaka.
1: Also, most of the team gave me to 15 minutes until they were so sure so within the first 15 minutes. No, and someone at least a goal. And as our plan, no, Ubona mostly and far. Once after 20 minutes, you need to take a little bit of breath. So, our breath from opponent, no, no, so pressy. After Musa, you see, I think, say, and then I must change now, but no. So, Bosnia have also decided, said they can put that push on them. So, at least, like, who can, we will be any man, and we can count on it. But so far, count on any other super player. Any other super player.
0: I could pay an abbey from men who come back to Chile, baby.
1: The Swiss want to settle now to pass the ball around, while these people are also being aggressive to win the ball and play them on the counter.
0: Asempa 94.7 FM said the same Switzerland 13th time in here a FIFA World Cup no essence a banisi unwe mu quarter final Ghana ye uru a quarter final ba kwa dia tu ewo no omo quarter final no enye vedia grow omo uru mu a essence 1934 Italy omo kwa quarter final and 1938 1954 ninyano omo kwa 3 times e wo quarter final se group stage ni so be fumu time no baby. Inti eno eno no pass n ako akanji. Ono so edia twitch the hono asempa 94.7 FM Abdum 106.3. Comment no baby a wobia msimamintunka. Ewo 0245001749 doi edi pass nako cross number 18 abos ninche hono manansu dabi akoto kakra. Akoto kakra obetimi ayeni yana. Obetimi ayeni abo. And they are going about short at them. And also side net in coach. And so strange for them who say, and name one, it is the end to mean drogo and ra 18 more. Me name the.
1: So they want to shoot from behind. They want to find that space and shoot from behind. But I think, sir, we are desperate so much. We burn so much energy and waste so much energy. A point in time when they have hold up a little bit too close to get a very acute angle to shoot the ball. And if, get me there, sir, the America said, get me there. And yes, sir, let me have the key in.
0: And Germany, the court Vincent Abiu, a banner analysis, a padia, or no tactically, or your bruta, sanse, or your court, or Jinan and also, your manche, yes, I can, yeah, the, what does a court, the better, the way, no man city, and the game, and watch today, the way, a bestiaco, or see game, and there will be any home, a home, a court, and I'm one.
1: That will be a
0: home. I just say hydration break.
1: Hydration break. Some of the coaches are protesting.
0: Essence, and they say, we are estate developer, and it's a quad estate, Zia. Okonoma, Aza painting, Kuma, Mitsiba, Bia, Wobiano, Wodana, Kakohano, Miso, Udua, Noa Castle, Castabano, and Nasa Pono, Soponesi, Woody Ope, a year Aza, Nagumasi, Aza, and a year number one, Aza paint, and no, and a gen Nasu, Essence, Kalano, Woody painting, we are a Fiba, who are Utimi, Eddie, Desta, Ebun. Nadia Pepper. I didn't ever call as our paint a year number one. Agent now super and they visit you as a year a year as a chemical industry. I know a war a year plot number 8888 Spinters Road Manette Accra and I'll be moving to my friend 0555 0555 33 3888. Now, on the Azar or see number one in the Mkomo and a break. NTN so advantage, you know, say you the ball, a yampono, you get on near, and who at the runner, Bianso, it's me a con, can't come up, come up, and so at the mouth. Bigo energy, bigo energy, bigo energy, bigo energy. Or say, enjoy the great taste and new refreshing experience, new bigo. And no, and now one can say anytime, be anywhere. It's a bigo, and I say, oh no. Na energy no, and so it's me eba and be answer it's me a conkine, come a come a panty, big good ye, may comfort the amount. Hurrah, a year, a sop one more, nasa, store horn, baby, abaco bia, so big good energy drink no, and no, and open, open the door to a cotton frame, 0249717777. Nothing, we need big good energy, or say big reflection moment, and no, and a definite be answer it's me a conkine, and a sempa, 94.7 from atom 106.3, wait me to comment. Number 0245001749. What's up, NRP test? Ninyano, every pem enter crime, making kind, and so any amount. Bosnia and his governor, Omu and the Kutabo, and say to Edibono, Achimu, and so any Pambiasu, and Nibra, and Kutabono, and T. and Nadia, and Pia, Nancy Ega. Essence a game and the 2-2 are still. And I say ND 0-0. It's a draw, a bar coach, a bonus, and there's a points near 2-2. Still, I know be able to qualify you.
1: Still, I need a call last game, no. And I call last game.
0: Didn't see a Susan and Fuenya, but only host country, no. Canada and the final match.
1: Final match.
0: Our group with
1: them. It will be so secure. Now, let's win him start. This man, I'm 4 points.
0: Yeah.
1: It's winning the corporation ID. Now, can you drop you a hard man? When you say you are true to the next stage of the competition.
0: And yes, Adia.
1: Wasubeshi.
0: And Tianessa was to be Tianessi. And they, Shaka. ono na ye captain na dem Switzerland national team no nti yehwe de beko ekosie ne se ni bre super the real devils Switzerland pass nas da bi Bosnia and Herzegovina ama club on the bona few asempa 94.7 fm adum 106.3 live commentary ne ya de brown bien sweat mi akonkan bon écouter Bosnia Bosnia mo eneko watene ba kumien mensa omu kutabona ene ehu papa menadao Bosnia foni kutabona 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And your foul accord them enjoy. Foul advantage accord them enjoy. Essence will be any abri. Any bra and soja. And Kaubon say a call. And Kaubon say yes. I call. Coach. Edema Switzerland. Murat Yakin. Neni Abri Bruta. Bonekuta, goalkeeper for Switzerland. 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
1: Yeah, I think so. Depend on if I say who are Switzerland side.
0: Yeah.
1: Then you need to play more quick and skillfully. Skillfully. Because when the family they are very strong. So you need to create a width. That means we call intention. Now my gab about back. No my internal family.
0: Okay.
1: But we're keeping it closer. We want TV a little bit physical.
0: Yeah.
1: We're keeping it closer. Munya on them.
0: Once
1: a stadium be our measurement. And to move around her, you must always find a distance a open and uncomfortable.
0: Yeah.
1: Then when you're on the other side, which is the Bosnia side, it means you two, you must make sure that you don't allow them to create the width. So that they go through where your strength is, that is the middle. Then you must also soak the pressure and make sure you hit them on the counter. That is only where Bosnia forget you are breaking with the line. And we also must play skillfully, quickly, to break the line of the Bosnians. So one must hit the ball fast, one must play skillfully and quickly.
0: Asempa 94.7 FM, Adum 106.3 FIFA World Cup 2026. Commentary near the April. Tennessee, born in Koi, Bosnia and Herzegovina against Switzerland. Yes, I can 30 minutes. And Yabo, Obian Timin Fabon to the Nyon Kwatna. UMB Bank Adarama. UMB Bank Adarama. Sansene. Omu eye bang oma sevo Ghana. Asevo. Oma sevo ye. Since 1972. Official banking partner for Ghana Football Association in Afe. The Blasters of Ghana. Born ewo center circle. But the pass not to one kama. Edi akoma. Inya. Ono sube timi akwana. Sisi eni bre no. Minadao. Eni bre. Susan Edu Remno, Bosnia for Aswano, Omu Aswano, and some Makwine, Pass Neko, Bakumi and Mansa, or their Fubun Kumso, Nansudabi, Mamich, Akofa Pass No, Bakumi and Mansa, Ehu, Abo Cross Natchem, my goodness, and Brenti as was through. Answers through Nayano. Nabi, where mum na kwa precoach?
1: Nakuma tui.
0: Ah!
1: Because that was a very good pass. They were born in four by, man. Who said 18, man? We say now, can you circle for dinner?
0: Yeah.
1: That's okay.
0: Yeah, you might not circle for.
1: So, 18, man. Into when over to Nibwasi.
0: What do you
1: mean? No, I jibo, no, I block you. Who is smarter? No, I born, no, I'm a penalty.
0: Your season and a player, no cry, no coach. That's what whom baby are born, no.
1: Nabi, into when I'm who baby are born, no. Into jibo, no. Now, or no. How could we turn our back if we not foul? Now on your penalty.
0: Yeah.
1: This is the difference between the big players and just ordinary players.
0: And the way NHS players are Kessie and in Ketua. What do you say? Bless Aketie Akasie and Inketua. Inti eno eno no asempa 94.7 FM. Bonekuta Switzerland. The Real Devils. 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Ene senese. Pep student. Pep student. Pep student. Pep student. Osi do the two with Pep student. Every morning and evening. And they say, Ujitri was saying, Ujitri anapa. Ujitri enyumire. And they account because enyumire they out here from an opening in our just osim. Afe, say, Osanso, Echino, enyumire na. And more will be a won't be a one time a killing and T a Niagara do the two with Pep students. Number one. And one and quadrant in Abusha calling in a probably a good view. Not a mumfa and you chomosi. Come up. Yet 12 games with 33 minutes of action. It's still Switzerland. Switzerland 0. Bosnia and Herzegovina 0, Switzerland and Eva. But the pass not to all. Bakumian Miansa. Obia any abre Sedia. And same Kunim de Eva. A Brenton and Jerry Frola. Abum Tum. The Ababum Koso de Akama. LVD. LVD. Switzerland. Saka, a bit nine Iana, about passing off of Bunkosu, Bakumin Mansa, or where in doing cross Nabanan Sudabi, Bosnia Clever on the one of your coach, as a Swiss and Fona Sanso, your ball, make us a half an hour every year, no, almost say a pussy for it.
1: Yes, don't catch us. Who say the game is always 50 minutes of six? 50 minutes of six, they're more 90 minutes.
0: Yeah.
1: It team we decided it's about first 50 minutes. Now I relax it within the second 15 minutes. Now my son, but last 15 minutes. It's we are first 15 now. Also 250 remember 30.
0: Yeah.
1: It's your course speed first 15 now. We are coasting for the second 15 minutes. Now it's in a home there before.
0: Now
1: you know homie. Now my son pushing for the last 15 minutes. Now they are here first half. Because you said, or call dressing room, I call Gina Homie Kakra. Now I saw the 15th. Who shared the first 15 minutes? It was for Swiss. The second 15 minutes I called Bosnia Hawk Kakra.
0: Yeah.
1: And at the last 15 minutes I saw by Swiss for New York. And see, that is the idea was to press to get a goal. Then they hold on, then to press and give a goal nearby. So they want to see, say, I'll meet me on your last minute goal. And they are called half time and now.
0: Pass Nako and Dolly. A bit me in here now, Sudabi. Babapim. Emma and A. Akwa. Corner kick at the Ama. Abrantanity at the Imbolo. Akwa corner kick at the Ama. Imbolo and Nimuhono. Yewo Imbolo and Indoi. Corner kick at Cordeman, Switzerland. Manuela Kandi Munyanaba, Echequim, Bosnia Fona Claudia Fuel. Omi a strong side. And one dim pa. Ntia one India. Jack Unia Rush Energy Drink. Must he be bold? Be you. Cross Naba, goalkeeper. Apontia Fuel, born and say. Nicola of Bosnia, Presser Danaso. And your goalkeeper advantage called him Bosnia and Herzegovina. Goal kick advantage into Ras Energy Drink. Ras Energy Drink. Ras Energy Drink. And no. And me come for India Masa. And you may. Yak, why a Juma no? Wabre. Why a Juma Abre? Messi ni. Tyler. 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Imana Seidu. Oh no, why a Tyler. And Tima Obradia, Rush Energy Drink, no, and Nubi and Esa Onum, and Nubi, and anytime Bia, Nessa Wabubo, Kamakama Pa, Uba, and Wano, no, Winnie How, no, say yes, Rush Energy Drink, dear, and no, and Ignan Nasu, Sansu, and Incubans, aye. Mr. Nkum and the members and the workers ninjina. Rush energy drink a brand bar. Mumu Bobby. Bless the Nubiano Mabu Bono. Bonne Kuta Bosnia. Omo Eddie Eba. Watene Kama. Bosnia Mranteno and Eba. I was short natural answer that be. Coach, it looks like a branch here. Wabo more matches. Eddie Ama Herzegovina. Zeku. He said they will not go can see mu. Because on first match in Okrano, not on car, on first, even bench, Okanunu. But an idea was starting game, no, as he won.
1: Yeah, I think, sir, the performance I name, no. I don't know exactly what is wrong, but the performance I name, no. And you know, also, in this particular game. And maybe there might be something wrong on your offer to die. Although it's a center, you can have certain type of injury you don't want the public to know. We didn't see him around, but we saw Abano. I just say he's not being the best of himself. With Jack Wayenu, with experience on the body ball, no? I think say he might be battling a minor injury they don't want anybody to know about.
0: 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A real devils, Omone Kutabono, Switzerland, away team boss Ninche, Omukutabono, Kakaka, Sanisoman Nimuhonomono, Omukuta, Brante, Ryder, Imbolo, and Indoy, Omo Emiansa, and Eja, Na Sortino Aquacobo, Bon Aquacobo, Refuge now can send Fimfi, Jao, Da Silva, Pierre. Akwakobono from Portugal nti. 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E Papa Ayuko Ebasu nenene. And it's anybody grow because here they are. And no, Father's Day, Papa Ayuko, Papa Four, Yansu, Yayabi, and you require there, your boy Humaday, your boy Humaday, and TNA, Aviasi Social Center, a whole NANA, ever panum, ever fiabum, Nambiansu, etimi, akoye, kama kama pa. 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Zeku. Anansi ne presen.
1: Yes, and then I think our right game, look at it. The effort he just made all of a sudden. But that was a quick one and a good block from the Swiss
0: defender. And one pass.
1: Yes.
0: One shot, no.
1: And some catch up. They are big players.
0: It was a
1: one pass line who be added that did that. So those are how the natural big players are. Once a half touch become like a full touch of the game. But I think say own coach, no.
0: Yeah.
1: Or,
0: and see nice and your players no. Coaches, no, so second match be at the ultimate Nazi.
1: We are the trust media. Who trust you are they?
0: What Nazi? 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Goalkeeper Cordemans, Switzerland. Manuel Kanji, Abodi Alkoma, goalkeeper. Kober. Bakumir Mansa. Wabum Tum Ediachim. Imbolo Ebabana, Nansu Dabi. What's here? Omu Eibon de Bona Fetchle. Senesel Sports Water. Sports Water. Sports Water. Sports Water. Don't just play. Dominate. Aye. And Mobo Nakeke. Bon and Mummy Kako. But there is so much now, so burning in a burning in our burning in idea, and yes, sports water no, and on a make come for any amount. And so to be no a cotton, Nakas et me abba, sports water. Don't just play, but dominate. Vim energy drink, Vim energy drink, Vim energy drink. Or say Vim de inside, papa, Vim de inside, papa, and no, and no. Abone Kuta, Switzerland, the Red Devils. Red Devils, no, Om Eneba. Rodriguez. Edeman, Switzerland, Pepe Abono, Edibananim. 42 minutes of action. Asempa 94.7 FM. 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And, yede comment to Nebro, baby, Obia. Bebia, ujina biyano, enuane yade breo, esanse, matisino, imu esi, imu etin, ena coach Carlos Perez, ekayano, inti Newtown Zongo Rice, Newtown Zongo Rice, Newtown Zongo Rice, yes, Angola, enono, isau Abdulai, Newtown Zongo Rice, onua ene edu enyumre biya, komentu eno ejina mua, Nurse Nay, Nurse Asempa 94.7 FM, Adum 106.3, Timuno Enina, and so to me FDA, maybe also HM Econkai. It's Newtown Zongo Rice there. Obua say a year and our engagement wedding, Niniana Bra, Nabaye Order, Na Isau Abdulai, Angola, Newtown Totano, the opposite, Pepe, Newtown Totano, the opposite, Pepe, and the Newtown Zongo Rice, Angola, Nurse Obutu, and Bianso Etimi Akui, and you may need to know where Angola, let's say, and sweet, brutal, delicious, you be editor and Akum, Asampa 94.7 FM, and your corner kicker, Kodema, Bossianes, Governor, what you want to tell one and say, or cross any seven answer, Abbe, Rafi, Zhao, Piero, was a infringement quality Bosnia coach at the moment. If you have first half, I go via a mana.
1: I think say the record first half, no, without a goal. Without a goal. The real game, ever since starting in the second half. Because game number one, a bad is a goal, ever since. Everybody's defending very well, aggressively. With their share, Swiss defense, this is how they defended the corner. And I'm not sure Bosnia phone with ya. But no creature of a barrier. So, I don't see a goal coming. This I'm going to hear by surprise. But, then I called it down battle, and I think, sir, we might go to the first half without getting a goal.
0: Asampa 94.7 FM, the echo koedie. You bet me a coffee, the kaino, you bet me. Nakobia and so am I. Switzerland, Red Devils, woman, and the Kutabon, Edibon, Echo, Pepe Bonasu. Passing their search today, they are common experience, defender, Manuel Akanji, Bakumin Nensa, Rodriguez, pass now, connounce no promoter for Nicola, Vissel, former Bosnia and Herzegovina. It's a day, a live soup, and then I may come for the amount. Jack, who no a year, oh say, no more big goo, body nanny. I feel by some body netosso, baby girls, no. Who by some body netosso, Miss O. And Koto, soap be a Enko, Enfanko, Garen, Kunya, and Swabbing. A live soap, dear. And no out, feel the fresh, and I say, feel the fresh, come up, pa. Who feel the fresh, now who say yes. A live soup. And no, and yeah, number one. And no, and out the Jaria. James be a war body, and Nibia. And say, we couldn't cry. A live soup. Better. Bonekuta Rodriguez, Red Devils, Cross Naba, one ever Pimatum, Tansudabe, will be anyhow. Bosnia, on Makwai, a twin advantage, a Koedema. Twin advantage, a Koedema. Bosnia and Herzegovina. Twin, and the Ababa Tour. Sigma appliances as a kit possibility. Sigma say, walk up here. Overhead TV, FLE. So we stadium, ha. And your Sigma TV. Or fridge, you know. ni quality no ever was no ebe jan na so baba juma aye sigma fridge freezer kama ene blender Samsung kettle ni bia home appliance ni nyina de be so aye sigma appliances no udu shop 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aka 30 seconds ni abo the other time 3 minutes ni we coach Vincent Abiu coach we a champion bruta o ti go bia mo ana e bia go betu ma ba 30 seconds
1: go bia ma
0: go bia ma na coach no blasters emra ye ball 90 ni we na ye 6 minutes toast no na ha na ye betu ma say na go betu ma ba
1: ana o say time ye game no me no narrow win say blaster be win narrow say panama be win and cobe win 2-1
0: okay
1: hanti sir can't any buy idea and can you say sir can't any there because you saw no me can't any first
0: yeah
1: and I block here the air breaking line sana where you around call it here around then Asante did a good run there Semenyo did a good run then super. It become the giver is the scorer. What I said, the giver is a scorer. So who was the giver? The giver was Caleb. I'm going to start here.
0: Yeah.
1: And I'll call AD.
0: Coach, yeah, we have first half, 0-0. Two teams will be in a second match, pressure or home.
1: Pressure or home. Who said, who called dressing room, sir? Sir, we need to say, you might be a DT coaching.
0: I
1: am normal, you know. We are normal.
0: One or two others are crying in the old.
1: I don't know.
0: Okay.
1: We're formula, you.
0: And I mean, two of our hands. My match is the only thing that may work for Drew.
1: David. This is our final whistle.
0: All green supporters.
1: Who do you want? Who's your phone? Who you? Who girlfriend will be out?
0: And if you may be anywhere,
1: because there can I tell plan you. Some box here divided 2,000.
0: I'm my brother, I mean to me. But I
1: saw so guns over here to tower.
0: Now, be over there, but I remember new.
1: It's handy. You could rehearse all the training, all the system. Uber draw weather. Only if you say weather crowd to be changing with tactical formation. It's so sad. It's tall. Maybe you can see the ball to form, move over to volume. So even atmospheric pressure, it will change the style of play.
0: Okay. Asampa 94.7 FM Busia 4. You could break a bar. Nah, you bar. Match, no. You be mama coach, you remu ye pa. Edi amabaransana. You be dying one banon. Say, they say, fortune spread. Fortune spread. And no any day, Jack. Unya o bread. And one now the firm. Unya o pancake. Now, we are so for me come. Na enko ye. We are tea seller. Anytime bia. But what they say, Ubenya, a fortune spread. No fortune spread, ne dear. Hey, a delicious edde. Ay, the Ubenya bia and quadano all the time make you so say, be of fear. And I do be on my comedy. O bread no pejaya. And I said, no, no. Udi yem, naja. O call baby. And no, and no. Sansu and name Lawson Heber Center. Lawson Heber Center. Ah. Omisha Drono. One Kasan one more to Untiminidi. Ninina won't say yes. Oh no ya na ujina wanasu kama pa. Aye. The Virgin Doctor. Lawson Heber Mesa. Papa. 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A page I owe Nigeria would be Ninja Union, the best one. Sports for no be a promise, so be a miso. Unia no, come up, Passamson, and a loss in Heber, Mister. Did nobody pain when Martin to me, dear, and what an SONOM, a Bianso, it me a quay, and a loss in product, dear, Miss O, or say loss in Heber product, or say a hoon nasi no. Aye, in kind, number one, papa, no, and I may come for any amount. And a tabia takum, the key to male vitality, and no, come up, and I focus technology, and I may come for any amount. Na, and a senator say, Kwans Estate. Obviously, no. 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Baku ewo Kuntunsi satellites. 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

0: Well, Asampa 94.7 FM, you could dig your kaka, and ti yaba and ti ene mosquito, what I say, mosquito ne kwa kujegumo, no ye jegumo hano, mosquito ntu kujegumo, ni tangula ho, and ti mosquito, and 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Angola, Newtown, Zulu Rice, and they say, and they mean na kutebu and yeah for Diago Bode Kuta Switzerland. There's a press ano and no edin press ano assigned by some 94.7 FM at 106.3 and the Switzerland and Yabri Park Minions on the pass now to announce that we Bostia. Womu a club on the bonafio. Revis a play must continue. Bosnia omu enede bone ko watene kama bakumin mensa Eden Zeko ye twana shuo ye de Zeko edna to form senior man enono Manuel Akanji mu mana kwan kra omu emmanu ahabante we coach gradually Eden is a say the announcer Ura game no Ura game no. We announce the presence no. I say kwe ni mupa.
1: I think say or you saw observation I know is our first 45 minutes no. Eddie adjusting the home. Who say the last 5 minutes or the 45 minutes na your home say or appear or game no. Was steady switch for them. I don't be on my own, you know. 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And if they allow you to continue, don't be surprised in the next few minutes, Edwin will give us a goal or an assist. And see, what about giving them power?
0: 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But I could be goalkeeper. Kubel, Asante Bonne Fim, Edeba. We all see, hello, Gumwa, this Kwame Appiah. Kwame Appiah, Bain, listen to you live from Gumwa. Akum, greetings to Nana, Aye, Okugudrofo, Empire Ball, Kwame Dazi, Odukro of Gumwa, Akum, and T. Odukro, Nami Ensel, Onkang. Arabiano Onyinsira, Asampa 94.7 FM, Atom 106.3, goalkeeper Nicola, announcing Nicola, for the pass not to

0: Kusu. 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The Red Devils. 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Nese omu ehaji. Brazil 2014. 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Emrani eda omu sunu eye the Dragons. 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Imbolo. 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Brazil 2014 omu PMU. In the group Argentina, Nigeria, and Afe, Iran, Ewom, Eftoso, Miensenya, 3 points. In Tisenese, Omote, Iran, Echamaka Miensa, Emma Iran, Etimu, Baku, Bosnia, and Herzegovina. Uti, Enyafedia Gro, and they Omo ranking, 63, Ewo, Yasia Fenenina. And Switzerland so ranked 19. In Tikotu, we are Emua pa 19 against 63.
1: Emua. And I feel like that is how Hondina said, give me more. So we need to prove why we are ranked ahead of you. But give me a moment. Moments, you can be ranked ahead of a person. But the moment and in the style of play. Watch the Bosnia team now. They have always about 8 men behind the ball. So penetration, they're very difficult. That is why you need to be quick and swift. When you're born now, open so control too much. You can't beat them with such balls. You must be quick and swift. 1 year, I want me no with that. Also, Nifa, Senegal, and France gave me a fat woman. Also, first half, now France was very ordinary. But when they came in the second half, you saw the different splitting passes from Olisi. So, with such games, that is how you score goals. Not much creativity, less creativity. Find a pocket of space, put the ball there. Now, attack us.
0: Coach Vincent Abiu. 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Eni bibia. Nes wo nini nini. Edbiya ne kwa jese player. Udi. Sportsman Udi. Ansana oko jina pake su. Ansana waye training nini na na fe. Wet miya efet esi akane nini na. Coach Vincent Abiu. 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Tene se ya buwa fono. Eye. Betano, Vena Mineral Water, Azar Paints, Bigo Energy, UMB Bank, Pepsodent, NAP Rice Energy Drink, Samsung Sports Water, Vim Energy Drink, Alive Soap, Sigma Appliances, Fortune Spread, Lawson Herbal Center, Focus Technology, Tabia Takum, Takum and Afe Kwans Estates. Yes, or see a name who dreams say Obesi a dying Ahuduano. There's a Kwans Estate, basically, and the amount. Sassinum Swing War, copy with your personal aqua etchle. And so, a name no Kasai, a Nibra Supan, 10 terms of Pranter Teddy. Enjoy Abati Bona Kama, and next Sanese Mbolo. Ye biya so benya go nansu go ni emba. 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No promoto for goalkeeper Nicola. Asempa 94.7 FM. 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Live commentary in the Anaji and the April. Then it's a walk up on the match. Be a better from Bia. 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And I play Atom team. Bon Ekuta Bosnia. Ansu Uyen and Timmy Anko. The Red Devils, Omo and the Eba, Dragons, Mitchell, Dinetriana, Bakumi and Mansa, Pass Nako, Nansu Dabi. Coach Asia for him make it so say empty spaces be a born be do hobby ano and they are there.
1: They are there. That is the only way to stop an attacking team. Because currently one of the attacking teams in the European community are the Swiss teams. And one of the ways, because if you allow them to go to those pockets of space, the offense is only start the question, I can feel one car, that's what resulted in a goal. So it tells you, look at the number of Swiss players, measure the number of Bosnia players.
0: They want to call the man, the Red Devils now, so that be.
1: They want to close all the spaces.
0: Enjoy advantage, you want to be on fire. We hear Tabia Takum. Anu aye Tabia Heba Misha. Say ene Tabia Takum no. Aye male vitality. As a man manadia. A man manunya Tabia Takum na. Ah. Say ene. Enye akoho ene dia ye. Aye made with honey. 100% organic. Inti ene a 1 year diaye inti 100% organic. The new system no a Samsung emani ye strong. Tabia aye zone care. Then I said neban se constipation. Uye matima ninya na uhiya Tabia heba captures nibi. It took him cross number answer that be good save from Nicola. Vassal, what I say, coach, when here, once enjoy Caesar kick, you know, one time a peer goalkeeper, and so and you went a couple one of them,
1: man, they
0: go up, what do you want? Somebody
1: wants to I think it's the reflex is sharp. The reflex is sharp. That was a very good bicycle kick, and that was a very good save. Very good save.
0: Some penalty 4.7 from corner kick, you know. Rugby, Zhao, Dasilva, Tihero, Sedabi. Born in the whole punchy born and farm in the horn one to any corner kick.
1: Into your shots on Rulin offside.
0: Yes, offside.
1: On Rulin offside.
0: Into any corner kick. 56 minutes of action, any abort. Enna, Yajinem, prepare. Yadia Faisal, Anderson, Emu ayese enkunimdie no ebenya abana eko ade amahwan eye the dragons of Bosnia and Herzegovina against the Red Devils of Switzerland. Coach Enibresu baby a football ni nyina naso ye ewo ball na ye ebo ni nyina naso ye no
1: any win
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0: 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And I was your voice of my friend.
1: A honey ball for you.
0: A honey ball for you.
1: A honey ball for you, but.
0: Or say a honey ball for you, cry, Bossy and Fonny, say a honey ball for you, cry.
1: If I own.
0: But coach, wouldn't be Bossy and Fonny. Who's my improvement?
1: And if you watch the first game we watched recently, first game by a friend.
0: Against Canada.
1: Energy Normandy ball game, bro. How they played that game throughout the 90 minutes. And I was actually in that game now. They've been able to pick every aspect of the game. Swiss for the power. I think so. Grab in Yanka, not Bosnia, I said, Mark.
0: Never yet, who gave a call?
1: That game, you must have you more.
0: Asampa 94.7 FM, called Vincent Abius Wanyaya, and Kabosia for Nikam Bofers go. Na emumie, na be yehe, the way AC etie. Inti Tala Takum Nana Mekano. It's a constipation, idiot. We hear the Heba Captain Snow. A new system, no, so dear. We hear Tabia Zoma K. Male vitality, idiot. Tabia Takuma, Eddie Honey, I await my friend. 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Now, when they Tabia Heba Center for FTV Eddie Ukomo. As I'm 4.7 FM. Me nada, se dice walk up we, ye bono amai mi ensasu. Walk up a coach, ye bono amai mi ensasu for the first time. Ya co-host de ye nya. Amai mi enua host to pay. Anya required ye 2002, obi enitia.
1: Japan Korea.
0: Inti, ye se amai mi ensane de ye. Yeah, but wait, if we are near Sakobo, a 2030 Diano.
1: And it's Arabian, sir.
0: And it's Arabian, sir.
1: Portugal,
0: Morocco,
1: Morocco, Spain.
0: And Spain. A counter attack in a bit my Edmana, and Sudabi, enjoy a Brenton action assign. Watching a sign. Didik, watching a sign. That be coach or man of crime and a choir, assemble.
1: It's like I give no one. I can give
0: it's better to receive a yellow card
1: than to concede.
0: Sound.
1: Oh, you do it's better to receive than to concede.
0: Won't you say, if you are a player, no yellow card, even red card, a choir. It's the Luis Suarez. So when you red card, a choir, now, better than Kamuko concede.
1: And now, time of Caleb Farborn. Let's have a player, I got to say, see, but you are not, which is a move, and I say, now what do yellow card?
0: Thomas Asante Diana, because Caleb initiative no,
1: some info da no. I got chance to bet you.
0: Nanka so the little one. Asante 24.7 FM Atum 106.3. Welcome coming tonight. I yet the pa chance Asante from coming to the emu edaho pa. Kankatasi, aye, Betano. Believing makes it real. And no, what I say, Betano, and a favela mineral water, changing people's life. Azar paints, your number one paint in Ghana. That's the number one since 1925. Bigo Energy was a big refreshing moment. UMB Bank was a proudly serving Ghana with its spirit since 1972. An official banking for Blasters of Ghana and of GFA. Pep Student. Was do the two with Pep Student every morning and evening. Rush Energy Drink. Ibo. Sports water. Don't just play, but dominate. Vim Energy Drink. Also, don't just play. In Tivim Linear, there's a day, Papa. A live soap. 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Also, in kind. 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Tabia Takum, the key to male vitality. And now Quartz Estate. There's a name Udrim Semponu. Ubeti si Adano. Yadia Nese Quartz Ebemano Abem Essence. And Sasia Hunto Mansu Enihu. Adaya 12 unit buildings. And that was the sea. Ewo Nesemponu Nana Buamitita Mante. And the ACP Sansu. And I said like Kutu Sinigina. And Eho Kopibuto. In Tekoyim. Papim Nansurabi. Goalkeeper AFO. Revisa AFO. Power Koditia. Switzerland on the coach, and Cabano Cocotum.
1: Yeah, but Bosnia for a very disciplined defensive because they've closed almost every outlet. She's for attacking, all right, but they are not getting into the goal pool. I'm not giving my idea. I think that they should be quick and they should be very swift to the ball transition. I'm going to delay just a second. These people are very strong, very physical. And they are not just physically body strong, they are strong mentally. And see, on my hand, you know, on my dream, I said I'm translating about my body. Every 50-50 ball, they want to win it. And they've done that well defensively.
0: 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And in Zeko, Wano and Afrimo. And the Superman. And in Zeko Afrimo. Film Asempa 94.7 FM. Sir Abrante in the club history there. Coach Esuka. Wabo Aye Facebook. With Bebo Kunwasia Kandiamo Manchester City. AS Roma. Afe Kopim Ewa Inter Milan. Fenerbahce, Fiorentina, Saka 04. Enyano Coach Minim And then tina players nibi wa unse kante no pin sada nye kante asi u bono ye it abat unse we die ujane nanso pa
1: unse talent fu the main thing and there will be a bia iti sa waba gana wako krasi.
0: Oh, okay.
1: Her talent will be bia as much as you get develop your own or not as individual talent in your midi man and now we did unse our clubs and what we will do. So talent is everywhere in the world.
0: 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Ewo baby ya. Talent no ewo baby ya. 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And so to me, it's no man, so no be, I won't say yes. Match no anchor, so any. Affair, Bosnia for. One more Abba game, no. One more Ekulu game, no. And we'll be, I won't say yes, and no, I say good evening, I am Zine Dean from Cantaman to listen to you live. And now, and they are no so ordinary upper. On a 94.7 FM yellow card according to ya. Switzerland. Yellow card. Ako Ediatia. LVD. Essence wa kwe kucha. LVD ya kwe kucha. Si ae kumwa this. Kwame apia. Kwame. Ae umase jino madika a Canada. I mean, was good evening, my man. I am Kobe from East Legon. And Odi Abba Sansu and Imana Seju Osiku Mwami T live commentary no with wifi and Nkorani Nina Imana Seju no and Super Tyler Asempa 94.7 FM Amadu Mojifa Mojisco Amutu Kaswa Kakaba Honmua Babia Nkubens Paint Ventures Womu Ewano Ewa and Amadou Mojifa Elusu Ebutu Pressure upon pressure Sima Bakuma Kwadio Sia in 65 minutes Bosnia Koti Kae Why when you are going on Omodia 2 Na and Ibraba Bon and say Yet 12 game in a soup Bosnia Fono Ekutabon Yapiana Show Rafi Pihero say Ian Tua came in also as a 94.7 FM. Bosnia Fono, Coach Afid, Omaba came in the moon.
1: Omaba came in the moon. And I also gave my very physical.
0: Yeah.
1: And I referee was almost a better fight, but.
0: I'm going to go to the game. Asempa 94.7 FM. Banyamien Ukraine. Bibi Ebroni de. Coach. Adia Ebroni Eye Obias Nesu.
1: Yes.
0: Cameras no emtimi ma park ne subi. But I see ref ni de o park ne subi. Nti emfa camera ne emfa bi nse na tade ni mfa.
1: US is starting at it. Into am league ni bebre no. But say body seven check camera wa mo.
0: Coach.
1: Omaba, that was a very good shot.
0: Hydration break. ye kwa akonum nsuo enti se ye kọ na fe ye kwa akonum ensuo dia enye mame take advantage way na menso me emfa enum ensuo ewa ha na me di num nsuo dia enye vena mineral water vena 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Enti ene anum kama pa. Sigma Appliances. Sigma Appliances. Sigma Appliances. Sigma Appliances say. Se say die. Baby and normal eduno. Walk up near bono. Utivi na wo hwedo and they say ufili say wo stadium ho. Esan say Ghana Tibet Services. Womu ena ene eya Sigma initiative way astarting and say enye for their go officially. So they say a partner with the Ghana Tibet Services for the Sigma for Tibet initiative. Inti ene ufrijino Sanso ena u gas kukano ene u TV no Bomode sobe kokoto edi efi Womu asweye Ena dietini Bebi abe urebia nubu wa uso upe Sigma products Visit Platinum Impes Ewa Spintas Road right behind Oka Deco Ehonu mwa retail ewa Ana afi wholesale ensu ejinemfe 0 0 0 30 280 1555 Ewa Platinum Impes dot net and no a website no it's no and I may come for any amount and a and 72 minutes of action is still Switzerland 0 Bosnia and Herzegovina 0 match in YD Bosnia Council but lay pass never call you Manuela Kanji Yachina to a power called the man Switzerland Fawo Advantage according to 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Ayuko monitoring you live from Techiman B. Greetings to Coach VE. That's a Coach Vincent Abiu. Oye champion Kasa. Oye champion coach Anya Bedia Grow. Match no menada, aye match. Imu aye sewu papa. We a referee justice opokweke Obama. Kaswa kwenye bin kumwa. It's your man, Raphael Palmer, listen to you live. Ewo, Kaswa, and Impatem, Pass Nidia, Sijawum, Frizan, and Echo, the Raytian Boston, Nansubana Sabedino, Cross Naba, Apimefio, and say, Aboso! Real devils. Ama Martin Akasa. Switzerland. At Nakasa. Enjoy. When Timmy and Yajimane. Man Zimbi. One and a Baba Sayana. Johan Mazimbi. What's in the kind of man Freiberg, Bobo Kono, and what Germany brings me? Koji, I'm out in Akasa.
1: Yeah, and I shall build up no. A quick one, and I'll own the numbers more. Measure the space in between, but not cross, not call. But look at the player who forced the player and just against the run of play. One control.
0: Yeah.
1: Obono Sena was around the 18, we don't think, we only respond. And that is the way he has responded.
0: Look at the corner he finds himself on the ball.
1: Because when we would have a body, and I'm a keeper, and he meets session ball in your hand. It's the two angle, which he had watch. That was a very good and a quick reaction. Enter the catch also. For Swiss to score, they need a quick reaction.
0: Yeah.
1: When they delay a second, these people will cover up.
0: On the cover.
1: Enter the ball in by the Udash.
0: It was a non-drop. And the angle, no one will go and go into
1: the ball. Now, the body posture. And it's not the bad team ball. That is the way out. And America said, there's always a player who creates a difference in the game. You know, I gave them one view. Because Bosnia has nothing to lose. They need to open up and get an equalizer.
0: Asampa 94.7 FM, Bosnia, they have to open and get the equalizer. So, BMU, when BMU are, and the Asam Ababa, Asam Sene, and 1-0, and Ejinaho. Ose Gomua, your voice is loud and clear. Ewo aye Obomu, all African against South Africa. They must go home early and fight their fellow Africans. Agabus, 1-0. No. New Town Zongo Rice. Angola. Ismail Abdullah. Isao Abdullah. Who drew a New Town Total Police Station. The opposite perfect peo ye wed na ko. Engagement da ko ko ye order. And no. You see, I like how you present your game and answer me your sports, no. I jano eti atuad the nene. I bi adi dem kama pa. Former Iremi Yao. Falalu, or the Fisuhum and Odi Abba, 76 minutes so far. Personal, as they say, Ebedi, Bosnia and Herzegovina for Omo Esso. It's Mbolo playing Dennis from Kaswa. It's Akanji, an African. No. Mbolo, Osi Akanibi, Obo. Good evening, Gomwa Jama, they say the name. It's a Leo striker inside Accra. The game will end in a draw. Greetings to my lovely wife. Adua Leo inside the Kumasi. Leo. And one, hey, I can to the Atum. I see, bro, could even enjoy the show live. I miss you long time. Inti I can know. Super, let you say, now, so, or the other. Coach, as of now, Switzerland, any winner. We're qualifying to the next heat. Pedia. Rus ne ohone third place no one there 4 points. But he send him say thousand crown. I'm sure. But to me Eddie
1: according. It puts an additional advantage.
0: Yes. 4 points in there.
1: 4 points no advantage. No. I bet depend on the number of 4 points they were.
0: Yeah.
1: And it goes some over say. But 4 points there they want to have.
0: Edward two years. Maybe crowd work on this. The group on the 4 points and they need that first crowd.
1: And they need that first thing. Yeah, we have a board draw. Waka first on it.
0: Waka. Asampa 94.7 FM live coming to Baby Awobiano and Eddie Emano. Send the Sandy Bira Super the Red Devils on the Sominya second goal. No, not for me secure BBR. I'm far. I'm on my trussel. Asempa 94.7 FM. Atom 1 and 6.3. Go pass Nadia Chim. Mwen and Eba. Bosnia. 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Tennessee World Cup Omoko 2014. Omunya 3 points. Anso Mantimian Progressi. 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Anna Abraham. 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Ewo Gomo Ojobi Pa. 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Red card Esu. Red Nesu. 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Atom. Ayeka, last person. Incident in India, Koti, so where dear? The Nikon and I'm one.
1: The Nikon.
0: You are one cough for ball, but no, I never be.
1: The Nikon.
0: Inti Asuasie Abba. Naswaya Sipa. Tariq, we're D record. Now, I want to go for Hawaii. As was Sipa, our money coach, and it's Yakin, Murat Yakin. Naswaya Sipa, baby, I'm born in Dano. It's a penalty. March near Kosu, Ewa, Los Angeles Stadium, and not Ewa. USFA 80 minutes so far, got 10 minutes to go. Akasima Makuma Kue do na March no Abba Neviye Akasima duo na Yapon Makumin Rensa about Sword Natchin Asinabe Nicola Paklebon FO Etekoyim. Undia kwa kwa chabim Switzerland fone nyabre Omu enyabre pa pa pa pa pa pa pa Enibraso Enibraso Coach Yibinya another goal ana.
1: Yes, yibinya another goal. Likely to get another goal. And percentage issue. I was suicide coming to give us another goal. So another goal will come. I think I'm looking at the game ending a narrow 1-0 or 2-1 in favor of Switzerland.
0: Asempa 94.7 FM corner kick according to Switzerland. They are leading by low goal to nil. Etekoyim Nicola Pimbone for Ansudabi. Swiss if one 8 defender born in Bano Maji, Omunya Kwameta Kwase Biumasaka. And then Paul Obin Osukure Minikomwa, you are doing well. Listen to your life. Ewo East Legon Baulesi. Shout out to you and all your workers and also to Atum. Afei kude bini kumwa chama desi and listen to you live from my Black of Motors. Abo so kain. Spare parts. Eja no. Unsu. Eja naso kumo. Black of. Udu abo so kain ya kotoko sekese ewo hono. Kotoko supporters yunye ewo abo so kain na. Or any chairman, I want the Black of and then the team in a pass, no baby D. Manuela Kanji. Or their question, their command, the goalkeeper Kobe. And also send him come at the afternoon for so he said, any bread and soldier, any bread and soldier, no, a war. Kasia and Kubena Fosu. And I say, coach, some match momentum near, you know what match say, Bukaka, won't say, you know that match moment, eh, there.
1: Speed up on the ball game. It's a very aggressive hit match.
0: Okay.
1: It's Usha. Obiana Hondi was so far. And
0: another goal for Switzerland coach Nelson Mwewe.
1: There's a goal coming for Switzerland.
0: Zero.
1: Yes.
0: And the man Switzerland did here.
1: There's a goal coming for Switzerland.
0: And so many plus two.
1: Yeah.
0: Plus two. And to coach young quay.
1: You see, with the Swiss type of game of Obono, a very difficult. We more eyes to see Obono. And as you say, Omaya shortage one. A very hard dream pass of Daniel shortage one now. Only near ball. Nani Panis, only near 50-50. It's simple. It's analyze how the game is going, the speed of the game, the dynamics of the game. It's Usha.
0: And she coach, we know, and I can say a boss in the air, and boss in for no combat to tower. But it's almost too many.
1: I mean,
0: the red card, but it's still almost too many.
1: This is where the red card five. Now, Brandy, to say what you Bob you.
0: Red card, no five.
1: This is where the world is. It shouldn't be less than 7 players on the park.
0: Yeah.
1: It's a do on them there. It's only record three, not two Safra. And they want to referee to not to towel amount. But five says, and I guess
0: one red card there.
1: Now, I'm going to be
0: towel, no beyond 2 months.
1: I said, like, Germany said,
0: no beyond 2 months.
1: You go for number 2 towel.
0: You're a book. And he has given up for beyond 2 towel, Momo. Obian to ta obia. What you say? Enka we kebema macho blogger. Oja utete bi. Bengadi akwa kwa to ta wono. Bada bi. To ta wono nye yi. Yen to ta wono biya. Asempa 94.7 FM. Atum 106.3. Ose I set. I'm doing the listening from Liverpool base in UK. My regards to coach Vincent Abiu from Nana Kwati. Nana Kwati. But you're super agent, but that's a coach, I'm being annoyed.
1: Aye.
0: Nana Kwati, if you want to say, I'm being annoyed. Nana Kwati. Hey, Nana Kwati. Nana Kwati, no. Fantastic Gribian Commounti, UKD and S and when George Opoku, the super George Opoku, when you namunku tem the India Sampa 94.7 FM Atom 106.3 Bakumi and Miansa. The Red Devils not just Namian Ukraine. Dragons no entity and yeah. The Red Devils no. Omu access Dragons in a party. Nabi, ain't me any baby. Say, a bit me up for baby dear. Emfa. We had a day, coach a bad day.
1: Nabi, Emfa. Emfa, because right from the beginning, no matter, I'm attack each other. And as I said, in the process of attack, no, Omanya goes, and a possibility of them getting another goal. When I said again, Nikon, we are likely to get a third goal.
0: Likely
1: to get another third goal.
0: Get another goal.
1: Another goal, that makes it a third goal.
0: Okay.
1: Because there's so much space now. What do you say? When
0: good, now third goal, no. Who say, inverting to say, Betano. Inverting say, no. Who be a one sign about Betano? Now, who can bet to say, yeah, mighty, because he third goal, no. Every member said third goal, the best Switzerland, and I said, has given a phone.
1: Yeah, has given a phone, but she said, but Switzerland phone, I said.
0: And third goal, the best
1: Switzerland.
0: The best sign, so Switzerland phone, and a super ticker. But Sebastian phone is third goal, now, no,
1: everybody.
0: And they caught now, coach up. Mr. signing up. I will a year, Betano. One more answer, essence, a day. Unya Betano Omu Asoya now signing up. You sign a year deposit bonus one. 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And no, no, Switzerland, Bakumi, and say go. There's a more. The only two mono Switzerland telgo number. Say, no, no, coach Abba.
1: No, I said, give me a young man, Eddie.
0: That. And only Eddie, Yanum,
1: Eddie. When you study the game, you start looking at the blocks. You start looking at, you create the blocks. You create, look at the momentum play and everything. It tells you where the goals should be coming from. And I, like I was telling you, say, they might easily get a third goal. I'm on that third goal. And I yes, I share time I can. Time I can cry. Yes, I share. You wait me on your fourth goal.
0: Asampa 94.7 FM. And the goals in India. Nancy Ebe flows. Goals no NNA. E flows. But coach, wouldn't you mind the Abaku? With a tennis. The Red Devils, Switzerland coach ni aye no. Eno na se di goals ni bo. Abrante ne jende aye Manzubi. Aba me se two goals. And there was one other aye onusu ebae. Onusu ebe benya go. Edi amu amu. Ninti two goals, three goals. Substitution no aye no. Amani three goals.
1: Go at your rule back for substitution. You change the right player for the right player.
0: The right player
1: for the right player.
0: Okay.
1: Normally,
0: you say, Vargas and Manzubi, the right players.
1: Yes, bring in the right player whilst you are taking off the right player. Bring in the right player whilst you are taking off the right player. That's exactly what they do. And giving the players a specific instructions, non-carry instructions. You know, they saw the loophole, they saw the red card, and the most dangerous player, no, Musso, no, no. Now, boss, you're for enough. And you know, I'm a senior player.
0: Yeah.
1: Jeku.
0: And Jeku.
1: What if says, sometimes in game, an average senior player is better than a full fit player in the mind of the players.
0: Okay.
1: It's an old ball gamer. Sometimes, substitution will open, say, oh yeah. But oh yeah, a microphone briefing.
0: I'm a homie.
1: You can bring an 18-year dangerous player, but people are afraid of the 35-year experienced player than the young, energetic player. Yeah.
0: And see, for example, I had the idea, as I was going to be a player, so Jordan, and see, he didn't tell Jordan, and see, he didn't tell
1: him. Yeah, well, tell me, yeah, Mark, you know, Mr. Santa Cruz, coach, you know, design, he said, play this for me. Even though the crowd will not like it, play it for me.
0: Coach, you may decide.
1: And see, who's a coach player, be able to finish all, sir. Now, coach, keep you now.
0: That's what we know, be who's as a Jordan, a bread, be
1: a I see your mommy, no, no, yeah. So, we can't dress you,
0: coach, the only man on the no,
1: yeah. And you, the only man on no, yeah. Never create a substitution.
0: Coach, Bosnia for not to carry him back.
1: Some catch us, some
0: more. I'm more.
1: I'm catch us, some more.
0: I'm sort now. I'm not the boy, and yes, what to
1: Salt
0: to pa, Mavic. Salt to pa, a branch and a pumano. And yes, salt ticket to 6 minutes at the toast, the mummy and sakra. Echo.
1: I'm catch us some more. One goal. I don't think say they can go above one goal to finish this game.
0: And we know say 1-0 and go quiet South Africa and check the enemy.
1: I come out.
0: Kana.
1: That is why when you get an opportunity, you must make sure say you get more than a goal. Equalizing two goals easier than equalizing just one goal. Every minute you could just get an equalizer. But I think it's a game now. It's living up to the World Cup expectation.
0: 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And who ain't here? And who ya? Na wayan bakope. Nafi webi. John Opoku also listen to you live at Central London, UK. And na John Opoku. That's a day. Jordan Su Edi Abba. Asempa 94.7 FM Atom 106.3 Simensiano. Yabomu Enum. Simensia Yabomu Enum. Senese Pep Student. Pep Student to see. Walk up with Bomadianda, Sir Obes Mali. Bomadianda, Sir Enigiaba. And another penalty. Penalty about Adiama, Switzerland coach. I'm renting the old Chico Chaco, who are calling him.
1: The old
0: Chico Chano. Hey. That's an old crank, no.
1: And I have a clearance. The intention was to clear the ball, not to hit the player. Because she had the position as a defender, and I'm not sure we as a striker. In the IT, some we are to do, but now we're not a Swiss player, and now a fast.
0: And the ball. Asempa 94.7 FM. Coach, the way you see Koya Nedia, I'm on the penalty in a moment. In the Switzerland, so the same round normally the 2-0, and the 3 goals,
1: three goals, in
0: the 3-1, here we have 7-4-1, Switzerland, the Red Devils, one edge, they say, Pep Student, no, and one normally defend your moment. Inti 4 goal no Abba Ediama Switzerland. Osi Enya Kasa Saka. Yanit Saka Osi Dabi Enya Kasa U. Enya Kasa Eye Game No. Enti Oma Defend On Red Asansu Abo Kosu. Now Be Defend Dia Enwane Pep Student. 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Slow water. 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And the Alive soap, dear. And no, any air come for my son say, a antibacterial. Nah, sounds a Medicare. A affordable, long lasting anafe available ewo miemia uto ni nyina nti koto alive soap supreme fresh feel alive and no fortune spread looking for delicious and affordable spread for family there's a 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other when some awards are out to nina UMB bank also could be account in this year visit my umbbank.com and also download UMB speed app from a Play Store and also Apple Store then be answering to me be account in this year and card in a minute then be answering to me details within 24 hours no that's a can be also be editor now can contact him 0302633988 or see UMB Bank proudly banking Ghana in since 1972 and beyond etimi akoyi kama pa any amount and they sentence say Quans STTC ko nasoye ewo pokuasi ACP Quans STTC ko nasoye pokuasi ACP kona soye ye e kuntunsi eye satellite e honomu a na 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About $35,000. Umpu in Apedi. I'll be conno, your finesse be a task, nay. There's a dear baby, and one is a one day, on your mark, Kusimuke. There's a baby, I'm a UK, or US. Baby, I will be a no. Prophecy, bra. Quant Estate, Nafi, on soup, bejudie. 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It's so bra. 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

0: favor Switzerland. So the best team won the day. The best team and the team that deserved won the day. Switzerland was the best team for the day. They played very well. They defended very well. They attacked very well. And they took advantage. 4-1. I think it's a good scoreline for a second round of game, especially when you can secure a position at that first. And definitely, and looking like on a better first throughout the week. Because the next game, Canada. Another tough game, the host nation would definitely like to win. Or we need Ukraine and say more goals, Switzerland better first. So, I think, sir, it was a good game, and the better side won the game.
1: The better side, no, and a winnie and a coach Vincent Abiu, and yet in Kano, said it's a commentary, the Ebrowi, above for Musso, I see, Omo Ekute, Mukama Kama Pame, the Bruno, Omo Eni, na, ye 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
3: 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So,
5: 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In the Tasia, the Acabum.
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1: Sunny stories and a Philistine.
0: As soon as I saw this one,
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1: A book of one Sunday.
0: Just a BBM.
1: BBM, BBM, Jimmy was a private person.
0: This year,
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0: Wow. That's so much. This is what real man does. If you continue like this, maybe love wouldn't be painful anymore.
1: I never stopped loving you.
0: They teach digital skills and can even earn money from it.
1: Oh.
0: Yes.
1: Interesting.
0: I'm sure. Yeah. DebrichUniversity.com. Look, I know you've been going through a lot. And I think at this point, you need to give it a try.
1: Yeah, I'll try it.
0: You still have your certificates, but you don't have any job. I think this is the best job opportunity for you.
1: Yeah. Thank you
0: try
1: very much.
0: It. Don't forget to try it, okay? Yeah.
1: What's the name again? The name
0: DebrichUniversity.com. Don't forget.
1: Okay. Thank you.

0: tell me, what's that to come thing?
1: Why?
0: You people were there talking and I was just here, like, I don't matter.
1: Well, I didn't even know you were here. Elizabeth showed it to me. She knows I'm struggling and she just wants to help. I believe when I start, things will change for us. Why does it feel like you hate your own friend? It's like you envy her. Why?
0: What else do you want me to say again? I'm tired of all this, Walker.
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Asempa FM. Monday to Thursday, 8:30 p.m. to 10 p.m. Amadama! The BAO is a traffic next year. The best show baby ever do here for. And you must know. The other band echo. Friendly stories. And the Philistine. That's when we start this one. Let's see him out. Name can show BAO. The book will consult the IMEA. Just a BBA. BBA. BBA. BBA. BBA. BBA. BBA. BBA. BBA. BBA. BBA. BBA. BBA. BBA. BBA. BBA. BBA. BBA. BBA. BBA. BBA. BBA. BBA. BBA. BBA. BBA. BBA. BBA. BBA. BBA. BBA. BBA. BBA. BBA. BBA. BBA. BBA. BBA. BBA. BBA. BBA. BBA. BBA. BBA. BBA. BBA. BBA. BBA. BBA. BBA. BBA. BBA. BBA. BBA. BBA. BBA. BBA. BBA. BBA. BBA. BBA. BBA. BBA. BBA. BBA. BBA. BBA. BBA. BBA. BBA. BBA. BBA. BBA. BBA. BBA. BBA. BBA. BBA. BBA. BBA. BBA. BBA. BBA. BBA. BBA. BBA. BBA. BBA. BBA. BBA. BBA. BBA. BBA. BBA

0: 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Siko sika o si twa nadi. Kennedy, from Monday to Friday. Ewo, Efie Kwansu, Adum 106.3. Jai Justice et Nasia. 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Nenwane, odi atum. Siko sika, osi pia nedi. Then say, Bibi added them, Joy FM, and I said, Joy Safari Escape, Joy Safari Escape, and we Father's Day, you, what do you say? Mimenda Airbay, and Kwasiada Airbay, essence from 20th to 21st of June, young Kwani, young Kwaji, any breakfast, na Wanka Sanacha say, and no more over Femino Eco Park. 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Nti koto nyoma from 699. Another 699 Ghana cedis. 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Say, bless no mumpe 20 years, mumpe 15 to 19 years. DBB United justify your inclusion. I mean, Aya, do my brother Ebay, and Esa say, Ewo Techiman, or Hine Amia Park. In Tibabia, do you? Mosquito, there's a Newtown Zongo Rice, Angola, and no, Newtown Zongo Rice, Wanoa, and walk up commentary, there's a ja, Okute mwa commentary, bia, na, Isau, Abdulai, Newtown Zongo Rice, you, na, wafidie, kama pa, anti, brebe, Mosquito, emse Mosquito, mumano commentary, mani ya pa, Mosquito no mamunyane sakwa. 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Ana sempa 94.7 FM adum 106.3. Gomwa German this year said dazini nyame aduma wotena. Yensi anopa asempa sports news at 6 ewo the ultimate sports show. Nafe yentwaso. Gomwa makram.
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Sansuna, Auntie Rosemont, Rosemont, bless you. Malolobi Kumase, Auntie Jocelyn, Minister of Finance. Tamason Yeko, Reverend Gabriel Zeni, Tamason, Tamason. By the grace and mercies of God, we are in Nasem University on Adum FM. Reverend Gabriel Anzani, the Chancellor, Ko Facebook, Oko Facebooker, Ubehu Chancellor, Colorfully Seated. And the voice now a horse, Kakra, Elder, Deacon Yamishla. Voice now a horse. Arehuoni, the Akikaho, and my voice now a BBB. By the message for tonight, we pray that the good Lord will come through his word. Yamina Nasem Sobeba. Do hear Kwaji, do hear Yaresa, do hear Pija, do hear Regitrani Abambo. The Lord will come through his word. May God visit you wherever you are listening to us. Wherever you are, may Pia Wobiano, Yami Mesrao, Auntie Julie, Yami Shrao. The message for tonight, protect your legs. Let me say, dear, protect your legs. But una hobain, a spiritual papa, papa. But una hobain, unte, se, obi pese o yewa. Otimposa will never anya. Edikoyedru. I don't know, sir, will never anya. Na on sabe biara. But when I hope I, and the message is highly spiritual. And I encourage each and every one of you that you also become spiritual. The only way is to respond to the message and to drop in your offering. Would you affordable? And it will correspond with the word of God. Naturalize it, Ewa Brabo. Kase Rade. Anadwi bominan ho ban mame ba bia me de me nan besi ba bia me de me nan beto Awurade bominan ho eban unti se asan ka se oda dem so na won agu abontene. Listen, and the memo spiritual revelations say otanfu nya won nan a you are finished. When the devil or the enemy gets your legs, you are finished. Most of the places are the enemy targets. Hey, Nipa 9. Baby, I'll be tetia. Baby, I don't have a call. Kase, Lord, protect my legs. Kase, Rade. And Nana G. Answer the wasem krabe bano. Rade, bomi na hobai. Minimi ma, enemy fear. Boye na hobai. Lord, protect our legs. Ewo yesu demo. Yafori bonye. This is our offering. 02 45. Another 45. 04. Another 04. Edini Ansa Gabriel. Kase Rade. Me boa for die. Me kokruma. Me wofia. Me wabusyama. Me tranka yama. Bebia me kobiano. Rade bomina obain. 02-45-45-0404. Edini Ansa Gabriel. Rade. Me boa for die. Bomina obain. Udo betin semone. 02-45. Another 45-04. Another 04. Lord, protect my legs. The book of John, and now the gospel according to St. John, chapter 19. What a message. What a message. And a message, you know. Me and Yamidi Mami, me who dream it. John 19, 31. John chapter 19, verse 31. Bible say, when Jesus was crucified, listen to what happened. The Jews, therefore, because it was preparation

buomu namu ani anko twomuti yankobu buomu namu John 1931 let us go and break their legs so that they will die early and we'll take them away. Then came the soldiers and broke the legs of the first one. Soldier for anybody, ebe bubu, the odikano, ebe bubu ni nine. And the other one crucified with Jesus, they also broke his legs. But when they came to Jesus, they saw that Jesus had already gone. So they could not break his legs. Obe drew Jesus, no? Obe say Jesus, wade ne kwane ne kra, ache eja nenza, iti umwa mubu, ne nine. But one of the soldiers with a spear pierced the side of Jesus. Blood and water came. John 1931, echo. Why did they do that? And then your crusade friend, Nipanu, definitely won't be. By his son, Ebeya, won't be wound terminal. Why? And your mubu amonsa. Why did they do that? To kill them early. Listen, they targeted their legs. What do I see? Womanaso, Ebu Buamanem, send a bear on the wound them. Listen, brother, sister, take Gabriel and send it. Your legs are very important. Your legs are your strength and distance. Wonai, you are you? Sebi, tafra, che, ye bon pa ye mamo. Bobinya ya de on inemu, no cause pretty, near Chaninaya, on Tanche, Duduananche. 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If the enemy can get your legs in the spirit, he will stop you and your progress. But so obani for no time for no. So nya wunai ewo sun sunwa obe stopo. We ye yo, we progress, we process. We bia we biano. Eje ye. It's what saw wunai. What is obi akawa saw me nai. It means so be now or soon. I listen to me. If the enemy can get your legs in the spirit, but tell for me and you now or soon, he can stop you. Or best stop up. Of course, when you are a two bit chat, man, so, and you are for the special. You are very serious and over bar for the as my make an ebesi ewa brabo a juman baby abuse and me nine now wono one ya oya one na see we any we own. I'm telling you, lift up your offering. Pay ya for the mon paye. Cause the Lord protect my legs against the enemy's attacks. Let my leg be covered by the blood of Jesus. Kase Rade, Bomina who bind. Ewa town for some. E Rade, Midmina say yes, Mojem. Bomina who bind. O town for Biara. O person in the night. Nensa come in night. No yammy night. Eduquay Bribi. Throw this seminal. Yes, demon. E Rade, botching it. Ewa Jesus, demon. This is my offering. Ya 40 bonnie. 0245 another 45 0404 Edine answer Gabriel 0245 45 0404 answer Gabriel. Lord, I give this offering. May boss out for the way. Protect my legs. Ready bombing out by mommy. Edine answer Gabriel 0245 45 0404 answer Gabriel. Ene beba. Ote. Mother, go Facebook. Oko ha share and obi an share 20 times and send your likes and your comment. Udi no one see where me a share ne so na send me the first Facebook. Ubenya in life. Gabriel answer Calafri City. And the code number. Don't worry. Eya rehu. And I'm a manya code. Eli prenete here. Ubu me cry. Listen, but me now buying. Let me ask you a question. John 1931. Three people were crucified. The Jews went to Pilate and asked the soldiers to go and break.

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Why didn't they cut off their hands? But bro, their legs. Mo pese ni pani wun temwa. 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John 19:31-32. Diana sane. Say, the soldiers came and broke the legs of the first one and the other one who was crucified with Christ. And truly, when they broke their legs, they died early. Ye bubu woman I know, omu wuntem. Woman, say nipa, ye bubu naya, ube wuntem. They knew, ye nim say nipa, they knew that if your legs are broken, it is easy for you to die. Listen to me. Only Jesus, they couldn't break his legs because he was already dead. And it's prophetic. Hey, a prophetic. Okay, Psalm 34:20. Psalm 34:20. Was it the legs of the righteous cannot be broken? The bones and the legs of the righteous cannot be broken. Or Trinini, the don't pay in the night, eat me mubu. So Jesus fulfilled prophecy. The bones and the legs of the righteous cannot be broken. Shout after me in prayer. And because my legs are secured and intact in the blood of Jesus. No attack against my legs will prosper. Any sand that is taken from under my feet, by fire, kase minai ewa abambo ewa yesu mochem minai ekuta abambo ewa yesu mochem ataki biara yadi beba minahono enye juma o yesu demo nipe biara obesa minemu anuya so di kwe bibino embak fire o biara odine ni enin insa ebe kaminano radi bogu ewa yesu demo. This is my offering. My 40 bonnie. And it will be a for this special. Udu sika esopotu nyami juma. Eyenshira. May God protect your legs. Number near 02-45. Another 45. 04. Another 04. The name is Ansan Gabriel. 45 name you know. 04 name you know. So 02-45-45. 0404 Ansa Gabriel.

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Your legs are very important. Physically and spiritually, your legs are important. The enemy always targets your legs. You understand it? If you can get it, you can go far. You can't go far. You be lame in the spirit. You be lame in the spirit. Ube bubu afuo ewo sunsum. 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You be lame in the spirit. Therefore, always pray for your legs and soak your legs within the blood of Jesus. I pray for you tonight. And wherever you are listening to me, may the Lord secure your legs. May God preserve your legs. May God protect your legs. May the Lord prevent your legs from stepping at a wrong place. Would we so between a kotia drosso, a drop, between a kotia, a drobiso, between a kotia and pentuaso, between a kotia, ubina naduaso, between a kotia, baby bunny, would not be uno, a be jepim. Are you listening to me? May God protect your legs. And a spiritual message. Protect your legs. Cause a radi. May the minsa come in. May the minsa come in. A radi. Bominaho bamami. Bominaho bamami. Lord, protect my legs. In the blood of Jesus. This is my offering. My 40 bonye. 0245. Another 45. 04. Another 04. The name is Ansa Gabriel. 02-4545-0404. Ansa Gabriel. Enebeba.

45450404. Answer Gabriel. Check something. Share BB. Share BB. Mami ma revelation. And name is my revelation. Daniel chapter 2. Daniel chapter 2 verse 34. Yen starting from verse 33. Daniel 2. 33 to 34. Nebuchadnezzar's image. The image of Nebuchadnezzar. And then it is gold. The chest is silver. Nasimu is brass. Nani nine is iron. It represents certain empires. Actually, betremu. End times teachings. But listen to something. Daniel 2:33. His legs were of iron. The nine is iron. That dear. His feet, part of iron and part of clay. Ebetrasi, actually. The nine is nadia. Efembi is nadia. Efembi is clay. Verse 34. What you saw till a stone was cut without human hands, which smote the image upon his feet, and they were of iron and clay, and brought them into pieces. Was it Daniel? The who you know? Who buba kitwebia? Ya unu ensa a echa buba no. Na ya tu buba no. Amo ohuniniti. 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Amo ni bebi ase. Ebo image ohunino ne nai. Ebo ne nai no. The whole image was broken into pieces. When the stone hit the legs of the image was broken into pieces. The stone aimed nowhere, but the legs and the feet of the image, and the entire image or the entire being was broken into pieces. Don't joke with your legs. Other than the bubano, I'm image, ohoniniti. I'm on a chest, ne koko. Na e bo, e ye ne nine. E bo ne nine no. Image ni nina was broken into pieces. Listen. Don't joke with your legs and your feet. If the enemy can hit your legs, your entire being will be broken into pieces. Upon if one, then Sakan Naya will real. Always soak your legs in the blood of Jesus. Soak them in the oil of Jesus. You understand? Soak your legs in the oil and blood of God every day. The biara fa wunai eshe yesu mojem. The biara fa naise unyankupon oil mu. Carry my two on pie boom. The page you affordable. Say after me in prayer with your offering. Say, Lord, protect my legs by your fire and by your iron against all forms of attacks in Jesus' name. Because the Lord, protect my legs and my feet by fire against all forms of attacks in Jesus' name. Because the Lord, bomina hobain, fa oja e bomina hobain, fa dadie e bomina hobain, attacks ibiara. Better get him in nine, a radi bombing out by mammy. Every year, so demo. Sakadim a chibi on pipe. Because no target against my legs will work in Jesus' name. Because a target ibiara will be ordinate nibes some in nine, and yajuma. Your dinner is a better than nine, and yajuma. Your dear Drew, Dufa, Tupe, Agbalagba, Bipiara, and Nadua, and in Pania. Anybody who aim my legs, the blood of Jesus will face it. The fire of God will face it. And we yes, you demo, lift up your offering. Because I'm ready. But me now, my mommy, protect my legs. Protect my legs. 0245. Another 45. 04. Another 04. Edine and Sir Gabriel for your offering. 02-45-45-04-04 and Sir Gabriel. Spiritually, physically, problem ba wo now you are in trouble. Physically, spiritually, problem ba wo now you are in trouble. I'm telling you. Men fana message ni niagro. Don't joke with tonight's message. Physically, spiritually, problem about now you are in trouble. Always soak your legs in the blood of Jesus. I'll give you revelations today. Number near 02 45 another 45
04, another 04. The name is Ansa Gabriel. 02-4545-0404. Ansa Gabriel. When you go to Deuteronomy chapter 33, when Moses was blessing the children of Israel, he got to the tribe of Asher. Listen to what Moses said. The tribe of Asher, they were travelers. So Deuteronomy 33:24. Moses said, of the tribe of Asher, let Asher be blessed with children. Let them be acceptable to his brothers. Let him dip his feet in oil. Or say, Asher busuyakuo, nyami be shiramone ma, muni anu beji matum, mubenye nimpani nimtia wa muni anu mutem. Na eradi edi monai ebe she oil mu. The Lord will dip your foot in oil. Verse 25. Thy shoes shall be iron and brass. And pabwa munambe uremono. Ebe ye brass and iron. As thy days are, so shall thy strength be. As thy days, so shall your strength be. But see, the tribe of Asher, your feet shall be dipped in oil. And the shoe that your feet wear will be shoes of iron and brass. Nipe biano, you need shoes of iron and brass. Or say, Asher Busunyaku, Monai, Namibe Shia Angwem, Namu Shem Pabwa, and Pabwa Namibe Mamuna Monai Eremono, Eye Iron, any cobre, Iron, any cobre. Mote, why? Because it is your feet or your legs that takes you far. If you say, Asher, your shoes will be shoes of iron and brass. You need to pray for your legs. Against any target, anytime, pray for your legs. Let your feet be like Jesus. I was on nine yet to say Yesu. We be ready. What are Yesu in nine? Yami in Revelation, HN, Apostle John. Who Yesu no? Sansia Saint Tria. When you read the book of Revelation, chapter 1, verse 15, let us see the feet of Jesus. John, when he saw Jesus later, the feet of Jesus. Revelation 1:15. Was it? And I saw him, and his feet was like a fine brass, as if they are burned in a furnace of fire. Me who yes no nani nine eshe cobre fefefe mu etiseni edi enina shejim. The feet of Jesus was in brass. When John saw Jesus in spirit, who yes was revelation no na yesu ne nine no eshe brass mu cobre and pabwa neshe no. You see, even Jesus are born in our home. Lift up your hand. Because my legs are safe in the oil of God. My legs are covered by the brass of God. A finelco. A radi de cobre. Any dadia. A bobom in our home. Your tongue for bet tubiara against my legs. It will burst fire. Ever yes to demo. Amen. Lift up your offering. Will be a nine. Fans are born nine. Say me bow for the omen now. Bow for the omen now. Me bow for the omen now. Number near 02-45. Another 45. 04. Another 04. The name is Ansa Gabriel. 02-45-45-04-04. Another 45, 04, another 04, Ansa Gabriel, 02-45-45-04-04. Protect my legs. Protect your legs. 1 Samuel 2:9. Listen to what Hannah said. Listen to what Hannah said. 1 Samuel 2:9. Now send me the first thing. I do my friend. Facebook Nasem University Live.
see Reverend Gibran's hand. Colorfully seated. 1 Samuel 2:9. The Lord will keep the feet of his saints, so that the wicked shall be silent in darkness. Ote, 1 Samuel 2:9. The Lord will keep the feet of his saints. Adani nyame ammo. Na wote fo bi bia ho ban omo nan. Awurade bebo na wote fo enan ho ban. Awurade bebo na wote fo enan ho ban. Na ama amumuyoni ene obone fo no. Ato mum ayekom. Ewo sum. Are you listening to me? Hey, listen to me. God will keep the feet of his saints, so that the enemy will not get the feet of the saints. Ready, be born and hunting for nine home. Sister, O nine. Brother, O nine. Cause the Lord keep my legs safe to step into good places of prosperity and protection in Jesus' name. Cause the ready, born and home. Be biara mi di mi na besino. Enye be bipa. Enyan kosuo

number near 0245 another 45 04 another 04 ready bomina ho ban ready see you will keep the feet of his saints. Ask God to keep your feet, to protect and preserve your feet. Have you heard the phrase cover your feet before? Katana, what is that? It means so many things. To cover your feet, it means so many things. But one explanation, a protection. It means so many things, including protection. Katana, a meaning yama bebre, but abambo. Pray to protect your feet. Pray to protect your legs from the enemy's target. Are you listening to me? Gabriel Anzani. Jesus was pleased when a certain woman came from nowhere and anointed his feet. Yes, when he jepa Abraham mami bi, and the anointing oil. Ebe srasra Yesu now. Okay, John 12:3. Then Mary took a pound of ointment. Spikenard, very expensive, and anointed the feet of Jesus. Anointed the feet of Jesus and wiped the feet of Jesus with her hair, and the house was filled with the perfume. My mini bayano, thank you, anointing, I degree a pumpum. What the anointing oil did bayano, or by anointing the feet of Jesus. Anything we prepare the feet of Jesus. Listen. Find some oil and anoint your feet. The oil be na anoint your feet. Enkumi na anoint your feet. This woman called Mary came and anointed the feet of Jesus, and Jesus was pleased. This one nije pa pe anwa ne pe enkumi na anoint wo na ho. And say after me. Neka o anoint wo na ho. Kasi I anoint my legs for success and progress in Jesus' name. Kasi mi anointing me nai. Ema nkosuwa. Eni yediye. Ewo yesu demo. Ote. Number ni 0245. Another 45. 0404. Kasi mi dia for the board toso. Add your offering to it. Add your offering to it. Anoint my legs. Anoint your nine. Anoint your nine. Anoint your legs or your feet for success and progress and protection. No rope can tie your legs. Can say no rope can tie my legs in Jesus' name. Number here 02-4545-0404. Answer Gabriel. That same university. 02-4545-0404. And Saint Gabriel, protect your legs. Listen, your feet or your legs is the enemy's target. Now, mechanically, physically, spiritually, or time for time, be our one, or peonaho, or peonase, or peonai. Abra, Yachi, Joseph, Psalm 105, verse 17. When Joseph was taken, Abra, Yachi, Joseph, look at what they did to Joseph. Look at what they did to Joseph. Psalm 105 verse 17. Psalm 105 verse 17. Bible say, he sent a man before them, even Joseph, who was sold for a servant. Joseph, your turn on. Whose feet they hurt with fetters, and he was laid in iron. Your chief Joseph, you know. Yadinai Eshan Konson Konsomu Eka Kitwebi can in any try Babu Neka. Psalm 105 verse 18. Yadi Joseph Nai Eko Shef Fetes and Konson Konsomu Eka Kitwebi can in any try. Adanani Nai any Adishemu Sene Beya Untimin Kobe Biara. His leg was nearly cut off. They locked the feet of Joseph till God came in. God came in. Paul and Silas in Acts chapter 16 verse 24, when they were arrested, they put their legs in fetters and iron and chains. Paul and Silas, yechi omuno, yedi omuno, eshe nadiani konson konsomu, yechi Joseph, yedi nai, eshe nadiani konson konsomu. Listen, pray for your legs. Bompa yema unai, physically and spiritually. 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
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Yeah, the enemy targets your legs. Spiritual message na mbia ba ne no. Me no aka me bwa for there some pa pa pa pa pa. Se mi se mi shu ka kra bi no shu ni mi ame. 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Me hu de yeye. 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E na me na ko pim bibi. I stepped over something. I tripped. I was steps in floor tie so and I'm in any twisty here.

ye chama ne kro ba mu we an say me na ne pro. Don't joke with this message. Your legs are listening to me. Bibi ka wona ya ubehu kadi ma chief special offering with a special offering me found na ni agro cause my legs are covered by the blood of Jesus. No spiritual lock or disease can attack my feet cause me na eye covered by the blood of Jesus. Susumu bi biere ni wa e be lock me na yade biere ni wa e be ba me na mu e we Yesu demon ye born for the year. We give this offering 02 45 45 04 another 04. Answer Gabriel 02 45 another 45 04 another 04. Message Jamaican. That's it. In the booth, I make our sim. Don't joke with your legs. Bona one for the air. You understand? Drop in your offering to protect your legs. A jumu baby, you can be at workplace. Baby, a bit piano. You be the tissue paper, be fa na na se. Baby, I will not be draw. You understand it? One to say, Jamaica to Israel for where the soles of your feet shall step. I've given that place to you. Are you listening to me? Deuteronomy 11:24. Where the soles of your feet shall step, I've given that place to you. Bebia, unai ebe si bia no, be the whole amount. Otanfu ni vise, unai si bebia. Nyame, e di amount. Iti tem bi otageto unai. Make us a driver for. Ubi ama for the air. Unai, namuni tia tia. Crotch ni break. Any accelerator so, unai yo. Unai, make ano. Ebi a won tia se. Badache. Jidebi. Ibi siya. And Abeka say me kai. Lift up your offering. Many have their legs locked. Many have their legs tired. Many have their legs in chains and shackles. Many have their legs diseased. Ya dear baby name. Ya lucky binai. Ya chichiri binai. Ya di binai ashe nadiem. Ya binai she. And konson konsomu. They can't go far in life. One night. Wana ye wanya, wana ye kro, wana ye chucha, wana ye shise baby, susumono, ya tagete wana, men fa forbo ni agro, and now forbo ne che hospitals ka, I'm telling you, number here 02 45 another 45 04 another 04, idini answer Gabriel, 02 45 45 04 another 04. Idino ya answer Gabriel. Emani nyansa no afreme. So for nanu message bi amaye no. Me say, "Eyampo ne bi to me and freme." Asema me dey man o fire adwuma. Don't call me. Dachi na be hu asema make no. A spiritual message. What is the of we preach this message here? What is the of we preaching this message da? What is that? Protect your legs. But now, man, when you say we are saying one night, who can again who here day? Who can boy who here day? Who need to cross here baby here day? Onina. Who can flow can here day? Onina. Who too can here day? Onina. Who can area who can here day? Onana. Who can 1990 who here day? Onina. Fedi Agro. Who the Fedi Agro? The Chancellor of Nasem University. Spiritual message. Protect your legs. But now, who might? Because I'm ready. The bar for the air. I'm ready. Ready, me now. Ya dear Biara, soon soon attack. Biara beba me now. Ready. But me now, who might? I will yes to demo. Affordable near. This is my offering. Preserve and protect my legs in Jesus' name. 02 45. Another 45. 04, another 04, answer Gabriel. 02, 45, another 45, 04, another 04, answer Gabriel. 02, 45, 45, 04, 04, answer Gabriel. If they will be framing, because of me die, who answer, wawa, come and I, pet, wawa, onufu, wawa, can and I, pet,
Osi sofu no ano no. This message. Ibi kawo na na abi hu. Angels in heaven, they protect their legs. Ibi kotu akirewo. Even God protects his legs. Angels in heaven, they protect their legs. Revelation 10:1. Mapon. Revelation 10:1. I saw another mighty angel. Angel Kasiebi, who came down from heaven. He was clothed with a cloud. With the murukum and achiche on the cloud. And a rainbow, nyankonton achiche no, was upon his head. His face was like a sun. The name to say we are. And his feet was protected with pillars of fire. The feet of the angels, of the angel was protected by pillars of fire. The night, it is a pillars of fire. What did ya? Fadu. And a born in a home by. Some of you free through by no. The night, pillars of fire. Pillars of fire. What a Revelation 10:1. Oko Isaiah chapter 6 verse 2. Mapon. Isaiah says 2. Abra Isaiah, the year that King Uzziah died, he saw the Lord. He entered into the temple. Can you hear? Because above the temple stood the seraphims. As Robert Fuake say from seraphim. Each one has 6 wings. Obia ewa taban 6. With 2, he covered his face. Wadimiru katananim. With 2, he covered his feet. And with 2, he did fly. As Robert Fuake said of him. Wama taban, their wings are 6. Wadimiru e fly e 2. And what did me look at any? Me do not know. Covered his feet. If angels covered their feet. What did the two rings cover the feet? Isaiah says two. Angels covered their feet. Now are we a nipa? So about football, man, I'm buying. Are we a nipa? Because I'm ready. And now not dream. Bombing, I'm buying. Ready, bombing, I'm buying. Arrow, biara. Target, biara. Soon, somewhere, pure. Sunsumu sikan, sunsumu dufa, emoto, e dro biara, yebetu, e womena hono, e radi bomena hombain, bomena hombain, radi me boa for the lift up a very special offering. I'm closing. 0245, another 45, 04, another 04, answer Gabriel. 02-4545-0404 Ansa Gabriel Nebeba Bwa for the special Unai. One day I traveled to Jordan. As a country, Jordan is a country. Capital Amman. Yeko baby Gadara. Ona Gadara is your Moka papa no board that man here friend a legend. I used to tutu Mboni free ni mono. Oka in Mark chapter 4, chapter 5 verse 4. Mark chapter 5 verse 4 me call e ko he baby na kwanete what the tombs e but the baby see nipa. I went there one day with the picture and beto e tina kwam the beto Facebook. Bible said this man, nobody could bind him with chains, nobody could bind him with shackles, because as often as they bound him with fetters and chains, he broke them asunder, he broke them into pieces. This is our papa we get the chains, any fetters, concerning Nadia, a good Naya, do a bubu Nadia. Do that. Break the chains and the fetters around your legs. Break the chains and the fetters around your feet in pieces, so that no one can tame you. Bible says nobody could tame him. Obiantimian temono. Obiantimian resistino. 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Because within concern good Naya, do a bubu. Stand also here. Break the chains. Break the fetters on your feet. So that nobody can tame you. Shout out to me finally. Because there are no chains. Or satanic fetters.

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Yeah? 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Sister, 90 years. Brother, 90 years. Who free country are? Somebody jaw kwai, 90 years. Yes, I walk well. Walk well. 90 years. I listen to me. Come to the war. 90 years. One night, sister, brother, one night. One night. From today, me mwa kwa chile. And I do bet me a yo by 12 o'clock. And I china. Anointing oil. Ne fast last rawonaho. Ne bompa yese. I anoint my feet against the attacks of the enemies. Me anointing me nine. 8 years of bonifone attacks. Ibiara. Ewo Yesu Christo demo. Be ya for the ball. Mapon. Mapon. Be ya for the ball. Be ya for the ball. Kase rade. This is my special offering. Be bomb for the way. E mami nine. Any member, fear your children, Omomoko school, Omomo exams. And I do my friend news me dear. This is a girl also. I watch her exams. But yare, they didn't do hospital. You understand? But Oma nine home by Oma baby on the cobas, on the fro, Omo cross the street, a Oma nine. Which in the street to car, boy, pay Okada, a O nine. My brother, my sister, listen, O nine. O nine. Me uncle be weird. When your motor accident, the poor person acquired brutally. On your ticket and a cochere, the nine na cochere ni yam, the nine a bubu cochere ni mu. When I, cause a rade, I lift up this special offering. Protect my legs, preserve my legs, let my legs take me far. Rade bomina hobine. Radi bomi na hobai na mami nan emfa mi kwachiri ani baby pa e wo yesu dem bo for the way e mami ma ani mi fi drop in your offering every one of you number near 0245 another 45 04 another 04 and sanke brene beba 02 45 45 04 04 and San Gabriel 02 45 another 45 04 another 04 and San Gabriel protect your legs.

0: pray for you. 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Everyone in Kokrani, they be brave. Now you're ya. I soak your legs in the blood of Jesus. Wow, now you're ya, dada. It be there gout. It be there elephant, chiasis. It be there diabetes. It be there just pains. It be there whole lot. I don't know. Whatever you are listening to me, tonight, I come against the pain, come against the sickness, come against the attacks. By funny fear from Pewi, yeah. Ya koton wonai, ya chichire wonai, ya do nai akoma yanom, ya bom pa yese radi be yi wonai. 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Number niye 0245, another 45. 04, another 04, and St. Gabriel. 02-45-45-04, another 04, and St. Gabriel. Thank you. Zuma Pepe, aha, mi refikura. Zuma, was it the messages for me? Direct you should use me as an example. I've forgotten. I didn't step or wear any shoe. But still, something happened to my legs. I say, Rev, you are serious. Me Rev Fikra Zuma, you should have sent this message early. Me am a Zuma Pepe. Why a Ghanaian international footballer? Ote, he send a saka no mu bobo no. O can't ubi. He say, wabefi. Nenai. Obia emprano. 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Nenai. Mama, you are whoa. On one, support me, kakra. Aha, when he, yeah, or touchy, Rodrigo, touchy, Ronaldo, nine, and all this slan idiom. You understand? Certain commitments and impact. Apostle, God bless you. Apostle Emmanuel, bless you so much. Bruni, yes, sir. Yes, sir. One, or Connetti, on an nine, FR, Ronaldo, now, and all the far, on one, now. Yeah? Asemna mekane neno. Dache na abete mwasem. Nine. Asofu ni diete mbiya no. Yedube biya ye nine. Eni yesum. Ye nine. Papa ye nine. Number ni ye 02-45-45-0404. Answer Gabriel. 02-45. Another 45-0404. Answer Gabriel. Apostle Emmanuel and the team, bless you so much. God bless you. Apostle Cosby, you have been me this revelation.
1: Me, who must be preaching with you.
0: Your legs.
1: Once, now come about Joseph.
0: Yeah.
1: A bride didn't nine a shame consum. That was the. It means when your feet is put in shackles, and I say, it means your dream is also shattered.
0: Yeah. He
1: couldn't fulfill his dream, and his dream was not fulfilled until he was loosed. Until he was loose from the shackles. Until 79, he's signing in here. Yeah? A lot of you have greater dreams, powerful dreams. Yeah, your destiny is not where you are today. But you are still at that place because your feet is bound and your feet is in chains. After Joseph was released from that chains, that is when he ascended the throne.
0: As long as
1: your feet is in
0: remain in chains,
1: your dreams will not be fulfilled. So you cannot be fabricated.
0: Yesterday, it's not wicked.
1: Yeah.
0: John 19:31.
1: So that's it. It's in order for the year can say the entire that's what far can say a bi do nine akoshe baby. In fact, me by God's grace, because of this mountains I operating, you know, we hear things and we see things. Ubon my saw nasi not the honest ako baby.
0: Sure.
1: Ubon my found papa bako the akoshe baby. Ya man tamo ya shiro. Okay? Se ne enyumre yi se wene abrese o pese udu bebi ya ese nyamema udua. Your feet must be released. And you're very important.
0: It must be sanctified.
1: Your feet must be. And Jesus, or was it the feet of his feet?
0: Peter said, yes. I won't let you wash
1: my feet.
0: The last thing Jesus did for them.
1: Yeah. So that's it.
0: No problem now.
1: Enti enana juu
0: ano feet washing adena yesu kukure suya fwane na hon
1: so that's it enti no etwa se nyankopon esane on ye esane wanae so that's it enti baby bia ya mantam wo ya chichiro wabo baby bia wo nae njina o enti no eyo ose o kambi asembi o kambi ose shye o de asempane ba ose the feet of those who share the gospel ose o look yeah, it's beautiful. So
0: your feet must be beautiful.
1: Yes, and very important. In terms of send the wafo dini binaka se burade. And ne adibi that chichere me ne jina fa ko. Me mint min kwa wadim. Adibi be ya di be bomi efri me na se. Se a you for chile se o na se ni yes masajo na se we ni ubi bia o na se. So intini
0: pere spiritually me fi motion. You see he was a noble guy. But na ne na enje.
1: So that's it.
0: The 9 year or the table, I say.
1: So that's it. And you know, make sure, you take advantage of this word. So, send
0: one for the debut, so of course, because Obi Kosewa or the affordable
1: neko. Yeah. So that's it. Obi Kosewa, the affordable, you know. So, Bomadin says, Sisia, man, can't so turn up. O say, Rade, baby, be a me nine. Or of O nine, Obi nine, the Niko Yedim. Obi nine, the Niko Yishirim. Obi so nine, the Niko Amanim. So that's Obi nine, the Niko Seyim.
0: O hoko ye,
1: so that's it. O nine. Tinyankopon onto two and namo in synchronidim. Non found nine in see ye dim. Non yankopon kasan found nine sin shrem. Ain'tin ka and ka uba for the new year has an okay no anoint to fit. Udifa oye kaka found nine so say rade. If we ne tutumanamon ku ye dim. Tutumanamon ku shrem.
0: Now nothing ye dry.
1: Debita.
0: Ye ko is right, Jordan. Yeah. Sure.
1: Yeah. So that's it. Enti number ni ye bon number this year say. Ewrade hu me mobon na gye me nine free amanim. Ewrade hu me mobon na gye me nine free ohaw. Number ni ye 02. 45. Another 45.
0: Another 45.
1: 04.
0: 04.
1: Another 04.
0: Another 04.
1: 02.
0: 02.
1: 45.
0: 45.
1: 45.
0: 45.
1: 04.
0: 04.
1: 04.
0: 04.
1: E din ye Gabriel answer.
0: That's all. That's all. 02-45-45-04-04. Idinia, answer Gabriel. God bless you, Sir Lawrence. Put your Pittsburgh, USA. Was a very important message. Ampo, ubu ane na ndi kwa bruchiri. No. It's a deep message. Aya kwa hongo. It mi kani ma bibiri. Rock, because the ref is powerful. Wow. O nine. Where your feet to take it? Your pants off, of course, be better to us. 02-45, another 45, 04, another 04, and St. Gabriel, drop in your affordable. Amen. Blessings, I'm going to bless you. Was it what a strong message?

Sir Boat, bless you so much. Mr. Boateng, Nico, any night workers in Nina, Mammy, 24 hours. I'm in Shamu. 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Amen. 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

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My name is Apostle Cosby AJ. 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National All Believers Retreat. 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Me pato, this is your program. Utumi se iron sharpened iron. You cannot stand alone. We hear me, miss me now. You hear other pastors. I have been in the ministry for 35 years. My preacher, Kenyamia Smai, Yamijuma, and Razi, a sophom, Penifonia, sofa, Kesibibri, and your bread, do seme, ne wone, a sofa, was sophom, Yina, Yisha, we bury prayer mountains. Me, the apostle, Cosby, Yemiankasa, and the mini apostle, Paul Kuakman, and Aminia, Reverend Dr. Philip Ayi, ye can wa boom, ne Yisha, we bury prayer mountains, ne a sophom, Yina, ye tete, a sophom, ye. Iron sharpened iron. I will be bonus. A free registration and a free accommodation. It's a no one so before phone, no afraid number necessary. Offer 0244-965-336. You better register to say you're free. We'll be on your capre. Now sweat me about retreating. So no nianomunia sofo. No it's my baby. Mamu free a Volta region, Central region, Greater Accra, Western region, Faka Bra Accra, Medina. No for a burika. No can you so be so a bury prayer mountains and I'm be so a bury total filling station or miss a junction. We send confirm so echo campo. Now no man antiabaho. God bless you. I love you. Stay blessed and stay connected. May that sing your mission be brave.

Shukabaya, Boshabaya. Obet me ashwame live on Facebook. And obet me ashwame live on TikTok. But on Facebook, you Apostle Cosby AJ. TikTok, you see Apostle Cosby AJ. Obet me across, you see, just connect now. Janet Ablo, God bless you. Alex Ohini, and Kwame Mate, God bless you. More and more share my Facebook, and more and more share TikTok. If I show my money, so I share link, no. I share video, no. When I go share CCR, wait me a copy link, no. Cry now, my patrol. What they are told, status now, be a ashibi. Very important. Oh, Unifa, when in Kuana, Udi Besha, now when we are born in Fuaketia.

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I feel your Bible no call Psalm 105. Obey to me a show TikTok. Obey to me a show Facebook. Oko TikTok I Apostle Cosby AJ. Apostle Cosby AJ. 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The patch of the National All Pastors and Leaders Retreat. A soft war. Iron sharpened it iron. Every pastor needs other pastors. You cannot stand alone. This work can be very dangerous. You cannot stand alone. We need to stand together. We need to pray together. It will be a soft war. We are sorry pending. We are soft mommy. We are soft mommy. But this is your program. Soft bar, this is your program. From the 8th of July, with your Makanchere on them, it is the kind friend natural thing. Gonna be our own case. Be a maintaining them. We watching in them. Watching in temper. Jawe bakwe ku. God bless you. Open sober retreat. Be a friend. Your number is I'm here tonight to be used by God to bring you out of bondage, to bring you out of chains, to set you free in the name of Jesus Christ. Minima this will be a dear toss, so minimum kodan be a dear toss. But minimum yanko po bit me a mouth found within a mojie. Baby Pia will be a. A radim mwau. Ne rad one kyle. Radim faun si. Ne rad one show so. 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Say nyamino diabe kobe be a person di edu. It doesn't matter what you are going through. I don't know what the devil but I know what God can do to bring you out of that bondage. With our God, all things are possible. The Lord will help you. I said the Lord will help you. I said the Lord will help you. Nyanko pombe buwao. 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
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Yes, I have no idea what you are going through, but I have an idea about the God you serve. He is the deliverer. Psalm 105, verse 16 and verse 17. I want you to send a seed of 37 Ghana cedis. Everybody listening, connect to the grace, connect to the altar. I want you to connect to the grace so that this program will be your program. So you also benefit from the grace that is at work tonight. So kindly send your seed. I'm going to mention the number once again. Just send your seed. Just 37. You know, 37 is a spiritual number. The number 3 and the number 7. So please, just get your phone and send your covenant connection seed. It is a covenant. It is that which connects you to what I'm doing here. Listen to me carefully. I always say this, that sometimes you don't need to see the prophet to receive a miracle from the prophet. Sometimes you don't need to see the man of God to benefit from the grace that the man carries. All you need to do is to agree with the man and connect to his grace. When Naaman went to Israel looking for healing, the Bible says the prophet was in his closet, and the prophet sent his men, go and tell Naaman to go and dip himself in Jordan 7 times. Just tell him that he should just go and dip himself in the river.

when Naaman followed the instruction and the direction of the prophet, he received one of the greatest miracles ever recorded in the Bible. Tiwi, you don't need to see me. While I'm here talking, I make a say preaching. You can be in your room and receive a miracle. You can be in your car and receive a miracle. All you need to do is to agree with me and follow the instructions and the direction that I give you. Whatever he tells you to do, that is a very serious statement though. But I'll send your seed, everybody. That is what I need from you. I need your faith. I need your faith. Bible says, baby, any page up at the one na come out. So for your heart to be here, let your seed be here. When you send your seed here, automatically your heart is here. Because the Bible says, where a man's heart, baby, any page up, where your treasures are, no, that is where your heart will also be. So when you send your seed to this program, it means your heart is connected to this program. I respect you, my brother. Big bro, God bless you so much. Sofo Ejewusu, si Ejekuma. Adobu Nyamishita, Nakshia Madam Osumame, God bless you. Sofo Ejewusu, we've been friends for over 35 years. Yeah, we've been friends for over 35 years. For 35 years. Maruza Patakaya. Let God arise and let his enemies be scattered. So Psalm 105 is the scripture for tonight. Psalm 105, I'm reading from verse 16, verse 17, verse 18, and verse 19. From iron chains or iron shackles to golden chains. Probably you can title this message. Iron shackles today, golden chains tomorrow. Iron shackles today, golden chains tomorrow. That is the life of Joseph. Iron shackles. Yeah, can't say shackles. We are talking about empochere. That the empochere. The miyong kong. They say, unse slave trader. Unse pictures nibia. Unse no more that debia. Yeah, the somo kong. Say, the chain. Asone, that's one that person kong. Yeah. And they finish shackles. Yeah, the miyong. Yeah, to me, the miyong kong. Ako, I say, wa shata, dena, kala no, wa to batim, stimo, as you see. Unse, to me, out to musha shet. Now, as to move so botai to musa was not see me out concern a no and Joseph you didn't go to prison you did a circle and be at all the come you find a color yet to the come now ne that the Bible said me are not kind of Bible say okay Bible say and his feet they hurt his feet with fetters almost the nadia and consul in me and nine day a issue in me and come so a be and now you are the Joseph. You will not be in that chains forever. You will not be in that iron shackles forever. Iron shackles today, golden chains tomorrow. Do you remember that? Do you know that when the king sent and Joseph was released from prison? Do you know that when he was made the prime minister? The Bible says, for the king gave him his signet ring, gave him a garment, and also gave him a golden chain. Wow. A man who just came out of prison. Or he needed the kawa. Kawa, I said, the seal. Or the man Joseph. And yeah, nonko, and the Bible says, oh, man Joseph had a garment, and so said, royal garment, royal apparel. And yeah, nonko, Bible says, we are no man golden chain. Listen to me carefully. The story of Joseph is one of the best in the Bible. I don't joke with that story. I am the Joseph of my time. So, iron shackles today, golden chains tomorrow. I don't know what you are going through today, my dear brother. I don't know what you are going through today. We all know what Joseph went through.
ni nuanom etono onuanom nuanom tete no ye ye no de ebe ye ye gunanimu ase so pa no ye ne kotu efiase okoya akwa opotify fi but that prison enye prison keke he was tortured but the Bible says they hurt his feet with fetters omodin konson konson miane nine nadien konson konson they hurt him. You said that person not just to keep him. Sometimes you are put in chains to restrict you. Sometimes you are put in chains to limit you. Sometimes you are put in chains to frustrate you. But in the case of Joseph, it wasn't only restriction. It was not only limitation. It was not only frustration. The Bible said they intentionally hurt him. They intentionally hurt his feet. Almost said that ye mani miano. Apostle Gabriel said, "Cause I was saying, ye di miana man kane nani cha." So Psalm 105, verse 16. Moreover, he called for a famine. Talking about God, God called for a famine. Moreover, he called for a famine. Nyame frame my come by. Now, for someone's dream to be realized and for someone's dream to be fulfilled, for someone's prophecy to be fulfilled, God called for famine. Said the one man, Joseph, the die son bebem. Said the one man, and yami person be a prime minister. Ebebem. The Bible said God called for famine. Psalm 105 verse 16. Moreover, he called for a famine upon the land. He break the whole staff of bread. Verse 17. He sent a man before them, even Joseph, who was sold for a servant. He sent a man before them. In other words, he sent a man ahead of them. God called for famine. This famine is going to take place in the next after 13 years. So God saw famine coming in 13 years from today. Then God started preparing so that his people, that is Israel, will be preserved. In the next 13 years, there is going to be famine in the land. In the next 13 years, there's going to be famine in the world. If we are seeing now a common beba, a lot of destinies will be shattered. A lot of a mind be bre a sebeshe, a nipa be bre a sebeshe, nipa be bre be wu. Yes, Bible say come by ma obi kum neba. Sa kolana ne maami kum ne, not in the days of Joseph, but Samaria come no. Bible says sa obi kum neba omu kum omubawe. Sa kolaba could be a nation. Because one time God saw Jacob and saw a nation in Jacob. God saw Esau. He was Esau and Jacob. They were omoye mujatua dom mami emno. God saw two nations. So the woman that killed her son, that son called Abia, nanka sa kolano nkoye nation. But a community he was killed. So a nation was annihilated on my asiatory, on my yasi, on my asi, because of a com. So in the next 13 years, there is going to be famine. A com beba. Nasa com me yeshua say, during the days of Joseph, a com na e ba, you know, a lot of people died. A binum wuye me yeshua. I am very sure. A com ba in debate me wu. So, nipe wuwi and ebia bebre honma, they couldn't live to fulfill what they and nyamika se eye somebody. So God saw that in the next 13 years, there's going to be famine in the world. Now, if I'm not careful, Jacob will be affected. Israel will be affected. Yet I have a plan for Israel. So let me plan something ahead. Send your bayah, say 13 years, no, e come no ba. My people will be preserved. So this is God's plan. Okay, said to Sadia, then I have to send somebody ahead because in the next 13 years, na come banon. Minim said the only place that people will find food is Egypt. So I must first send somebody there. So that said, come no ba, my people
will not die. So that said, come the power. My people will not be destroyed. So let me send somebody ahead of them. Sign a Bible. So I've interpreted the scripture. And he sent a man before them. He sent a man ahead of them. He sent a man ahead of them. Now Jacob was a man who was the one who God sent ahead of them. Joseph was sent ahead of them. Now, there are so many people listening to me today. You are where you are today, not because God, and yet not for yourself. There are so many people listening to me today. You are where you are today because God sent you there so that you will deliver someone. Mordecai attached to Esther said, when the name said, baby, it is saying, who knows that maybe it was because of a time like this. Anything in your mama or bear or him or Egypt. And you are more fair. And yes, be out to bro for. Yes, be our noaw. But, or GM may be saying, Tinia Medotina Sakunyanaso. Politician, listen to me. Man of God, listen to me. There are so many people listening to me. What do high position? What do level be? You are not there because of yourself. You are there because God sent you there ahead of someone. Somebody will need you in a time like this. That is why God sent you there. Israel will need Joseph in a time like this. So ahead of time, God made that preparation and God sent the man to go ahead of them. Joseph was sent ahead. Nyame dikan suma na se dikan eko ho na se de be ya se ekomba na mremu ye den a me na mo so ajeme nkrofo ATT. He sent a man before them, even Joseph, who was sold. Now a lot of people amutie me amane onemu sabre no nyame nim se ebre bi se beba. It God has prepared a deliverer for you. Huh? Nyankopon, onye na dekwa o. 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Minim se nani mama ye diama o. It's just that you've not located your Joseph yet. And some of you, your Joseph is still in chains. Your Joseph is still in prison. That is why you are still suffering. You can never benefit from your Joseph while he is in prison. You can only realize or benefit from your Joseph when your Joseph is released from prison and when your Joseph finds himself in the palace. Who am I talking to? Why am I in a question name? You are someone's Joseph. Mame, nyame na mosu ji obi o. Brother, nyame bena moswa jiwobi. Nyame bena moswa jiwobi. Ano bi so na wutie me. You are the Joseph of your family. Because God knows that in the next 5 years, your family will need a deliverer like you. Papa, and until nyame shira o mame ma. O mame awo 7, o mame awo 9. 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In time past, one mother could take care of 7 children, but today 7 children cannot take care of one mother. And then mami ba kwa bribe chum. No timi ye juma kwa chini eshane mama kuma kun song single handedly. 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Mini baby ausa. Mini baby auda. But I know the Lord who can help you.

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You can connect to the grace. You can send your seed. 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You go swear and copy for me, the Apostle Cosby AJ. 0244. Edini Apostle. Edini also the Cosby. Nana Kwame AJ. Faustina Mwako, God bless you. Kwame Yeboah, God bless you. So many good people that are watching on Facebook and TikTok. TikTok near Cosby, Apostle Cosby. TikTok Apostle Cosby AJ. Also call Nako Febi. Apostle Cosby AJ. And your friend Sight and Sound. Whom now edit. Senya, God bless you. Bible says he sent a man before them. Even Joseph. Or small bit your many kind. And your friend Joseph. Upeso to kwa nko Germany. Ya mi bidika mubia kuhonom. Nwa kusi yesu. Sene biya uku duha omre. Na honchereo. When Israel went into Egypt, the Bible says they were situated in the best part of the land. They were given the best part of, baby, ya yemo muko tina yeno. They lived in the best part of the land. Ah, nye fro Goshen. Why? Because God sent a man ahead of them. When they went into Egypt, Bible said, and Joseph provided all their needs. Why? God sent a man ahead of them. Israel, Jacob, and in the Mako Pia, Egypt, they didn't go there to beg. Because, mommy, me bomb by your mouth say, business now, person starting on, will be the kind woman. Maybe many panasons are no abwow. Also, you are a man of God, you are a woman of God. Me see, you are a man of God. You are a woman of God. There are men and women of God that the Lord has sent ahead of you. That is why you don't need to suffer. There are fathers in the ministry. That is why you don't need to suffer. And listen to me. Jacob went through, Joseph went through all the pain he went through so that Israel will not go through that pain. Joseph was sold. Joseph was betrayed. Joseph was put in chains. So that when Israel comes to Egypt, Israel will not go through that. It is expedient that one man will suffer for the whole nation. It is It is very important. That is why sometimes we people go through pain and they go through all the things they go through just because God wants them to become deliverers. 0244 965 336. Maybe you can send your seed. Connect to the grace. 0244 965 336. 0244 965 336. Maybe you want to be quickly send it. Just send 37 Ghana. It's a prophetic seed. 37 pair. It is a prophetic. Just send that seed.

Ankalato, Reverend Bruce Gatti, Alexander Bruce Gatti. That is Ankalato. Nengum na dasi yano. Ankalato, God bless you, baby. Biya. Me pato. He sent a man before them, even Joseph. Now, let me look at the character Joseph. My man, Joseph. Joseph, the man who was sold. They say iron chains today, and iron iron shackles today, golden chains tomorrow. Jay's work. Oh, my darling daughter. JJ, God bless you, Jennifer. I've seen you on TikTok. God bless you. Bible said, and he sent a man before them, Joseph, who was sold to be a slave. There are so many people who are sent by God, yet they are sold by their own people. One of the signs that Jesus said, hey, don't kill yourself, don't commit suicide because others have sold you. When your own brothers and sisters sell you, it is a very good sign that you have been sent. They will betray you. On the tongue, they will put you in the pit. They will sell you. But be strong in the Lord and in the power of his might. Those who are sent, most of the time are sold. Those who are sent by God, most of the time they are also sold by their own people. So pathetic that sometimes and most of the time the very people that you are sent to release or to deliver, they are the very people who will sell you. I said it's so pathetic. They will sell you today. They will say bad things about you today. They will gossip about you today. They will accuse you today. Yet you are their deliverer tomorrow. I said you are their deliverer tomorrow. They will put you in iron chains. Yet you will deliver them tomorrow. Potiphar. And the wife of Potiphar. And I believe say to Pharaoh of Accra air science, yes, Mumfa Joseph and got to prison. But he came out to deliver them. He was going to deliver them in the future. Yet they were the very same people who put him in prison. Listen to me, brother. Listen to me, sister. When they sell you, don't be discouraged. For the Lord your God who has sent you will be with you. It took Acts chapter 7. Verse 19. Was see, and the patriarch, see, they were jealous, they were envious of Joseph, and they sold him. But I see, but God was with him. They can sell you, they can separate you from your father, they can take the coat of many colors from you, but they can never take away your dream. They can never take away your God. They can separate you from your father, but there's no way they can separate you from the God who has called you and the God who has sent you. Those who are sent by God, the Lord will never leave them and he will never forsake them. Those who are sent by God, God will always be with them. It doesn't matter what you go through. So I believe when Joseph was in the house of Potiphar as a servant, God was with him. Because Potiphar created the dance here, say, and I believe that when Joseph was put in prison, God did not leave him. God was with him in that prison. And nun tina, be a great, you pitch out and be a case, eh, or prison on him. Brother, yamina was man on. Was it shy? Minimum hoku see we are see we are. Was it me, rather, minimum hoku see we are see we are. Be strong. God will deliver you. Be strong. God will see you through. Be strong. God will elevate you. Parasutaka bataya. Those who are sent by God, most of the time are also sold by men. He sent a man before them, even Joseph, who was sold. God says, I have sent him. The devil is also saying, I have sold him. God said, I have sent him.
And his brother said, we have sold him. But another day, you know, why asem ne no kre? Why asem ne bemu? Joseph and kase jine ni yanam kase, hey, you did not send me here. Or saying, God, it is God who sent me here to preserve posterity and also to deliver your life, to save your life with a great deliverance. Sana Joseph Kachin, or say, you did not send me here. Or say, it is God who sent me here to preserve posterity and to save your life with a great deliverance. Wow. Wow. So, at the end of the day, you know, Yehunu said he was sent. He was not sold. Rande Kato Sabaya. Now listen to this. You may be in iron chains today, but your tomorrow is very bright. I see you in golden chains. Joseph went through pain. Now, and name a P. Joseph M. P number one, a pain. He went through pain. Pain at the pit. Can you imagine a young guy, not any more, for the very first time, his own brothers said, we are going to kill you. And his own brother said, we are selling you. And just imagine the kind of pain the guy went through, the disappointment. Nakoma. His heart was broken. So I won't see my father again. You're going to kill me. So they put him in the pit.